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8: This Macon County High School Senior Salute is being brought to you today by all those nice, friendly folks at Tooley and Carver Insurance. Our first senior today, Victor Miguel Henestrosa. Victor's parents are Karina Henestrosa. Hobbies include playing soccer. Victor's most proud accomplishment during high school? Getting my high school diploma. And Victor's future plans? Going to TCAT. Congratulations to you, Victor Miguel Henestrosa. Our next senior, James Shoulders. James' parents, Kim Shoulders. Hobbies? Well, he says school. Most proud accomplishment during the year? Graduating. And a teacher that inspired James over the years, Erica Gregory. Future plans to become an industrial maintenance technician. Congratulations.
9: This is your evening weather report. A chance of showers and thunderstorms with a high near 81. Tonight, showers with a low around 64. Monday, showers likely with a high near 80. Monday night, showers and possibly a thunderstorm with a low around 65. Tuesday, showers and possibly a thunderstorm. Tuesday night, a chance of showers with a low around 67. And that has been your evening weather report.

0: ACM Entertainer of the Year. Congratulations. And Male Artist of the Year. That's Cody Johnson with Dirt Cheap. Hi there, I'm Bobby G. On a memorial weekend from all of us here at the radio station for those men and women who gave the ultimate sacrifice, their lives, for our freedom. We honor you this weekend and the families who also paid the ultimate sacrifice, and for those men and women who continue to sacrifice for our freedoms today. Memorial weekend. Take some time. John Michael Montgomery, next.
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2: This senior's salute is being brought to you today by all those nice, friendly folks at Waltz Buildings. And our first senior on the program today, Robert Holland. Robert's parents are Brenda and Gary Holland. His hobbies include weightlifting, gaming, and cooking. Robert's most proud accomplishment during high school, meeting Alan Brassard. A teacher that has inspired Robert over the years, Robert Searcy. And Robert's future plans to pursue a career in exercise science. A big congratulations to you, Robert Holland. Our next senior today is Chloe Solomon. Chloe's parents are Casey Gregory and Ryan Solomon. Her hobbies are shopping and playing basketball. Most proud accomplishment during high school? I'm most proud of getting more involved with sports and clubs, along with being more confident in my social skills. A teacher that inspired Chloe over the years, Kaylin Thompson. And Chloe's future plans to attend Ball State and achieve my associate's degree to become an ultrasound sonographer. Congratulations to you, Chloe Solomon. Our next student today, Gavin Johnson. Gavin's parents, Amanda Jackson. Gavin's hobbies include hunting, fishing, working, and football. Most proud accomplishment, winning the state championship for football. A teacher that inspired Gavin over the years, Coach Young. And Gavin's future plans to go to college and play football. And a big congratulations to Gavin Johnson and all our graduating Macon County seniors.
3: 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Our first senior is Brooklyn Dallas. Brooklyn's parents are Natasha Dallas and Brian Dallas. Her hobby is hanging out with friends. Mrs. Wilbanks has inspired Brooklyn over the years, and her future plans are becoming a paramedic EMT. A big congratulations to Brooklyn Dallas. Our next senior is Christian Merritt. Christian's parents are Sarah Merritt and Jim Bob Merritt. 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Christian's most proud of getting a job. Chelsea Blankenship and Terrence Pryor have inspired Christian over the years, and Christian's future plan is to be well off. A big congratulations to Christian Merritt and to Brooklyn Dallas, and a big thank you to our sponsor today, to Macon Community Hospital.
4: This is your evening weather report. A chance of showers and thunderstorms with a high near 81. Tonight, showers with a low around 64. Monday, showers likely with a high near 80. Monday night, showers and possibly a thunderstorm with a low around 65. Tuesday, showers and possibly a thunderstorm. Tuesday night, a chance of showers with a low around 67. And that has been your evening weather report.
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0: That's Chris Jansen and me in a beer. Hi there, I'm Bobby G. Well, last weekend at the ACMs, Ella Langley and Cody Johnson were the big winners. Of course, Ella won Female Artist of the Year, plus Song of the Year and Single of the Year for Choosing Texas. Cody, of course, won Entertainer of the Year and Male Artist of the Year. Of course, Ella, when she won Female Artist of the Year, she got so emotional and thanked all the women in country music for being so good to her. And I loved Blake Shelton closing the show by covering the ultimate Kenny Rogers, The Gambler. Loved it.
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9: 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Alexander's parents, Maria Broca Hernandez and Javier Trinidad. Alexander's hobbies, to work and travel. Most proud accomplishment during high school, meeting new people and building relationships with business owners. A teacher that inspired Alexander over the years, Mrs. Mix, and his future plans to go to college and start my own business. Congratulations to you, Alexander Vega Hernandez. Our next senior today, Coy Russell. Coy's parents are Lisa and Jason Russell. Hobbies include archery, hunting, and hanging out with friends. Most proud accomplishment during high school, winning an FFA competition at state. A teacher that inspired Coy over the years, Taylor Martin and Kaylin Fritz. And Coy's future plans, to join the workforce and be a plumber. Congratulations to you, Coy Russell, and to Alexander Vega Hernandez.
10: 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His hobbies include working out, playing pickleball, hanging out with his friends, going to the lake, and listening to music. Branson's most proud of accomplishing starting Macon County High School's Club America, as well as being able to be president of Club America and the FBLA. The teacher that has inspired him most over the years is Miss Julie Mix. An outstanding teacher has helped him in many ways throughout his 4 years at Macon County High School that will last a lifetime. And his future plans, Branson wants to attend the University of Tennessee in Knoxville, where he plans to major in business and start his own real estate business. So congratulations, Branson Capps, on your Macon County High School senior salute. Our next senior is Savannah Warchall. Her parents are Heather and Derek Warchall. Savannah's hobbies include nails, racing, and hiking. And she's most proud of meeting new people. The teacher that has inspired her most over the years is Ms. Will Banks. And her future plans, Savannah wants to get into cosmetology. So congratulations, Savannah Warchall, on your Macon County High School senior salute. And these senior salutes have been brought to you by the awesome folks at Bransford's Electrical and Mechanical.
4: This is your evening weather report. A chance of showers and thunderstorms with a high near 81. Tonight, showers with a low around 64. Monday, showers likely with a high near 80. Monday night, showers and possibly a thunderstorm with a low around 65. Tuesday, showers and possibly a thunderstorm. Tuesday night, a chance of showers with a low around 67. And that has been your evening weather report.

ultimate case of country music versus any other music on the radio. We, the judge and jury, find that those other stations are guilty of not playing good music. Case dismissed.

0: George Burns along with Luke Bryan. That's Ride, Ride, Ride. Hi, I'm Bobby G. Still to come, Carly Pierce, Luke Combs, and Megan Maroney with Beautiful Things next.
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2: Nobody likes to be verbally abused, but I guess sometimes I just label it as an occupational hazard. This is some things that I have to suffer and deal with.
3: An adult pays the price of working with abused teens. This is Passages, where people share in their own words their stories of hope. I'm Dennis Benson. Danny reaches out to battered teens.
2: Everybody wants to be accepted within a certain light and to be recognized as a certain type of individual. People choose certain lifestyles in order to gain certain recognition or a certain social status. With that in mind, understanding where people are coming from and understanding people has really been a big plus for me in helping. Seeing people in the hot seat when they're wrong and seeing people accused when they're right. The pain that comes from someone who's been hurt that most of us can't even identify with. To see the facial expressions, to hear the hurt come out in another form that we don't have the ear or we're not tuned in to listen to, those type of things will be a plus for me.
3: Danny's sensitive reflections on the troubled teens he serves is a gift from your Presbyterian and United Methodist friends.
4: 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Jaden's future plans are to get a job, getting a bike and a house, and a good woman to share it all with, God willing.
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6: This is your evening weather report. A chance of showers and thunderstorms with a high near 81. Tonight, showers with a low around 64. Monday, showers likely with a high near 80. Monday night, showers and possibly a thunderstorm with a low around 65. Tuesday, showers and possibly a thunderstorm. Tuesday night, a chance of showers with a low around 67. And that has been your evening weather report.
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1: As the stock market moves in one direction, it closed higher on Friday. Consumer attitudes go the other way, tumbling to an all-time low.
2: Wall Street goes back to work Tuesday with the Dow at a record high. The blue chip index gained 2.4% for the week. The S&P advanced 1%, the Nasdaq up roughly 0.5%. And while the stock market advances, the University of Michigan's Consumer Sentiment Index tumbled to a record low. 44.8, the lowest reading since the survey began back in 1952. The survey director says rising cost of living is top of mind for consumers. Rich Thomason reporting.
1: At least 19 people are hurt after a stampede at a South Carolina beach early this morning. It happened in Atlantic Beach, about 13 miles north of Myrtle Beach, just after 1 a.m. The annual Black Pearl Cultural Heritage and Bike Festival was happening at the time. Breaking news at townhall.com. Cocoa prices are going down, and real chocolate is making a comeback.
3: Hershey is going back to the way things used to be. No more smaller bars, extra wafers, and chocolate alternatives. They're putting the cocoa back in, and others may follow suit, as a slump in bean prices since 2024 makes the traditional treats more profitable. A near 70% slide in cocoa futures from late 2024 promises lower shelf prices for consumers and a partial reversal away from chocolate alternatives made with too little cocoa to qualify as chocolate. I'm Bill Alexander.
1: Investigators are combing through a New York City shipyard trying to find the cause of a fire and explosion that killed one person and injured more than 30 firefighters and medical personnel. Officials say 36 people were injured, most of them firefighters and other first responders, and one civilian died in Friday's blast on Staten Island. More on these stories at townhall.com.
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5: This is your evening weather report. A chance of showers and thunderstorms with a high near 81. Tonight, showers with a low around 64. Monday, showers likely with a high near 80. Monday night, showers and possibly a thunderstorm with a low around 65. Tuesday, showers and possibly a thunderstorm. Tuesday night, a chance of showers with a low around 67. And that has been your evening weather report.

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6: This Red Bowling Springs Senior Salute is being brought to you today by all those nice, friendly folks at Alexander Funeral Home. And our first senior today is Jaden Bowles. Jaden's parents, Jennifer Bowles. Jaden's hobbies include camping and motorcycle riding. Jaden's most proud accomplishment during high school? Staying out of the principal's office. A teacher or a school employee that inspired Jaden over the years? He says, my first grade an auto mechanics teacher who inspired me to trust myself and the process. And Jaden's future plans to get a job, get a bike, a house, and a good woman to share it all with, God willing. Congratulations to you, Jaden Bowles, Red Bowling Springs graduating senior.
7: This Macon County High School Senior Salute is being brought to you by Macon County Circuit Court Clerk Rick Gann and staff. Our first senior is Ava Davis. Parents are Renee and Justin Davis. Ava's hobbies are reading and hanging out with friends. Ava's most proud of having all A's all 4 years. Mrs. Shoulders has inspired Ava over the years, and her future plans are to find a good job. A big congratulations to Ava Davis. Our next senior is Aaliyah Miller. Aaliyah's parents are Sarah Cottrell Miller. Her hobbies are dancing and spending time with friends and family. She's most proud of earning her CNA license. And Coach Scott has inspired her over the years, and Aaliyah's future plans are to become a NICU nurse. A big congratulations to Aaliyah Miller.
8: This is your evening weather report. A chance of showers and thunderstorms with a high near 81. Tonight, showers with a low around 64. Monday, showers likely with a high near 80. Monday night, showers and possibly a thunderstorm with a low around 65. Tuesday, showers and possibly a thunderstorm. Tuesday night, a chance of showers with a low around 67. And that has been your evening weather report.
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0: Alexandra Kay and Straight for the Heart. Hi there, I'm Bobby G. Talk about in the heart, boy, NASCAR's Kyle Busch passed away this last week. And as an undisclosed severe illness, I know they'll probably find out exactly what it was. He was only 41 years old, and he did struggle with a sinus issue during the race on May 10th, but not sure if that's related. Kenny Chesney is next.
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2: This Macon County High School senior salute is being brought to you courtesy of Macon Department Store. Our first student is Jaden Fry. Jaden's parents, Jonathan Fry and Tracy Dozier. Jaden's hobbies are painting, sculpting, writing, jewelry making, reading, and journaling. Jaden's most proud of her academic achievements, test scores, GPA, and all her class grades. Jaden says Miss Angie Shoulders has influenced her over the years, says I've had her in class for geometry and pre-calculus, but she's also been a National Beta Club advisor during her 3 years within the club. Jaden's future plans, I want to study astronomy, astrophysics, and get a job that allows me to look towards the stars. Congratulations to Jaden Fry. Our next senior, Alexandra Vargas Munez. Alexandra's parents, Tavo Gomez and Gladys Munoz. Alexandra's hobby is hiking, and she's most proud of learning a new language and graduating. Alexandra says Mrs. Wyatt always helped her, even when she didn't believe in herself, and thanks to her, I learned most of my English. Alexandra's future plans are going to college and becoming a police officer. So a very big congratulations to Alexandra Munoz and Jaden Fry.
3: This Macon County Senior Salute is being brought to you today by Sheriff Joey Wilburn and all the nice folks at the Macon County Sheriff's Office. Our first senior today is Caden Fox. Caden's parents, Danny Fox. Caden's hobbies, playing video games and hanging out with friends. Most proud accomplishment during high school is proud of becoming a shift manager at McDonald's while still in high school, and Caden's future plans to go to law school and become a lawyer. Congratulations to you, Caden Fox. Our next senior today is Jaden Moore. Jaden's parents are Roger and Michelle Moore. Jaden's hobbies, working on the truck, The Bandit, and fishing. Jaden's most proud of accomplishing during high school, of finishing automotive classes at vocational school. A teacher that inspired Jaden over the years, Jeff Beam, has been there for me since the beginning. He always pushes me to do my best. And Jaden's future plans, to earn an automotive maintenance certification from TCAT in Hartsville. A big congratulations to you, Jaden Moore.
4: This is your evening weather report. A chance of showers and thunderstorms with a high near 81. Tonight, showers with a low around 64. Monday, showers likely with a high near 80. Monday night, showers and possibly a thunderstorm with a low around 65. Tuesday, showers and possibly a thunderstorm. Tuesday night, a chance of showers with a low around 67. And that has been your evening weather report.
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0: Ella Langley and Be Her. Hi there, I'm Bobby G. Well, Ella just revealed 5 major career goals that she hasn't accomplished yet. The first is headlining Red Rocks. Starting to act. I think she's going to be a great actress. Hosting Saturday Night Live, adding a saxophone to her band, and, of course, selling out stadiums. It's all coming up.
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7: 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Hobbies include playing games, taking care of animals, and gardening. Luke's most proud accomplishment during high school is graduating. As for a teacher that inspired him over the years, he said, "All the teachers I've had all throughout my high school years." Future plans to go to Tennessee Tech for 4 years and figure it out from there. Congratulations to you, Luke Heflin. Our next senior today, Aiden Ruffner Rice. Aiden's parents are Ina Heyer and Jesse Rice. Hobbies, going out. Aiden's future plans, go to TCAD in Hartsville for construction and then graduate and eventually start my own construction business. A big congratulations to you, Aiden Ruffner Rice, and also Luke Heflin, graduating seniors of Macon County High. 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
8: These Macon County High School senior salutes are brought to you by the fine folks at Alexander Funeral Home. Our first Macon County senior is Peyton Anderson. Peyton's parents are Alicia Anderson and Joshua Wilson. Her hobbies include reading her Bible, reading books, and hanging out with her friends. Her accomplishment she's most proud of is earning her certification and becoming a nursing assistant. And the teacher that has inspired her most is Heather Gann, who has shown her what determination can lead to if you allow yourself to do so. And she has shown her that others believe in you even if you cannot see it yourself. And her future plans, Peyton wants to attend Tennessee Tech University and earn an associate's degree in nursing. So congratulations, Peyton Anderson, on your Macon County High School senior salute. Our next senior, Macy Turner. Her parents are Sean Turner and Jennifer Russell. Macy's hobbies are working, hunting, and babysitting. And the accomplishment she's most pleased with is that she passed all of her classes senior year. The teacher that has inspired her most over the years is Julie Mix. And Macy's future plans are to attend TCAT in Portland and become a cosmetologist. So congratulations, Macy Turner, on your Macon County High School Senior Salute. And these senior salutes have been brought to you by the fine folks at Alexander Funeral Home.
3: This is your evening weather report. A chance of showers and thunderstorms with a high near 81. Tonight, showers with a low around 64. Monday, showers likely with a high near 80. Monday night, showers and possibly a thunderstorm with a low around 65. Tuesday, showers and possibly a thunderstorm. Tuesday night, a chance of showers with a low around 67. And that has been your evening weather report.
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2: This Red Bowling Springs High School Senior Salute is being brought to you by Macon County Trustee Kim Parks and all her staff. Our first senior today is Honesty Matthews. Honesty's parents are Barry Matthews and her stepmom Joyce, her biological mom Lachey Wilson. Honesty's hobbies include reading, writing, listening to music, and playing sports. Honesty is most proud of getting the high school diploma. A teacher or employee that inspired Honesty over the years, she says, there have been many teachers and school employees that have inspired me to work as hard as I can over the years to be as successful as I can be. Honesty's future plans to be a social worker, to go to Ball State for 2 years, do some of the classes there, then transfer to Tech and do 2 years there. Honesty says, I aim to make lives better and be successful as much as I can be. And that's great, Honesty. A big congratulations to you, and we wish you all the luck in the future. Honesty Matthews, graduating senior from Red Boiling Springs High School. And that has been brought to you by Kim Parks. This Macon County Senior Salute is brought to you today by all the nice folks at Macon County Register of Deeds. Our first senior is Hayden Dean. Hayden's parents, Holly Dean Brooks, Jason Brooks, Dustin Harper, and Jessica Harper. Hayden's hobbies include playing baseball. The teacher or school employee that inspired Hayden over the years, Coach Hudson. And Hayden's future plans to play baseball at Southwest Tennessee. A big congratulations to you, Hayden Dean. Our next senior is McCade Mix. McCade's parents, Julie Mix. McCade's hobbies, playing basketball and golf, riding dirt bikes, and detailing cars for friends. The most proud accomplishment during high school, McCade says, qualifying for the state tournament in golf and district MVP in basketball. A teacher or employee that inspired McCade over the years, Mrs. Beverly Shoulders. She fussed and corrected me when I needed it and gave me a hug and support when I needed that too. McCade's future plans to continue the golf career and attend college for a degree in sports management or go to lineman school. Congratulations.
3: This is your evening weather report. A chance of showers and thunderstorms with a high near 81. Tonight, showers with a low around 64. Monday, showers likely with a high near 80. Monday night, showers and possibly a thunderstorm with a low around 65. Tuesday, showers and possibly a thunderstorm. Tuesday night, a chance of showers with a low around 67. And that has been your evening weather report.
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1: This is your evening weather report. A chance of showers and thunderstorms with a high near 81. Tonight, showers with a low around 64. Monday, showers likely with a high near 80. Monday night, showers and possibly a thunderstorm with a low around 65. Tuesday, showers and possibly a thunderstorm. Tuesday night, a chance of showers with a low around 67. And that has been your evening weather report.

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0: Okay, we'll play the country music. You add the rootin' and tootin', the caterwauling, and the yee-haws. Deal?
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0: Kane Brown and his latest. It's called Woman. Hi, I'm Bobby G. Well, Jelly Roll's new song, Rise Up, is the official theme song for the 2026 Stanley Cup playoffs. The NHL says the song perfectly matches the energy and intensity of playoff hockey. Congratulations. Luke Combs and Coe Wetzel coming up.
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13: This Macon County High School Senior Salute is brought to you today by all those nice folks at Pepperoni's. Our first senior is Benjamin Hall. Benjamin's parents are Barry and Tamara Hall. Benjamin's hobbies, he says he enjoys making his own music in his spare time. His most proud accomplishment during high school, he says, it's how I developed as a musician between starting high school band to marching in the Memphis Blues Drum and Bugle Corps last summer. A teacher that inspired him over the years, Mr. Wilburn, Mr. Searcy, and Coach Bandy have all immensely inspired me over the years. And Benjamin's future plans to go to MTSU and study audio production with the goal of becoming a music producer once I graduate from there. Congratulations to you, Benjamin Hall. Our next senior is Logan Robinson. Logan's parents are Charlene and Daniel Robinson. Logan's hobbies include lifting weights, playing basketball, and traveling. His most proud accomplishment over the years, getting out of my comfort zone and being the best I can be. Future plans, going to nursing school. A big congratulations to you, Logan Robinson.
14: This Red Bowling Springs High School Senior Salute is brought to you by all our friends at Wellworth Bank. Our student is Zoe Kinsey. Zoe's parents are Richard and Shay Kinsey. Her hobbies are hiking, working out, and reading. Zoe's most proud of enlisting in the Army National Guard as a combat engineer. Zoe says her English teacher and volleyball coach, Mr. Butler, has inspired her over the years. And her future plans are to continue her education to become a future geneticist while becoming an officer in the Army National Guard.
15: This is your evening weather report.
8: a chance of showers and thunderstorms with a high near 81. Tonight, showers with a low around 64. Monday, showers likely with a high near 80. Monday night, showers and possibly a thunderstorm with a low around 65. Tuesday, showers and possibly a thunderstorm. Tuesday night, a chance of showers with a low around 67. And that has been your evening weather report.

0: Coetzel, Jesse Murph in the High Road. Hi there, I'm Bobby G. Well, Spotify just dropped its lineup for CMA Fest. Pretty stacked. Coetzel, who you just heard, will be there along with Cody Johnson, Jelly Roll, Kane Brown, Keith Urban, Carly Pierce. It's all taking place at Blake Shelton's Old Red on Broadway June 4th through the 6th. It'll also be a place to catch some great up-and-comers, and usually a surprise performer will drop in as well. Darius Rucker is next.
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2: This Macon County Senior Salute is being brought to you today by all those nice folks at Macon Motorsports. Our first senior today is Corinne Galloway. Corinne's parents, Dana and Brian Galloway, her hobbies being outside and spending time with friends. A teacher that inspired Corinne over the years, Mrs. Molly Austin, and Corinne's future plans to pursue nursing at Cumberland University. Congratulations to you, Corinne Galloway. Our next senior today, Abigail Nelson. Abigail's parents, Teresa Nelson and Isidro Aguirre. Hobbies include hanging out with friends. The most proud accomplishment during high school, she says, doing FFA and getting my state degree in it. A teacher that inspired Abigail over the years, Miss Wilbanks. And Abigail's future plans to become a nurse practitioner. A big congratulations to you, Abigail Nelson, as well as Corinne Galloway, both graduating seniors at Macon County High School. And this has been a presentation of Macon Motorsports.
3: This Macon County High School Senior Salute is being brought to you by all the great folks over at Hewitt's Body Shop. Our first senior is Sophia Seeley Cart. Her mother's Teresa Thomas. Hobbies are listening to music, reading, and doing arts and crafts. Sophia is proud of completing high school after everything that's happened in her life. When asked if there's a teacher or school employee that's inspired Sophia over the years, she said her school counselor from her old high school, Mrs. Nobles. And Sophia's future plans are to attend college and get her associate's degree to become a vet tech. So a big congratulations to Sophia Cart. Our next senior is Joshua Marshall. Joshua's parents are Cindy and Sean Marshall. Joshua's hobbies are watching sports, playing games, and watching movies and TV. Joshua's most proud of accomplishing graduating. If there's a teacher or school employee that's inspired Joshua over the years, he answered, Mrs. Shoulders. And Joshua's future plans are to attend college. So a very big congratulations to Joshua Marshall and Sophia Cart. And a very big thank you to this Senior Salute sponsor, Hewitt's Body Shop.
4: This is your evening weather report. A chance of showers and thunderstorms with a high near 81. Tonight, showers with a low around 64. Monday, showers likely with a high near 80. Monday night, showers and possibly a thunderstorm with a low around 65. Tuesday, showers and possibly a thunderstorm. Tuesday night, a chance of showers with a low around 67. And that has been your evening weather report.
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0: Ella Langley and Morgan Wallen. 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I can't love you anymore. 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
13: 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Our first senior today, Madison Hatsky. Madison's parents are Sarah and Matthew Hatsky. Her hobbies, reading, running, and sewing. Most proud accomplishment, passing my AP class. A teacher that inspired Madison over the years, Mrs. Shoulders, and Madison's future plans to get a bachelor's degree in international relations. Congratulations to you, Madison Hatsky. Our next senior, Dana Romine. Dana's parents, Anita and Nathan Romine, hobbies include crafting, hiking, and doing fun activities. Dana's most proud accomplishment, being able to get good grades even through struggles. A teacher or employee that inspired Dana over the years. She says a teacher that inspired me is Mrs. Austin at Macon County High School. And Dana's future plans, working as a veterinary assistant. A big congratulations to you, Dana Romine, as well as Madison Hatsky. We wish you both the best as graduating seniors of Macon County High.
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4: This is your evening weather report. A chance of showers and thunderstorms with a high near 81. Tonight, showers with a low around 64. Monday, showers likely with a high near 80. Monday night, showers and possibly a thunderstorm with a low around 65. Tuesday, showers and possibly a thunderstorm. Tuesday night, a chance of showers with a low around 67. And that has been your evening weather report.
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0: Oh, girl.
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0: Jason Aldean and Don't Tell on Me. John Party on the way. Kenny Chesney, who, by the way, has had his 100th appearance on the Billboard Country Hot Chart, only to match the king, Mr. George Strait. 100 appearances on Billboard. Congratulations to Kenny Chesney. His No Shoes, No Shirt, No Problem coming up.
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2: Nobody likes to be verbally abused, but I guess sometimes I just label it as an occupational hazard. This is something that I have to suffer and deal with.
3: An adult pays the price of working with abused teens. This is Passages, where people share in their own words their stories of hope. I'm Dennis Benson. Danny reaches out to battered teens.
2: Everybody wants to be accepted within a certain light and to be recognized as a certain type of individual. People choose certain lifestyles in order to gain certain recognition or a certain social status. With that in mind, understanding where people are coming from and understanding people has really been a big plus for me in helping. Seeing people in the hot seat when they're wrong and seeing people accused when they're right. The pain that comes from someone who's been hurt that most of us can't even identify with. To see the facial expressions, to hear the hurt come out in another form that we don't have the ear or we're not tuned in to listen to, those type of things will be a plus for me.
3: Danny's sensitive reflections on the troubled teens he serves is a gift from your Presbyterian and United Methodist friends.
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12: This is your evening weather report. A chance of showers and thunderstorms with a high near 81. Tonight, showers with a low around 64. Monday, showers likely with a high near 80. Monday night, showers and possibly a thunderstorm with a low around 65. Tuesday, showers and possibly a thunderstorm. Tuesday night, a chance of showers with a low around 67. And that has been your evening weather report.
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0: Under construction in the Philippines has collapsed, leaving at least one person dead. 21 workers, though, are still trapped. Breaking news and analysis, townhall.com. Well, the new chairman of the Federal Reserve has been sworn into office.
1: The new Fed chair, Kevin Warsh, sworn in at the White House by Supreme Court Justice Clarence Thomas. President Trump at the event telling reporters,
2: "Thankfully, unlike some of his predecessors, Kevin understands that when the economy is booming, it is that's a good thing. We don't have to go crazy. Just let it boom. We want it to boom."
1: Laura Winters reporting.
0: Ukrainian leader Volodymyr Zelensky says Russia used a hypersonic ballistic missile net mass attack on Kyiv. It marks the third time that weapon has been used. A proposed $7 billion settlement over claims that Roundup weed killer causes cancer now faces possible delays. An attorney who is opposed to that settlement has now filed paperwork to move the case to federal court. More on these stories, townhall.com.
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4: This is your evening weather report. A chance of showers and thunderstorms with a high near 81. Tonight, showers with a low around 64. Monday, showers likely with a high near 80. Monday night, showers and possibly a thunderstorm with a low around 65. Tuesday, showers and possibly a thunderstorm. Tuesday night, a chance of showers with a low around 67. And that has been your evening weather report.

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0: It's Morgan Wallen and his latest. It's Don't We? Hi there, I'm Bobby G. Well, I saw this pretty interesting. An interactive Ozzy Osbourne avatar is in the works. Sharon Osbourne says you can ask Ozzy anything, and he will answer you in his own voice, and the answers will always be what Ozzy would have said. Interesting. George Burge is next.
1: 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We've got more music. See her out tonight, tell her she's mine. And even more music. Country's got you covered.
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9: My parents were the elements that I think most influential. My dad's sense of humor, which made everything seem just a little bit lighter. My mom's constant attention to my needs. When I was battling a battle to see if I could, I knew I had two supporters that would see that I could if it was at all possible.
10: 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This is Passages. I'm Dennis Benson. Bonnie reflects in her own words on her battle with polio.
9: 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I don't remember a fear in that, and I think that's because my parents were so very active in seeing that I was okay emotionally. I remember spending long hours in the hospital when no one came to visit. They only had visiting hours 2 days a week, and so my folks could only come Thursdays and Sundays. So Monday through Wednesday were extremely difficult. 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I'm not in pain at the moment, and I'm fed, but nobody cares, and that's a terrible feeling. I always knew my parents would come eventually, and that security held me.
10: Bonnie's story of hope is a gift from your Presbyterian and United Methodist friends.
11: This is your evening weather report. A chance of showers and thunderstorms with a high near 81. Tonight, showers with a low around 64. Monday, showers likely with a high near 80. Monday night, showers and possibly a thunderstorm with a low around 65. Tuesday, showers and possibly a thunderstorm. Tuesday night, a chance of showers with a low around 67. And that has been your evening weather report.
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0: That's Luke Bryan, Country and She Knows It. Hi, I'm Bobby G. Well, you're never too old for fun. A 99-year-old woman just set the Guinness World Record for the oldest person ever to crowd surf. And it happened at a show with Brantley Gilbert at the Rock the Country Festival in Texas. Pretty cool stuff. Carrie Underwood is next.
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12: This is your evening weather report. A chance of showers and thunderstorms with a high near 81. Tonight, showers with a low around 64. Monday, showers likely with a high near 80. Monday night, showers and possibly a thunderstorm with a low around 65. Tuesday, showers and possibly a thunderstorm. Tuesday night, a chance of showers with a low around 67. And that has been your evening weather report.

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2: My parents were the elements that I think most influential. My dad's sense of humor, which made everything seem just a little bit lighter. My mom's constant attention to my needs. When I was battling a battle to see if I could, I knew I had two supporters that would see that I could if it was at all possible.
3: A young girl in an iron lung is sustained by her parents. This is Passages, I'm Dennis Benson. Bonnie reflects in her own words on her battle with polio.
2: I remember loneliness as a child in the hospital in an iron lung. Again, the encasement in that case is total, up to your neck. You're not aware of your body. I could not feel, move, or sense my body at all. All I had was a head. I don't remember a fear in that, and I think that's because my parents were so very active in seeing that I was okay emotionally. I remember spending long hours in the hospital when no one came to visit. They only had visiting hours 2 days a week, and so my folks could only come Thursdays and Sundays. So Monday through Wednesday were extremely difficult. The nurses take care of me, I'm okay. I'm not in pain at the moment, and I'm fed, but nobody cares, and that's a terrible feeling. I always knew my parents would come eventually, and that security held me.
3: Bonnie's story of hope is a gift from your Presbyterian and United Methodist friends.
4: Okay, I'll be right there, guys. Hey, oh, Dad, come on in. I thought you were the radon test guys.
5: The who test guys?
4: Didn't you see the paper Sunday? The Surgeon General issued another warning.
5: Oh, like the cigarette warning?
4: Exactly. Only now they're saying radon causes lung cancer. For non-smokers like us, radon is the number one cause of lung cancer.
5: You're kidding me, right? 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
4: 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That's why the Surgeon General says every home should be tested for radon.
5: But I don't smell any radon in my house.
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5: So how did you find them?
4: First, you go to the EPA website.
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7: Mommy, I'll get it.
4: Oh, I'll be right there.
5: Me too.
8: This is your evening weather report. A chance of showers and thunderstorms with a high near 81. Tonight, showers with a low around 64. Monday, showers likely with a high near 80. Monday night, showers and possibly a thunderstorm with a low around 65. Tuesday, showers and possibly a thunderstorm. Tuesday night, a chance of showers with a low around 67. And that has been your evening weather report.
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1: 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Say.

0: 20, 30 years ago. But this is where we are.
1: And House Speaker Mike Johnson says the Democrats are lurching to the left.
0: There's an effect happening around the country, and you've heard me summarize it this way. The best way to describe it in short summary is that there are many Mamdanis popping up all around the country running for Congress as Marxist, openly as socialist Marxist. It's a race to the far, far, far left. And as we say all the time, this is not our father's Democratic Party. This group has been taken over. I mean, the Democratic Party's been totally taken over by the far left.
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2: Why? Why do we ignore the things that give us pause, that seem out of place, that don't feel right? The answer to why defines who we are. So if you see something, why do you say something?
3: I see safe for my friends.
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4: For my family.
2: For each other. Because all of this matters. We all have something worth protecting. So why do you see say? Report suspicious activity to local authorities. If you see something, say something.
5: This is your evening weather report. A chance of showers and thunderstorms with a high near 81. Tonight, showers with a low around 64. Monday, showers likely with a high near 80. Monday night, showers and possibly a thunderstorm with a low around 65. Tuesday, showers and possibly a thunderstorm. Tuesday night, a chance of showers with a low around 67. And that has been your evening weather report.

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1: Well, then, just get out that welding torch and put that tuning knob out of its misery. Nobody, but nobody, plays better country music. Country 102.

0: Dustin Lynch and Easy to Love. We heard from Scotty McCurry and Darius Rucker with Hootie and the Blowfish. Speaking of Darius, he's going to be performing along with Hootie and the Blowfish on the American Music Awards tomorrow on CBS, 8 p.m. Eastern. Queen Latifah is going to be hosting. Keith Urban also making an appearance. And Billy Idol will be receiving a Lifetime Achievement Award.
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7: Nobody likes to be verbally abused, but I guess sometimes I just label it as an occupational hazard. This is something that I have to suffer and deal with.
8: An adult pays the price of working with abused teens. This is Passages, where people share in their own words their stories of hope. I'm Dennis Benson. Danny reaches out to battered teens.
7: Everybody wants to be accepted within a certain light and to be recognized as a certain type of individual. People choose certain lifestyles in order to gain certain recognition or a certain social status. With that in mind, understanding where people are coming from and understanding people has really been a big plus for me in helping. Seeing people in the hot seat when they're wrong and seeing people accused when they're right. The pain that comes from someone who's been hurt that most of us can't even identify with. To see the facial expressions, to hear the hurt come out in another form that we don't have the ear or we're not tuned in to listen to, those type of things will be a plus for me.
8: Danny's sensitive reflections on the troubled teens he serves is a gift from your Presbyterian and United Methodist friends.
9: This is your evening weather report. A chance of showers and thunderstorms with a high near 81. Tonight, showers with a low around 64. Monday, showers likely with a high near 80. Monday night, showers and possibly a thunderstorm with a low around 65. Tuesday, showers and possibly a thunderstorm. Tuesday night, a chance of showers with a low around 67. And that has been your evening weather report.
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0: Morgan Wallen, thinking about me. I think he's going to be on the short list for 2030. The Super Bowl will be in Nashville, Tennessee. NFL owners made the decision in Orlando, Florida. So we, I'm sure, are guaranteed a country music halftime show on 2030. The problem is now we got to wait till 2030 for a good country music halftime show. Oh, well,
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10: This is your evening weather report. A chance of showers and thunderstorms with a high near 81. Tonight, showers with a low around 64. Monday, showers likely with a high near 80. Monday night, showers and possibly a thunderstorm with a low around 65. Tuesday, showers and possibly a thunderstorm. Tuesday night, a chance of showers with a low around 67. And that has been your evening weather report.
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0: Bailey Zimmerman, Chevy Silverado. Hi there, I'm Bobby G. Thank you so much for letting me spend some time with you. I hope you enjoy your Memorial Day weekend. Take some time to honor the men and women who gave the ultimate sacrifice so we can get to do this, the freedoms that we get to enjoy, and our heart to the family who have lost loved ones who have given that sacrifice. We honor you this weekend.
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2: Nobody likes to be verbally abused. But I guess sometimes I just label it as an occupational hazard. This is some things that I have to suffer and deal with.
3: An adult pays the price of working with abused teens. This is passages where people share in their own words their stories of hope. I'm Dennis Benson. Danny reaches out to battered teens.
2: Everybody wants to be accepted within a certain light and to be recognized as a certain type of individual. People choose certain lifestyles in order to gain certain recognition or a certain social status. With that in mind, understanding where people are coming from and understanding people has really been a big plus for me in helping. Seeing people in the hot seat when they're wrong and seeing people accused when they're right. The pain that comes from someone who's been hurt that most of us can't even identify with, to see the facial expressions, to hear the hurt come out in another form that we don't have the ear or we're not tuned in to listen to, those type of things will be a plus for me.
3: Danny's sensitive reflections on the troubled teens he serves is a gift from your Presbyterian and United Methodist friends.
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5: This is your evening weather report. A chance of showers and thunderstorms with a high near 81. Tonight, showers with a low around 64. Monday, showers likely with a high near 80. Monday night, showers and possibly a thunderstorm with a low around 65. Tuesday, showers and possibly a thunderstorm. Tuesday night, a chance of showers with a low around 67. And that has been your evening weather report.
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0: Hey, this is Dolly Parton, and you're listening to Country 102. 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
1: This is your weather report for today. Showers likely, mostly cloudy with a high near 80. Tonight, showers and possibly a thunderstorm with a low around 65. Tuesday, showers and possibly a thunderstorm with a high near 80. Tuesday, a chance of showers and thunderstorms, mostly cloudy with a low around 67. And Wednesday, showers likely, mostly cloudy with a high near 82. And that has been your weather report for today.

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0: Jason Aldean, don't tell on me. I'm Scott Evans. Happy to have you with us. Happy Memorial Day. Now, if you're taking a family road trip today, you might want to play this game. Name that tune, Humming Edition. Sound good? All right, let's proceed to play it. One person hums a tune, no words. Others guess the song. The person who guesses correctly gets to hum the next tune. But our absolute favorite family car trip game is the silent game. You've heard of this one. I think we've all played it. Now, this one is simple. Everyone tries to stay silent for as long as possible. The last person to make a sound wins. This is a dad favorite.
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7: My parents were the elements that I think most influential. 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My mom's constant attention to my needs. When I was battling a battle to see if I could, I knew I had two supporters that would see that I could if it was at all possible.
8: 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This is Passages. I'm Dennis Benson. Bonnie reflects in her own words on her battle with polio.
7: I remember loneliness as a child in the hospital in an iron lung. Again, the encasement in that case is total, up to your neck. You're not aware of your body. I could not feel, move, or sense my body at all. All I had was a head. I don't remember a fear in that, and I think that's because my parents were so very active in seeing that I was okay emotionally. I remember spending long hours in the hospital when no one came to visit. They only had visiting hours 2 days a week, and so my folks could only come Thursdays and Sundays. So Monday through Wednesday were extremely difficult. 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I'm okay. I'm not in pain at the moment, and I'm fed, but nobody cares, and that's a terrible feeling. I always knew my parents would come eventually, and that security held me.
8: Bonnie's story of hope is a gift from your Presbyterian and United Methodist friends.
9: This is your weather report for today. Showers likely, mostly cloudy with a high near 80. Tonight, showers and possibly a thunderstorm with a low around 65. Tuesday, showers and possibly a thunderstorm with a high near 80. Tuesday, a chance of showers and thunderstorms, mostly cloudy with a low around 67. And Wednesday, showers likely, mostly cloudy with a high near 82. And that has been your weather report for today.
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0: Kenny Chesney, Carry On. I'm Scott Evans. Coming up, a game you can play at the airport to keep the kids quiet and happy. Sound good? Okay. Stay with us.
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2: Friendship Missionary Baptist Church will have a benefit gospel singing for Sister Jana Austin Friday night at 7 p.m. Liberty Cemetery is in need of donations for upkeep, and the donations can be mailed to Terry Tucker at 175 Austin Road in Lafayette or Liberty Cemetery Fund at Wellworth Bank. The Budget Committee meeting that was scheduled for Tuesday has been canceled. City Hall's closed today in observance of Memorial Day. Today's garbage will be picked up tomorrow. Macon Community Hospital is having a Parkinson's support group meeting Wednesday afternoon at 3 o'clock. Southern Cruisers Riding Club is having a benefit ride Saturday. 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
4: This is your weather report for today. Showers likely, mostly cloudy with a high near 80. Tonight, showers and possibly a thunderstorm with a low around 65. Tuesday, showers and possibly a thunderstorm with a high near 80. Tuesday, a chance of showers and thunderstorms, mostly cloudy, with a low around 67. And Wednesday, showers likely, mostly cloudy, with a high near 82. And that has been your weather report for today.
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Y'all do. 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

0: That's Morgan Wallen, Don't We? I'm Scott Evans. Memorial Day weekend is here. Yeah, just barely, but it's here. Thanks for being with us.
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2: 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The Budget Committee meeting that was scheduled for Tuesday has been canceled. City Hall's closed today in observance of Memorial Day. Today's garbage will be picked up tomorrow. Macon Community Hospital is having a Parkinson's support group meeting Wednesday afternoon at 3 o'clock. Southern Cruisers Riding Club is having a benefit ride Saturday. It leaves from 1115 Shady Cove Road in Castalion Springs. 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
9: This is your weather report for today. Showers likely, mostly cloudy with a high near 80. Tonight, showers and possibly a thunderstorm with a low around 65. Tuesday, showers and possibly a thunderstorm with a high near 80. Tuesday, a chance of showers and thunderstorms, mostly cloudy with a low around 67. And Wednesday, showers likely, mostly cloudy with a high near 82. And that has been your weather report for today.
1: In the car, at work, at the lake, or on the go, take us with you wherever you go. We're very portable. 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

Tuesday, showers and possibly a thunderstorm with a high near 80. Tuesday, a chance of showers and thunderstorms, mostly cloudy, with a low around 67. And Wednesday, showers likely, mostly cloudy, with a high near 82. And that has been your weather report for today.

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We're Country 102.

That's Cody Johnson with The Fall. I'm Scott Evans. You need some motivation to exercise. How about some money? Yeah, exercise for a little extra cash. Details on the way.

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So how about another song? Northern Middle Tennessee's best country, Country 102.

0: That's Luke Combs, Be By You. I'm Scott Evans. Okay, you need more motivation to exercise? Yeah. How about more money? Definitely. All right, well, people who exercise three or more times a week earn nearly 10% more than those who don't. Okay, interested now? Staying active improves your brain function, your mood, and increases your energy, which all adds up to more productivity and more money.
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6: Friendship Missionary Baptist Church will have a benefit gospel singing for Sister Jana Austin Friday night at 7 p.m. Liberty Cemetery is in need of donations for upkeep, and the donations can be mailed to Terry Tucker at 175 Austin Road in Lafayette, or Liberty Cemetery Fund at Wellworth Bank. The budget committee meeting that was scheduled for Tuesday has been canceled. City Hall's closed today in observance of Memorial Day. Today's garbage will be picked up tomorrow. Macon Community Hospital is having a Parkinson's support group meeting Wednesday afternoon at 3 o'clock. Southern Cruisers Riding Club is having a benefit ride Saturday. It leaves from 1115 Shady Cove Road in Castalion Springs. 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
7: This is your weather report for today. Showers likely, mostly cloudy with a high near 80. Tonight, showers and possibly a thunderstorm with a low around 65. Tuesday, showers and possibly a thunderstorm with a high near 80. Tuesday, a chance of showers and thunderstorms, mostly cloudy, with a low around 67. And Wednesday, showers likely, mostly cloudy, with a high near 82. And that has been your weather report for today.
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0: That's Alan Jackson, Gone Country. I'm Scott Evans. Great to have you with us. Coming up, let's talk about our Memorial Day plans, all right?
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2: 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The Budget Committee meeting that was scheduled for Tuesday has been canceled. City Hall's closed today in observance of Memorial Day. Today's garbage will be picked up tomorrow. Macon Community Hospital is having a Parkinson's support group meeting Wednesday afternoon at 3 o'clock. Southern Cruisers Riding Club is having a benefit ride Saturday. 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
5: This is your weather report for today. Showers likely, mostly cloudy with a high near 80. Tonight, showers and possibly a thunderstorm with a low around 65. Tuesday, showers and possibly a thunderstorm with a high near 80. Tuesday, a chance of showers and thunderstorms, mostly cloudy with a low around 67. And Wednesday, showers likely, mostly cloudy with a high near 82. And that has been your weather report for today.
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0: George Burge, ride, ride, ride. You know, that reminds me, do people still go on drives? 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I'm Scott Evans. Great to have you with us.
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2: Friendship Missionary Baptist Church will have a benefit gospel singing for Sister Jana Austin Friday night at 7 p.m. Liberty Cemetery is in need of donations for upkeep, and the donations can be mailed to Terry Tucker at 175 Austin Road in Lafayette or Liberty Cemetery Fund at Wellworth Bank. The budget committee meeting that was scheduled for Tuesday has been canceled. City Hall's closed today in observance of Memorial Day. Today's garbage will be picked up tomorrow. Macon Community Hospital is having a Parkinson's support group meeting Wednesday afternoon at 3 o'clock. Southern Cruisers Riding Club is having a benefit ride Saturday. It leaves from 1115 Shady Cove Road in Castalion Springs. 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
9: This is your weather report for today. Showers likely, mostly cloudy with a high near 80. Tonight, showers and possibly a thunderstorm with a low around 65. Tuesday, showers and possibly a thunderstorm with a high near 80. Tuesday, a chance of showers and thunderstorms, mostly cloudy, with a low around 67. And Wednesday, showers likely, mostly cloudy, with a high near 82. And that has been your weather report for today.
10: 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Zach John King. And that was my new song, Get to Drinking.
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0: 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Don't you stop listening. 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
1: This is your weather report for today. A shower is likely, mostly cloudy, with a high near 80. Tonight, showers and possibly a thunderstorm with a low around 65.

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0: Chris Jansen, me, and a beer. I'm Scott Evans. Okay, it's Memorial Day. This marks the beginning of barbecue season. What do you put on the grill? You know, I don't want to get too personal, but, you know, the most popular foods for the grill are hamburgers, steak, hot dogs, and chicken breasts. I love all of those. Chicken parts, pork chops, ribs, and sausages, also fan favorites. And who is going to be doing the cooking? Men, much more likely than the women. Men, 61%.
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9: Friendship Missionary Baptist Church will have a benefit gospel singing for Sister Jana Austin Friday night at 7 p.m. Liberty Cemetery is in need of donations for upkeep, and the donations can be mailed to Terry Tucker at 175 Austin Road in Lafayette or Liberty Cemetery Fund at Wellworth Bank. The budget committee meeting that was scheduled for Tuesday has been canceled. City Hall's closed today in observance of Memorial Day. Today's garbage will be picked up tomorrow. Macon Community Hospital is having a Parkinson's support group meeting Wednesday afternoon at 3 o'clock. Southern Cruisers Riding Club is having a benefit ride Saturday. It leaves from 1115 Shady Cove Road in Castalion Springs. 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
10: This is your weather report for today. Showers likely, mostly cloudy with a high near 80. Tonight, showers and possibly a thunderstorm with a low around 65. Tuesday, showers and possibly a thunderstorm with a high near 80. Tuesday, a chance of showers and thunderstorms, mostly cloudy, with a low around 67. And Wednesday, showers likely, mostly cloudy, with a high near 82. And that has been your weather report for today.
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0: John Party, boots off. I'm Scott Evans. Yeah, the boots are off. You're ready to watch some TV, chill out. What that commute is doing to you. Coming up.
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2: Friendship Missionary Baptist Church will have a benefit gospel singing for Sister Jana Austin Friday night at 7 p.m. Liberty Cemetery is in need of donations for upkeep, and the donations can be mailed to Terry Tucker at 175 Austin Road in Lafayette or Liberty Cemetery Fund at Wellworth Bank. The Budget Committee meeting that was scheduled for Tuesday has been canceled. City Hall's closed today in observance of Memorial Day. Today's garbage will be picked up tomorrow. Macon Community Hospital is having a Parkinson's support group meeting Wednesday afternoon at 3 o'clock. Southern Cruisers Riding Club is having a benefit ride Saturday. It leaves from 1115 Shady Cove Road in Castalion Springs. 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
5: This is your weather report for today. Showers likely, mostly cloudy with a high near 80. Tonight, showers and possibly a thunderstorm with a low around 65. Tuesday, showers and possibly a thunderstorm with a high near 80. Tuesday, a chance of showers and thunderstorms, mostly cloudy, with a low around 67. And Wednesday, showers likely, mostly cloudy, with a high near 82. And that has been your weather report for today.
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0: Dan and Shay, say so. I'm Scott Evans, producer Jason, and I want to wish you a very happy Memorial Day weekend, and thanks for being with us.
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2: Friendship Missionary Baptist Church will have a benefit gospel singing for Sister Jana Austin Friday night at 7 p.m. Liberty Cemetery is in need of donations for upkeep, and the donations can be mailed to Terry Tucker at 175 Austin Road in Lafayette or Liberty Cemetery Fund at Wellworth Bank. The budget committee meeting that was scheduled for Tuesday has been canceled. City Hall's closed today in observance of Memorial Day. Today's garbage will be picked up tomorrow. Macon Community Hospital is having a Parkinson's support group meeting Wednesday afternoon at 3 o'clock. Southern Cruisers Riding Club is having a benefit ride Saturday. It leaves from 1115 Shady Cove Road in Castalion Springs. 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
4: This is your weather report for today. Showers likely, mostly cloudy with a high near 80. Tonight, showers and possibly a thunderstorm with a low around 65. Tuesday, showers and possibly a thunderstorm with a high near 80. Tuesday, a chance of showers and thunderstorms, mostly cloudy, with a low around 67. And Wednesday, showers likely, mostly cloudy, with a high near 82. And that has been your weather report for today.
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0: 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Well, we don't know either. But maybe this song will help clear things up.
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0: exact top, south of sanity. I'm Scott Evans. Okay, what are your plans for Memorial Day weekend? We want to know. More than half of us plan to just hang out with family and friends for the holiday, with 38% planning a barbecue or a picnic at home. Sounds good. Doing housework or home improvement activities, also popular. I'm not really so sure about that, though.
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5: Friendship Missionary Baptist Church will have a benefit gospel singing for Sister Jana Austin Friday night at 7 p.m. Liberty Cemetery is in need of donations for upkeep, and the donations can be mailed to Terry Tucker at 175 Austin Road in Lafayette or Liberty Cemetery Fund at Wellworth Bank. The budget committee meeting that was scheduled for Tuesday has been canceled. City Hall's closed today in observance of Memorial Day. Today's garbage will be picked up tomorrow. Macon Community Hospital is having a Parkinson's support group meeting Wednesday afternoon at 3 o'clock. Southern Cruisers Riding Club is having a benefit ride Saturday. It leaves from 1115 Shady Cove Road in Castalion Springs. 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
6: This is your weather report for today. Showers likely, mostly cloudy with a high near 80. Tonight, showers and possibly a thunderstorm with a low around 65. Tuesday, showers and possibly a thunderstorm with a high near 80. Tuesday, a chance of showers and thunderstorms, mostly cloudy, with a low around 67. And Wednesday, showers likely, mostly cloudy with a high near 82. And that has been your weather report for today.
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0: Luke Combs, Ain't No Love in Oklahoma. I'm Scott Evans. Okay, who's more likely to lie when communicating on the internet? 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
2: Friendship Missionary Baptist Church will have a benefit gospel singing for Sister Jana Austin Friday night at 7 p.m. Liberty Cemetery is in need of donations for upkeep, and the donations can be mailed to Terry Tucker at 175 Austin Road in Lafayette or Liberty Cemetery Fund at Wellworth Bank. The budget committee meeting that was scheduled for Tuesday has been canceled. City Hall's closed today in observance of Memorial Day. Today's garbage will be picked up tomorrow. Macon Community Hospital is having a Parkinson's support group meeting Wednesday afternoon at 3 o'clock. Southern Cruisers Riding Club is having a benefit ride Saturday. It leaves from 1115 Shady Cove Road in Castalion Springs. 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
9: This is your weather report for today. Showers likely, mostly cloudy with a high near 80. Tonight, showers and possibly a thunderstorm with a low around 65. Tuesday, showers and possibly a thunderstorm with a high near 80. Tuesday, a chance of showers and thunderstorms, mostly cloudy, with a low around 67. And Wednesday, showers likely, mostly cloudy, with a high near 82. And that has been your weather report for today.
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0: That's Corey Kent with Co Wetzel, Rocky Mountain Low. I'm Scott Evans with a little bit of country music news for you. Trace Adkins is leaving the door open for 2026 to be his final year on the road. Yes, his current 30th anniversary tour could mark the end of his extensive touring. At 64 years old, he's celebrating three decades since the release of his 1996 debut album, Dreamin' Out Loud. And while he still fills up those venues across the country, he admits he is seriously considering slowing down within the next year.
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2: Friendship Missionary Baptist Church will have a benefit gospel singing for Sister Jana Austin Friday night at 7 p.m. Liberty Cemetery is in need of donations for upkeep, and the donations can be mailed to Terry Tucker at 175 Austin Road in Lafayette or Liberty Cemetery Fund at Wellworth Bank. The budget committee meeting that was scheduled for Tuesday has been canceled. City Hall's closed today in observance of Memorial Day. Today's garbage will be picked up tomorrow. Macon Community Hospital is having a Parkinson's support group meeting Wednesday afternoon at 3 o'clock. Southern Cruisers Riding Club is having a benefit ride Saturday. It leaves from 1115 Shady Cove Road in Castalion Springs. Registration starts at 9 a.m. Soulfire Ministries Discount General Store at 116 Main Street is a nonprofit, faith-based store where everyone's welcome. 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During the month of May, Macon Community Hospital is offering free vitamin D screenings. 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
7: This is your weather report for today. Showers likely, mostly cloudy with a high near 80. Tonight, showers and possibly a thunderstorm with a low around 65. Tuesday, showers and possibly a thunderstorm with a high near 80. Tuesday, a chance of showers and thunderstorms, mostly cloudy, with a low around 67. And Wednesday, showers likely, mostly cloudy, with a high near 82. And that has been your weather report for today.
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Jordan Davis, turn this truck around. I'm Scott Evans. Will high gas prices stop people from hitting the road on this Memorial Day weekend? Stay with us. You'll find out.

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0: Chris Jansen, Me and a Beer. Wait a minute, not till you reach your destination, okay, Chris? I'm Scott Evans. So, will high gas prices stop Americans from hitting the road this Memorial Day? No, quite simply no. Roads are expected to be more crowded this holiday weekend despite high gas prices. It's projected that 45 million Americans will travel at least 50 miles over the Memorial Day weekend, the highest number ever recorded for the period. Now, of that, 39.1 million are expected to drive, making it the most popular way to travel.
1: 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From the pouring rain,
2: oh, Lord, when it rains, it pours.
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6: Friendship Missionary Baptist Church will have a benefit gospel singing for Sister Jana Austin Friday night at 7 p.m. Liberty Cemetery is in need of donations for upkeep, and the donations can be mailed to Terry Tucker at 175 Austin Road in Lafayette, or Liberty Cemetery Fund at Wellworth Bank. The budget committee meeting that was scheduled for Tuesday has been canceled. City Hall's closed today in observance of Memorial Day. Today's garbage will be picked up tomorrow. Macon Community Hospital is having a Parkinson's support group meeting Wednesday afternoon at 3 o'clock. Southern Cruisers Riding Club is having a benefit ride Saturday. It leaves from 1115 Shady Cove Road in Castalion Springs. 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
7: This is your weather report for today. Showers likely, mostly cloudy with a high near 80. Tonight, showers and possibly a thunderstorm with a low around 65. Tuesday, showers and possibly a thunderstorm with a high near 80. Tuesday, a chance of showers and thunderstorms, mostly cloudy with a low around 67. And Wednesday, showers likely, mostly cloudy with a high near 82. And that has been your weather report for today.
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0: That's Kane Brown, Woman. I'm Scott Evans. So what's everyone doing this Memorial Day weekend? Now, I wouldn't have asked if I didn't already know. So stay right where you are. You'll find out.
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2: Friendship Missionary Baptist Church will have a benefit gospel singing for Sister Jana Austin Friday night at 7 p.m. Liberty Cemetery is in need of donations for upkeep, and the donations can be mailed to Terry Tucker at 175 Austin Road in Lafayette or Liberty Cemetery Fund at Wellworth Bank. The Budget Committee meeting that was scheduled for Tuesday has been canceled. City Hall's closed today in observance of Memorial Day. Today's garbage will be picked up tomorrow. Macon Community Hospital is having a Parkinson's support group meeting Wednesday afternoon at 3 o'clock. Southern Cruisers Riding Club is having a benefit ride Saturday. It leaves from 1115 Shady Cove Road in Castalion Springs. 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During the month of May, Macon Community Hospital is offering free vitamin D screenings. No appointments necessary. Just drop by Monday through Fridays between 7 a.m. and 5 p.m. And if you need more information, call the hospital. Do you know what the Lions Club does in our community? We at Lafayette Broadcasting would like to share with you some of the many good deeds that are done by the local Lion and Lioness clubs. 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
9: This is your weather report for today. Showers likely, mostly cloudy with a high near 80. Tonight, showers and possibly a thunderstorm with a low around 65. Tuesday, showers and possibly a thunderstorm with a high near 80. Tuesday, a chance of showers and thunderstorms, mostly cloudy with a low around 67. And Wednesday, showers likely, mostly cloudy with a high near 82. And that has been your weather report for today.
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0: John Morgan. Kid myself. I'm Scott Evans. A little bit of country music news for you. This is all good stuff. Luke Combs and his wife Nicole announced the birth of baby number 3, welcoming son Chet Wiley and sharing sweet family photos with big brothers Tex and Bo. Congratulations, guys.
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2: Friendship Missionary Baptist Church will have a benefit gospel singing for Sister Jana Austin Friday night at 7 p.m. Liberty Cemetery is in need of donations for upkeep, and the donations can be mailed to Terry Tucker at 175 Austin Road in Lafayette or Liberty Cemetery Fund at Wellworth Bank. The budget committee meeting that was scheduled for Tuesday has been canceled. City Hall's closed today in observance of Memorial Day. Today's garbage will be picked up tomorrow. Macon Community Hospital is having a Parkinson's support group meeting Wednesday afternoon at 3 o'clock. Southern Cruisers Riding Club is having a benefit ride Saturday. It leaves from 1115 Shady Cove Road in Castalion Springs. 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
18: This is your weather report for today. A shower is likely, mostly cloudy with a high near 80. Tonight, showers and possibly a thunderstorm with a low around 65. Tuesday, showers and possibly a thunderstorm with a high near 80. Tuesday, a chance of showers and thunderstorms, mostly cloudy, with a low around 67. And Wednesday, showers likely, mostly cloudy, with a high near 82. And that has been your weather report for today.
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0: Hey, this is Dolly Parton, and you're listening to Country 102. 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
1: This is your weather report for today. Showers likely, mostly cloudy with a high near 80. Tonight, showers and possibly a thunderstorm with a low around 65. Tuesday, showers and possibly a thunderstorm with a high near 80. Tuesday, a chance of showers and thunderstorms, mostly cloudy with a low around 67. And Wednesday, showers likely, mostly cloudy with a high near 82. And that has been your weather report for today.

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0: MacArthur from Hardy and Eric Church and Tim McGraw, Morgan Wallen, and now the story behind that song from Hardy.
1: Yeah, that song is crazy. I wrote that. It was like on a Friday, and then like on Monday, I worked up the nerve to send it to Eric Church and took the liberty of saying, we should do this together. Include the biggest country artist in the world, Morgan Wallen, and then Tim McGraw. So yeah, MacArthur is a very special one, and I know I wrote the song, but I also feel like I'm like, how did I end up on this song? You know, it's a lineup of just absolute legends.
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5: 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It appears by its own numbers, the U.S. government seems insolvent. 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Add it all up, and it looks like the U.S. owes more than $130 trillion it doesn't have. 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
10: Friendship Missionary Baptist Church will have a benefit gospel singing for Sister Jana Austin Friday night at 7 p.m. Liberty Cemetery is in need of donations for upkeep, and the donations can be mailed to Terry Tucker at 175 Austin Road in Lafayette or Liberty Cemetery Fund at Wellworth Bank. The budget committee meeting that was scheduled for Tuesday has been canceled. City Hall's closed today in observance of Memorial Day. Today's garbage will be picked up tomorrow. Macon Community Hospital is having a Parkinson's support group meeting Wednesday afternoon at 3 o'clock. Southern Cruisers Riding Club is having a benefit ride Saturday. It leaves from 1115 Shady Cove Road in Castalion Springs. 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
11: This is your weather report for today. Showers likely, mostly cloudy with a high near 80. Tonight, showers and possibly a thunderstorm with a low around 65. Tuesday, showers and possibly a thunderstorm with a high near 80. Tuesday, a chance of showers and thunderstorms, mostly cloudy with a low around 67. And Wednesday, showers likely, mostly cloudy with a high near 82. And that has been your weather report for today.
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0: And join us now for the Browning Livestock Cattle Report. This report is brought to you each Monday, Wednesday, and Friday, courtesy of all those nice folks at Browning Livestock. 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Now, if you'd like any information on this, call Marty Dykes at 931-319-0740.
1: This is a livestock market report here for Browning Livestock Market, Lafayette, Tennessee, for Wednesday, May the 20th, 2026. We're getting some rain here this morning, badly needed for the area. So hopefully we'll get some more over the next coming days. Big sale we had this week on the video, and then the sales well around 900 in the auction this week, and we had 21 loads on the video. Here's some examples of what we had on the video this week. One load of 780-pound mixed steers at $378.50. One load of 840-pound, mostly black steers, some with some Agahushi influence at 355 and a quarter. Four loads of 8 1/4 black steers at 373 to 373.75. One load of 8 1/4, 75% black steers at 367.5. Two loads of 8 1/4, 90% black steers, 374. Two loads of 840 pounds, 90% black steers at 370. One load of 880, 75% black steers at 354.50. One load of 920, 60% black steers at 340.175. One load of 940-pound, 90% black steers at 342. One load of 880, 75% black steers with a little meat on them at 345. One load of 8 1/4, 90% black heifers at 350. 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One load of 775 black light medium fleshed heifers at 357. One load of 75% black heifers at 341. Two loads of 785, 60% black heifers at 346.50. So nice prices on those video little loads there as well. And here's what we had in the sale. Compared to last week's feeder sales, I'd call the thing we've studied $3 or $4 lower across the board. They called some of them here on the report higher, some a little cheaper, but I'd say about 3 or 4 lower over a little softer tone. Here's some examples of what we had in the sale this week. Still very good prices, though, record prices. Two feeder steers, average weight 228, 660. 13 steers, average weight 316, mixed in color at 570, 367. Four steers, average weight 379, mixed in color 479, 76. Five steers, 416, mixed in color 505. 19 steers, average weight 474, 480.05. 7 steers, average weight 508, mixed in color 467.88. 5 steers, average weight 521, mixed in color 480, value added there. 13 steers, average weight 572, mixed in color 467.29. 29 steers, average weight 564, mixed in color at 477.64, value added there. 15 steers, average weight 625, mixed in color 430.48. 10 steers, average weight 610, mixed in color 450, value added there. We had 7 steers, average weight 658, mixed in color 405. 39 steers, average weight 654, mixed in color 435, value added there, weaned and shots. 3 steers, average weight 703, 365. 9 steers, average weight 716, mixed in color 382.50, value added there. 27 steers, average weight 784, mixed in color at 357.83, value added there. 13 steers, average weight 822, mixed in color at 345.73, value added there. 17 steers, average weight 869, mixed in color 328, value added there. And 2 steers, average weight 933, mixed in color at 315. Moving on to the feeder heifers, we had 2 feeder heifers, average weight 335, mixed in color 525. 12 feeder heifers, average weight 377, mixed in color at 483.94. 16 feeder heifers, average weight 447, mixed in color 468.44. 19 heifers, average weight 414, mixed in color 490. value added there, weaned and shot. 19 heifers, average weight 472, mixed in color 4275. 29 heifers, average weight 523, mixed in color 4637. 14 feeder heifers, average weight 536, mixed in color 42250, value added there. 11 feeder heifers, average weight 579, mixed in color 38478. 10 feeder heifers, average weight 580, mixed in color 39750, value added there, weaned and shots. 36 heifers, average weight 628, mixed in color 35572. 8 feeder heifers, average weight 716, mixed in color 310. 5 feeder heifers, average weight 651, mixed in color 353. 19 feeder heifers, average weight 703, mixed in color 339. Value added there, weaned and shots. 10 feeder heifers, average weight 755, mixed in color 31625. 14 feeder heifers, average weight 862, mixed in color 29317. Value added there, weaned and shots. Moving on to the feeder bulls. 15 feeder bulls, 390, mixed in color 48517. 15 bulls, 442, mixed in color 510. 16 bulls, average weight 468, mixed in color 48842. And we had 17 feeder bulls, average weight 512, mixed in color 46358. 30 bulls, average weight 592, mixed in color 42845. 30 bulls, average weight 640, mixed in color $4.11. 12 feeder bulls, average weight 738, mixed in color 33374. And we had 12 bulls, average weight at 730, 35250. Value added bulls there had shots but not weaned. 5 feeder bulls, average weight 808, 313, mixed in color. 9 bulls, average weight 867, mixed in color 30333. Our next sale will be the June the 3rd. Next sale, June the 3rd. Thanks to each and every buyer that come bought with us this week. Thanks to each and every seller that come bought with us this week as well. We had a family come in out of northern Illinois and bought several cattle. Thanks to those guys for coming down and participating in our sale. Certainly appreciate everybody. Thank you. Next sale, June 3rd. Thank you. Have a good day.
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And good morning. That's good morning from LaFette Broadcasting's Total Country Mornings. 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I'm Don Blankenship. Thank you so much for inviting me into your radio. And today is Memorial Day. Let's remember why Memorial Day is and still try to have a happy Memorial Day. A lot of us got days off today because of those that didn't make it home. So, that being said, weather-wise, it is currently 67 degrees. The time is 5:36. And a forecast for Memorial Day, we have a chance of showers and thunderstorms, mostly cloudy with a high near 77. Chance of precipitation will be at 60%. And tonight, a chance of showers and thunderstorms, mostly cloudy with a low around 64. Chance of precipitation will be at 50%. And tomorrow, Tuesday, showers and thunderstorms likely, mostly cloudy with a high near 78. And the chance of precipitation remains at 60%. Of course, tomorrow being Tuesday, we'll have Coffee Talk. We're scheduled to be live and on location at Farmer's Home Furniture. And stuff going on in our community. City Hall is closed today in observance of Memorial Day. Today's garbage will be picked up on Tuesday. And Liberty Cemetery is in need of donations for upkeep and may be mailed to Terry Tucker at 175 Austin Road in Lafayette or to Liberty Cemetery Fund at Wellworth Bank. Macon Community Hospital have a Parkinson's support group meeting Wednesday at 3 p.m. And during the month of May, the hospital is offering free vitamin D screenings. No appointments required. Just drop by Monday through Friday between 7 a.m. and 5 p.m. Call 615-666-24147 if you need more information. And Southern Cruisers Riding Club will have a benefit ride Saturday, leaving from 1115 Shady Cove Road in Castanion Springs. Registration starts at 9. All right. That's enough to get us started. Let's say we jump right in.

0: Friendship Missionary Baptist Church will have a benefit gospel singing for Sister Jana Austin Friday night at 7 p.m. Liberty Cemetery is in need of donations for upkeep, and the donations can be mailed to Terry Tucker at 175 Austin Road in Lafayette or Liberty Cemetery Fund at Wellworth Bank. The Budget Committee meeting that was scheduled for Tuesday has been canceled. City Hall's closed today in observance of Memorial Day. Today's garbage will be picked up tomorrow. Macon Community Hospital is having a Parkinson's support group meeting Wednesday afternoon at 3 o'clock. Southern Cruisers Riding Club is having a benefit ride Saturday. It leaves from 1115 Shady Cove Road in Castalion Springs. Registration starts at 9 a.m. Soulfire Ministries Discount General Store at 116 Main Street is a nonprofit, faith-based store where everyone's welcome. 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

0: And good morning, everyone. Of course, today is Memorial Day, and I know a lot of people are off work, so please be careful and have a great day. Remember what Memorial Day is all about for those soldiers who didn't make it home. They fought and died for our rights to do pretty much everything we do here in America. And please be careful as far as the fog goes this morning. It's very thick, so if you happen to be needing to get out, might want to leave a little bit early and just be careful driving in this fog, okay? It is currently 67 degrees here at Lafitte Broadcasting, and here's your sports.
1: Happy Memorial Day, Tennessee. I'm Scott Fitzgerald. Let's talk sports here on the Tennessee Radio Network. The Atlanta Braves are off today, but the focus quickly shifts to tomorrow night. They'll open a tough road series at Fenway Park against the Boston Red Sox. Down on the farm, the action doesn't stop, of course. Nashville is off to Gwinnett to take on the Stripers. Memphis will head to Omaha. At the AA level, Chattanooga is at home against Knoxville. Staying with the Diamond, number 8 Tennessee softball punched its ticket to the Women's College World Series for the 10th time in program history. They earned a gritty 2-1 win over number 16, Georgia. Sophia Knight provided all the offense the Lady Vols would need, launching a 2-run homer in the second inning. Tennessee now moves on to Oklahoma City for the Women's College World Series later this week. Let's take you to the pitch now in the midst of a banner year with their match against New York in the rearview. Nashville SC enters the World Cup break, getting back at it July 17th against Atlanta at Giannis Park. This comes as Japan's men's national team will hold a public community day and open training session that on Monday, June 8th, as part of the 2026 Visit Music City Summer Kickoff. Fans can register for free tickets to watch Team Japan as they train in preparation for the World Cup. Nashville will serve as one of their official base camp locations. Japan will be based in the city throughout the tournament, using Nashville SC's training facilities and Giannis Park as part of its setup. More sports after this.
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1: And after an emotional Coca-Cola 600 this weekend, NASCAR is now turning its attention to Nashville for the Cracker Barrel 400 on Saturday. Race day will open with fan access and a pre-race concert from breakout outlaw country group Yellowbanks. NASCAR returns to the Volunteer State on September 19th for the Bristol Night Race. Staying with racing, IndyCar's biggest event is now behind them. Now the circuit heads to the streets of Detroit for the Detroit Grand Prix, and they will land here in the Volunteer State on July 19th for the Borchetta Bourbon Music City Grand Prix, also at Nashville Super Speedway. That's a look at your sports on the Tennessee Radio Network. All of us here at TRN remembering those who gave all so we could enjoy a full weekend of sports as we did this weekend. I'm Scott Fitzgerald.
0: This is your local sports. Our Macon County High School Tiger basketball camp is coming up June 1st through the 3rd at Macon County High School Gym. Sign up by this Friday, May 29th, by going to the Macon County High School Basketball Facebook page and use the QR code or Google link. Camp t-shirts are included for those who complete the Google form prior to Friday. All campers with their shirt will receive free entry for the first home game versus Jackson County on November 24th, as well as be in the runout line with the team. Campers may sign up the day of the camp as well, but are not guaranteed a t-shirt by the end of camp on Wednesday. Each camper needs to wear tennis shoes. June 1st from 8 to 8:30, a $50 camp fee is paid at this time. Breakfast is from 8:30 to 9, and camp is for kindergarten through 8th graders from 9 a.m. to 12 noon each day. And that is your local sports.
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0: 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I'm Don Blankenship. This is Total Country Mornings right here at Lafitte Broadcasting. And 5:59 in the AM. It's currently 67 degrees. Lots of fog out there, so please be careful on your morning commute if you happen to be out. A lot of folks are off today for Memorial Day. And if you happen to be up and joining me, I sure do appreciate that. And it's going to look like a chance of showers and thunderstorms today. Mostly cloudy with a high near 77. And the chance of precipitation is going to be around 60%. And here we go. Here comes the top of the hour town hall news. We'll be right back with more Total Country Mornings.
1: Breaking news this hour from Town Hall. I'm Rich Thomason. It is by no means a done deal, but the U.S. and Iran are said to be close to an agreement that would end their standoff.
2: Officials in the region say that Iran has agreed to give up its stockpile of highly enriched uranium. That is a key ingredient needed to make a nuclear bomb. Iran will also agree to reopen the Strait of Hormuz to shipping traffic.
1: Correspondent Joe Fetterman in Jerusalem.
2: In return, the U.S. is expected to end its blockade of Iran's ports and lift some sanctions against Iran. The deal does not appear to end Iran's support for proxy groups across the region or halt its ballistic missile program. That would fall short of the goals set out by Israel when it launched this war with the U.S. back in February.
1: Lacking official details, there are conflicting reports about the pending deal, exactly what it would call for. In any event, President Trump insists that he's not going to be rushed into anything. He says the talks with Iran are proceeding constructively. Those remarks echoed by Secretary of State Rubio. He is currently holding high-level talks in India.
3: Both countries aim to strengthen strategic and economic ties despite recent trade tensions. Secretary Rubio met with Indian Prime Minister Narendra Modi and the Foreign Minister on Sunday. They discussed trade, energy, defense, and maritime security. Secretary Rubio has expressed optimism about a broader trade deal with India.
1: Correspondent Andrew Stewart. Oil prices down a bit this morning, and today's AAA national average for a gallon of regular gas is $4.50. That's down a penny from yesterday. Of course, your mileage may vary. In California, this morning's average, $6.11, and that's for regular. President Trump will travel to Arlington National Cemetery later this morning. This Memorial Day, he'll be laying a wreath at the Tomb of the Unknown Soldier. No trading today on Wall Street. The stock market is closed in observance of Memorial Day. More on these stories, townhall.com.
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1: Opportunities for women, including educational opportunities, remain severely limited in Taliban-run Afghanistan, although the BBC's Yokedir Lamaye says there's talk of change.
5: For nearly 5 years, girls above the age of 12 have been locked out of classrooms in Afghanistan, and there is no sign that this ban will be lifted anytime in the future. The opportunities to study have all but been closed, and women are only allowed to work in a handful of sectors, including health and security. In response to the BBC's questions about how the Taliban government can continue to justify the ban, spokesman Hamdullah Fitrat said this is an important issue for their leadership and they're committed to granting women their rights under Islamic law. But he evaded direct questions on whether schools would ever be reopened under Taliban rule.
1: In Pakistan, a suicide bombing targeting a passenger train, at least 23 people killed, more than 70 others injured. News and analysis at townhall.com. Amazon's founder Jeff Bezos pushing back on calls for the government to confiscate more money from him and other members of the Billionaires Club.
6: Bezos argues higher taxes on billionaires won't directly help struggling Americans, saying even doubling his taxes wouldn't aid a teacher in Queens. He blames government inefficiency and intervention for problems like high rent and low wages, not corporate wealth. Bezos also points to housing policies, not companies like Airbnb, as key drivers of rising rents, saying the real issue is government failure, not a lack of tax revenue. Willie Nelson reporting.
1: Yoshifumi Suzuki has died. The Japanese businessman credited with creating the 7-Eleven convenience store chain, which is a global retail empire. The company says Suzuki, who's an honorary advisor at 7 and I Holdings, died a week ago of heart failure. He passed away at his home in Tokyo and was 93 years old. More on these stories, townhall.com.
7: 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The Macon County Highway Department will be accepting sealed bids for removal of roadside tree debris from designated roads in Macon County, Tennessee, until Monday, June the 1st. The opening of bids will be Tuesday, June the 2nd, at the office of the Highway Department. Now, you can request bid packets by calling 615-666-3910, or you can stop by Macon County Highway Department at 884 Old Highway 52 in Lafayette. Again, Macon County Highway Department is accepting sealed bids for removal of roadside tree debris from designated roads in Macon County until June the 1st, which is on a Monday. Tri-County Electric offices will be closed Monday the 25th in observance of Memorial Day. All offices will reopen at 8 a.m. on Tuesday the 26th. 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
8: This is your obituary report for the day. Funeral services for Gay Nell Gregory McClard, age 83, of the Williams community, will be conducted today at 2 p.m. from the Chapel of Alexander Funeral Home. Interment following the McClard Family Cemetery. Visitation will be from 8 a.m. until service time at 2. Gaynell McClard is survived by son Mark McClard, brother Phil Randall Gregory and wife Glenda, niece Cherry Gregory, Leonard and husband Rob, sister-in-law Barbara Gregory, brother-in-law Joe McClard, and caregivers Lisa Leith, Patty Lawhorn, Christy Hoskin, and Emily Garcia. Peggy Carver Kirby, age 89, of Lafayette, passed away Saturday morning. Peggy Carver Kirby's arrangements are incomplete at this time, but will be announced as they're made available from Anderson & Son Funeral Home in Lafayette.
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And there you go, the Oak Ridge Boys, Colors. And it is currently, weather-wise, it is currently 67 degrees here at Lafitte Broadcasting. And looks like it's going to be some rain possible today with chance of showers and thunderstorms. Mostly cloudy with a high near 77. Chance of precipitation will be at 60%. Tonight, a chance of showers and thunderstorms. Mostly cloudy with a low around 64. Chance of precipitation is at 50%. And then tomorrow, Tuesday, showers and thunderstorms likely. Mostly cloudy with a high near 78. And the chance of precipitation will be at 60%. Of course, tomorrow being Tuesday, that means Coffee Talk. We are scheduled to be live and on location at Farmers Home Furniture, so be sure and join us for that. Right now, though, we're joining me for Memorial Day.

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0: Friendship Missionary Baptist Church will have a benefit gospel singing for Sister Jana Austin Friday night at 7 p.m. Liberty Cemetery is in need of donations for upkeep, and the donations can be mailed to Terry Tucker at 175 Austin Road in Lafette or Liberty Cemetery Fund at Wellworth Bank. The Budget Committee meeting that was scheduled for Tuesday has been canceled. City Hall's closed today in observance of Memorial Day. Today's garbage will be picked up tomorrow. Macon Community Hospital is having a Parkinson's support group meeting Wednesday afternoon at 3 o'clock. Southern Cruisers Riding Club is having a benefit ride Saturday. It leaves from 1115 Shady Cove Road in Castalion Springs. 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

0: questions are being asked about the doctor involved in Tennessee's botched execution of Tony Carruthers. According to WSMV4, a federal court filing says the physician tasked with starting the IV lines had not placed a central line in more than 13 years and did not have hospital privileges. The execution was halted after staff could not establish required IV access, and Governor Bill Lee later granted Carruthers a one-year reprieve. And Governor Bill Lee has appointed five Memphis residents to a new state oversight board for Memphis-Shelby County schools. The appointments come after a state audit found widespread financial mismanagement in the district. The board will have authority over budgets and contracts as part of a state intervention aimed at improving accountability and student outcomes. I'm Scott Hooper.
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2: When I was little, I didn't talk for a long time. 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
0: CVS is suing Tennessee state officials in an effort to block new legislation the company says would force it to shut down pharmacies across the state. The lawsuit was filed Friday in federal court in Nashville after Governor Bill Lee signed a new law banning companies from owning both pharmacy benefit managers and retail pharmacies. CVS says the law would impact more than 2,000 employees at 134 locations and two specialty pharmacies. The law is set to take effect July 1st, 2028. New details are emerging in the Montgomery County Courthouse shooting involving live streamer Dalton Etherly, known as Chud the Builder online. Investigators testified that video showed Etherly approaching a man before the encounter turned violent. The defense says Etherly was put in a headlock while prosecutors cited his confrontational live stream posts. The wounded man was flown to Vanderbilt Medical Center. A judge set Etherly's bond at $1 million with GPS monitoring and limits on social media use. I'm Scott Hooper, Tennessee Radio Network News.
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5: And good morning, everyone. Happy Memorial Day to you. And let's remember what Memorial Day is all about. Those have fallen and didn't come home.

And good morning, everyone. Hope you're having a wonderful day. And happy Monday to you. Happy Memorial Day to you. It is 6:37 in the a.m. Let me remind you that City Hall will be closed today in observance of Memorial Day. Today's garbage will be picked up on Tuesday, which I'm sure the courthouse, the new location, the administration building, I'm sure that's probably closed today as well as too, because it's a government holiday. And also, we have Macon Community Hospital. They are giving away free, or offering free vitamin D screenings. 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Also, Macon Community Hospital have a Parkinson's support group meeting, and that's Wednesday at 3 p.m.

thing but his old army hat. By the time I graduated, the winds of change had blown across this land. They were burning flags and draft cards.

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One said, "Thank you, soldier, for the job well done.

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2: 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I'm Lee Maddox. 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
3: What you're doing is you're paying tribute to the people that gave their lives to protect this country, enable it to be as great as it is.
2: As most of us are celebrating this Memorial Day holiday with friends and family, it's so important that as Americans we never forget those that lost their lives while serving in the United States Armed Forces to protect those freedoms. Overton County farmer Willard Brown served in the U.S. Army decades ago and considers Memorial Day one of the most important days of the year.
3: It covers all veterans through every conflict we've ever been involved in right up till today. And people are more respectful to it than you think they are. You should mention something about, I learned this or I did this, and we're in the Army, and they'll right away, automatically, thank you for your service. So it's kind of humbling, but it's, like I said, it's a tribute to those people, and I'm glad it's there. Hope it never changes.
2: Rutherford County Farm Bureau Insurance agent Tony Mascarina is currently serving in the Air National Guard and says he understands what his service to country means.
4: When you raise your right hand and do the repeat after me, you know, I state your full name, you're essentially signing a check that's payable up to and including your life for the protection of your country.
2: Tony Mascarina has served in the Air National Guard for 17 years now and hopes this Memorial Day everyone will find a way to honor those that have paid the ultimate sacrifice.
4: It's more than a long weekend, like you said. It's more than barbecues. It is about honoring the men and women whose check was cashed. You know, there's lots of ways, especially here in Middle Tennessee, to remember that. You can visit a memorial or a cemetery, or a lot of people have like a national moment of remembrance. You can find ways to celebrate and honor those who lost their lives.
2: And for Tennessee Home and Farm Radio, I'm Lee Maddox.
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7: And the American Legion will have a Memorial Day ceremony at 11 a.m. at the monument at the old courthouse on Lafayette Public Square.
8: Happy Memorial Day! Memorial Day, Tennessee. I'm Scott Fitzgerald. Let's talk sports here on the Tennessee Radio Network. The Atlanta Braves are off today, but the focus quickly shifts to tomorrow night. They'll open a tough road series at Fenway Park against the Boston Red Sox. Down on the farm, the action doesn't stop. Of course, Nashville is off to Gwinnett to take on the Stripers. Memphis will head to Omaha. At the AA level, Chattanooga is at home against Knoxville. Staying with the Diamond, number 8 Tennessee softball punched its ticket to the Women's College World Series for the 10th time in program history. They earn a gritty 2-1 win over number 16, Georgia. Sophia Knight provided all the offense the Lady Vols would need, launching a 2-run homer in the second inning. Tennessee now moves on to Oklahoma City for the Women's College World Series later this week. Let's take you to the pitch now in the midst of a banner year with their match against New York in the rearview. Nashville SC enters the World Cup break, getting back at it July 17th against Atlanta at Giannis Park. This comes as Japan's men's national team will hold a public community day and open training session that on Monday, June 8th, as part of the 2026 Visit Music City Summer Kickoff. Fans can register for free tickets to watch Team Japan as they train in preparation for the World Cup. Nashville will serve as one of their official base camp locations. Japan will be based in the city throughout the tournament, using Nashville SC's training facilities and Giannis Park as part of its setup. More sports after this.
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8: And after an emotional Coca-Cola 600 this weekend, NASCAR is now turning its attention to Nashville for the Cracker Barrel 400 on Saturday. Race day will open with fan access and a pre-race concert from breakout outlaw country group Yellowbanks. NASCAR returns to the Volunteer State on September 19th for the Bristol Night Race. Staying with racing, IndyCar's biggest event is now behind them. Now the circuit heads to the streets of Detroit for the Detroit Grand Prix, and they will land here in the Volunteer State on July 19th. For the Borchetta Bourbon Music City Grand Prix, also at Nashville Super Speedway. That's a look at your sports on the Tennessee Radio Network. All of us here at TRN remembering those who gave all so we could enjoy a full weekend of sports as we did this weekend. I'm Scott Fitzgerald.
11: 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Our Macon County High School Tiger basketball camp is coming up June 1st through the 3rd at Macon County High School Gym. Sign up by this Friday, May 29th, by going to the Macon County High School basketball Facebook page and use the QR code or Google link. Camp t-shirts are included for those who complete the Google form prior to Friday. All campers with their shirt will receive free entry for the first home game versus Jackson County on November 24th, as well as be in the runout line with the team. Campers may sign up the day of the camp as well, but are not guaranteed a t-shirt by the end of camp on Wednesday. Each camper needs to wear tennis shoes. June 1st from 8 to 8:30, a $50 camp fee is paid at this time. Breakfast is from 8:30 to 9, and camp is for kindergarten through 8th graders from 9 a.m. to 12 noon each day. And that is your local sports.
12: 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So be green, get yellow. Because Hayes, it's like Yellow Fella says,
13: if it doesn't have that yellow tag, you don't want it.
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7: 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And the tradition of decorating the graves of fallen soldiers with flowers and flags began in the years immediately following the Civil War. Memorial Day is a federal holiday dedicated to honoring and mourning U.S. military personnel who died while serving the armed forces. Originally called Decoration Day, to commemorate Civil War soldiers. It was later expanded to honor the fallen from all American wars.

0: Nothing has been set in stone.
1: The officials say they expect a general series of understandings to be reached relatively quickly, with final details to be negotiated in the coming 30 or 60 days.
0: Iran has reportedly agreed to surrender its stockpile of highly enriched uranium and to reopen the Strait of Hormuz. In return, the U.S. ends its blockade of Iranian ports and lifts some sanctions. America's top diplomat is chiming in.
2: Secretary of State Marco Rubio, while in India Sunday, said that significant progress, although not final progress, has been made in the negotiations and that the world would no longer need to fear Iran getting a nuclear weapon. Rubio did not elaborate. Iran's embassy in India responded to Rubio on social media, saying that Tehran has an inalienable right to nuclear technology. Iran has always said that its nuclear program is peaceful. I'm Donna Water.
0: The risk of a catastrophic explosion is keeping tens of thousands of people away from their homes in Orange County, California. The threat is posed by an overheating tank that holds thousands of gallons of chemicals. A crack has opened up in the tank, but officials say that's good because it will relieve pressure that's been building up inside. Gunfire near the White House over the weekend. Trump officials say it's additional proof of the need for the $1 billion in security upgrades proposed by the president relating to his privately funded ballroom project. Secret Service agents shot and killed the suspect, who they say opened fire at a security checkpoint off the White House grounds. No trading today on Wall Street. The stock market is closed in observance of Memorial Day. More on these stories, townhall.com.
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0: At the age of 52, British mountain guide Kenton Cool has scaled Mount Everest well over a dozen times so far.
4: Breaking his own record for the most ascents by a non-Sherpa guide, and it looks like he's not stopping there, saying Sunday he might climb the peak two or three more times. And it seems it never gets old for Cool, posting this to his Instagram.
5: I stood on top of Everest for the 20th time, and it was absolutely amazing.
4: Cool was among hundreds of climbers who reached the summit recently despite delays caused by dangerous conditions. A record 274 climbers scaled the peak Wednesday. Cool believes the focus should be on climbers' experience rather than limiting numbers. I'm Julie Walker.
0: The annual Islamic Hajj pilgrimage, that's one of the five pillars of Islam, is underway. More than 1.5 million participants have arrived in Saudi Arabia. News and analysis, townhall.com. A historic finish, punctuating the greatest spectacle in racing at the Brickyard.
6: Felix Rosenquist swung to the outside of David Malukas, then found a way past the Team Penske driver to win the closest Indianapolis 500 in history by a margin of 23 thousandths of a second. Malukas looked like he was in position to win when he passed race leader Marcus Armstrong off the final restart with one lap to go. Rosenquist had just enough power to pull away from Armstrong and snake behind Malukas before making the decisive pass in the final 50 feet. The closest previous finish came in 1992 when Al Unser Jr. beat Scott Goodyear across the yard of bricks by 43 thousandths of a second. I'm Geffen Coolbaugh.
0: NASCAR has honored the late Kyle Busch at the Coca-Cola 600 Charlotte Motor Speedway. NASCAR CEO standing with Busch's widow and children to offer support. More on these stories, townhall.com.
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9: 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The Macon County Highway Department will be accepting sealed bids for removal of roadside tree debris from designated roads in Macon County, Tennessee, until Monday, June the 1st. The opening of bids will be Tuesday, June the 2nd, at the office of the Highway Department. Now, you can request bid packets by calling 615-666-3910, or you can stop by Macon County Highway Department at 884 Old Highway 52 in Lafayette. Again, Macon County Highway Department is accepting sealed bids for removal of roadside tree debris from designated roads in Macon County until June the 1st, which is on a Monday.
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11: McCall's. This is your obituary report for the day. Funeral services for Gay Nell Gregory McClard, age 83, of the Williams community, will be conducted today at 2 p.m. from the Chapel of Alexander Funeral Home. Interment will follow in the McClard Family Cemetery. Visitation will be from 8 a.m. until service time at 2. Gay Nell McClard is survived by son Mark McClard, brother Phil Randall Gregory and wife Glenda, niece Cherry Gregory, Leonard, and husband Rob, sister-in-law Barbara Gregory, brother-in-law Joe McClard, and caregivers Lisa Leith, Patty Lawhorn, Christy Hoskin, and Emily Garcia. Peggy Carver Kirby, age 89, of Lafayette, passed away Saturday morning. Peggy Carver Kirby's arrangements are incomplete at this time, but will be announced as they're made available from Anderson & Son Funeral Home in Lafayette.
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8: And the American Legion will have a Memorial Day ceremony at 11 a.m. at the monument at the Old Courthouse on Lafayette Public Square today. So everyone is invited. Everyone's welcome.

And there you go. That's Lee Bryce, I Drive Your Truck. Another song about somebody's sad because they had a loved one, a friend, brother, father, mother, anybody that has been lost in serving and during wartime in the military services. That's what Memorial Day is. It's a day of remembrance. And 7:17 in the a.m. It's currently 69 degrees. There's a chance of showers and thunderstorms today with mostly cloudy skies and a high near 77. Chance of precipitation will be at 60%. While tonight, a chance of showers and thunderstorms, mostly cloudy with a low around 64, and the chance of precipitation will be at 50%. While tomorrow, Tuesday, showers and thunderstorms are likely, mostly cloudy with a high near 78. And the chance of precipitation will be once again at 60%. And, of course, tomorrow being Tuesday, we will have Coffee Talk. 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
0: Friendship Missionary Baptist Church will have a benefit gospel singing for Sister Jana Austin Friday night at 7 p.m. Liberty Cemetery is in need of donations for upkeep, and the donations can be mailed to Terry Tucker at 175 Austin Road in Lafayette or Liberty Cemetery Fund at Wellworth Bank. The Budget Committee meeting that was scheduled for Tuesday has been canceled. City Hall's closed today in observance of Memorial Day. Today's garbage will be picked up tomorrow. Macon Community Hospital is having a Parkinson's support group meeting Wednesday afternoon at 3 o'clock. Southern Cruisers Riding Club is having a benefit ride Saturday. It leaves from 1115 Shady Cove Road in Castalion Springs. 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
4: And good morning. Let's do our birthday list, brought to you by Latia's Mexican Restaurant and Pepperonis. We're going to say happy belated birthday from last Friday to Terry Bilbrey, who turned 61. That's called in from Linda and the family. That's a 61st birthday. Here's a 62nd birthday going out to Terry Driver today, called in from his wife, Tinker. And moving on up, we've got a happy 63rd birthday, and that's from yesterday, going out to Wayne Blankenship for Mama.
5: I walked through a county courthouse square. On a park bench, an old man was sitting there. I said, "Your old courthouse is kind of run down." He said, "No, it'll do for our little town." I said, "Your old flagpole has leaned a little bit, and that's a ragged old flag you got hanging on it." He said, "Have a seat," and I sat down. "Is this the first time you've been to our little town?" I said, "I think it is." He said, "I don't like to brag, but we're kind of proud of that ragged old flag. You see, we got a little hole in that flag there when Washington took it across the Delaware. And it got powder burned the night that Francis Scott Key sit watching it write and say, can you see? And it got a bad rip in New Orleans, with Pakenham and Jackson tugging at its seams. And it almost fell at the Alamo, beside the Texas flag, but she waved on, though. She got cut with a sword at Chancellorsville, and she got cut again at Shiloh Hill. There was Robert E. Lee, Beauregard, and Bragg, and the south wind blew hard on that ragged old flag. On Flanders Field in World War I, she got a big hole from a Bertha gun. She turned blood red in World War II. She hung limp and low a time or two. She was in Korea, Vietnam. She went where she was sent by her Uncle Sam. She waved from our ships upon the briny foam, and now they've about quit waving back here at home. In her own good land here, she's been abused. She's been burned, dishonored, denied, and refused. And the government for which she stands is scandalized throughout the land. And she's getting threadbare and she's wearing thin, but she's in good shape for the shape she's in. Cause she's been through the fire before, and I believe she can take a whole lot more. So we raise her up every morning, we take her down every night, we don't let her touch the ground, and we fold her up right. On second thought, I do like to brag, cause I'm mighty proud of that.

0: That ragged old flag still stands, too. That was Johnny Cash, and happy Memorial Day to everyone. 7:29 in the a.m. Speaking of Memorial Day, the American Legion will have a Memorial Day ceremony at 11 a.m. this morning at the monument at the old courthouse on the Lafayette Public Square. Everyone is welcome. And weather-wise, it's 69 degrees currently. We have a chance of showers and thunderstorms, mostly cloudy with a high near 77, and a chance of precipitation is at 60% today. Tonight, a chance of showers and thunderstorms, mostly cloudy with a low around 64 degrees. Chance of precipitation is at 50%. And tomorrow, Tuesday, showers and thunderstorms are likely, mostly cloudy with a high near 78. Chance of precipitation will be at 60%.
1: Arrest of a wanted man led to a significant drug bust on Sunday afternoon. Officers spotted a 38-year-old Madison man walking near a local business and located his vehicle in the parking lot. Investigators confirmed he had three felony warrants tied to probation violations for vehicle theft and selling meth. A search led to additional drug charges as the investigation continues. And Memphis police are investigating the shooting death of a boy at a Raleigh apartment complex. Officers were called just after 9 a.m. on Sunday to the Lux at Raleigh Apartments on Olathe Drive near Raleigh-Millington Road. Police say the boy was found with a gunshot wound and pronounced dead at the scene. A 16-year-old has been charged in connection with reckless homicide. I'm Scott Hooper.
2: Number one for news from across the state. 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
1: A missing Putnam County senior has been found safe after a search on Sunday. The sheriff's office says 78-year-old James Ray Hooper was located late Sunday afternoon, hours after a silver alert was issued. Investigators say Hooper walked away from his home on Jim Youngblood Road around 7:15 Sunday morning. The silver alert has now been canceled. Strong thunderstorms moved across the Hickson area on Sunday, leaving behind damage and power outages. Emergency crews responded to reports of downed trees, wires in the road, and storm-related hazards across parts of Hamilton County as severe thunderstorms moved through the area late Sunday afternoon and evening. Officials say much of the damage appears to be from strong straight-line winds. No injuries have been reported, and crews continue to assess the damage today. And CVS has filed a federal lawsuit against the state of Tennessee over the new FAIR-Rx Act signed into law by Governor Bill Lee. The company says the law targeting pharmacy benefit managers is unconstitutional and could force CVS to close pharmacies across the state. I'm Scott Hooper, Tennessee Radio Network News.
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0: And good morning, everyone. Hope you're having a wonderful day. It is Monday. It is Memorial Day. It is 7:35 in the a.m. And with me from Waymakers, Miss Debbie Holland. Good morning, Debbie.
15: Good morning, Don. I'm hoping everybody's having a good start to the day.
0: Amen. Amen to that. How's everything with you and Waymakers?
15: Well, everything's going great. I'm going to talk just a short period of time today about Memorial Day. We know it's a time when we pause to remember those who gave their lives so others could live in freedom. My husband's uncle, Connie Bronner's body, was never even returned from World War II. And I can remember his mama talking about the continued grief that they carried because they never knew where he was buried or if he was really even gone. And just maybe 10, 15 years ago, we finally found out where his body was buried over in France. And his sacrifice, along with so many others, reminds us that our freedom is valuable and costly. And freedom from addiction is also costly. Freedom from addiction, like grief, finances, and family issues, often comes through hard battles, difficult choices, surrender, honesty, and the support of others who stand beside us. Many people in recovery carry memories of what addiction took from them: lost time, broken relationships, pain, and regret. But Memorial Day can also remind us not only of what was lost, but of what we are fighting for now. In Galatians 5:1, it says, "It is for freedom that Christ has set us free." Just like soldiers fight for freedom for others, many people in this community are fighting every day for a different kind of freedom. Freedom from chains that once controlled their lives. That is why we continue to raise funds so Waymakers can continue to fight this battle. Our sixth annual fundraiser is June the 4th at Taurus Farms Event Center. The doors will open at 5:30 p.m., so come. Walk the red carpet and strike a pose at the photo booth. We will also start the bidding for the silent auction at this time with over 50 grouped items. A delicious meal will be served at 6 p.m., followed by our guest speaker, Matt Miller. Ben Bray will open up the live auction with approximately 40 items. You're going to be amazed at our great auction items this year. Those that have already received their tickets, please come. If you can't attend, give your tickets to someone who can. We want each seat filled. I have 15 tickets left at $30 apiece, so please call the center at 615-670-1785 or contact me and I'll make sure you get a ticket. So bring your appetite and your wallet and join the celebration as we raise money for Waymaker Center. I'd also like to tell you that we received two more silver sponsors this past week. I want to thank Macon Motorsports and BD Poston and Son Building Supply. We also are so thankful for many of you that give a regular monthly donation. It's easy to set up and gives us security throughout the year. We continue to have three meetings each week at 61 Alton Hill Road, that is here in Lafayette. They are on Monday and Thursday at 6 p.m. and Saturday at 5 p.m. You may join any group or all of them. You will be welcome. If you are interested in individual coaching, call 615-670-1785. And Chantel or Eric will be encouraging and helpful. Remember, maybe one of the greatest ways to honor the sacrifice of others is by not wasting the freedom we've been given. Remember this, every sober day matters. Every time you encourage someone else in recovery. When you donate to this cause, you are helping another person to keep fighting. Thank you so much for listening today, and remember the sacrifices made for you, and be grateful. Thank you all so much.
0: Thank you, Miss Debbie. We sure do appreciate you.
15: 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Have a good day.
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1: 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I'm Lee Maddox. 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
2: What you're doing is you're paying tribute to the people that gave their lives to protect this country, enable it to be as great as it is.
1: As most of us are celebrating this Memorial Day holiday with friends and family, it's so important that as Americans we never forget those that lost their lives while serving in the United States Armed Forces to protect those freedoms. Overton County farmer Willard Brown served in the U.S. Army decades ago and considers Memorial Day one of the most important days of the year.
2: It covers all veterans through every conflict we've ever been involved in right up until today. And people are more respectful to it than you think they are. You just mentioned something about, I learned this or I did this and we're in the Army and they'll right away, automatically, thank you for your service. So it's kind of humbling, but it's, like I said, it's a tribute to those people, and I'm glad it's there. Hope it never changes.
1: Rutherford County Farm Bureau Insurance Agent Tony Mascarina is currently serving in the Air National Guard and says he understands what his service to country means.
3: When you raise your right hand and do the repeat after me, you know, I state your full name, you're essentially signing a check that's payable up to and including your life for the protection of your country.
1: Tony Mascarina has served in the Air National Guard for 17 years now and hopes this Memorial Day, everyone will find a way to honor those that have paid the ultimate sacrifice.
3: It's more than a long weekend, like you said. It's more than barbecues. It is about honoring the men and women whose check was cashed. You know, there's lots of ways, especially here in Middle Tennessee, to remember that. You can visit a memorial or a cemetery, or a lot of people have like a national moment of remembrance. You can find ways to celebrate and honor those who lost their lives.
1: And for Tennessee Home and Farm Radio, I'm Lee Maddox.
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Joe that Jimmy told might be his last. 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

0: Not roll when the speakers blow. And I introduced Amy to a friend of mine from Monroe. 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
1: In program history, they earned a gritty 2-1 win over number 16, Georgia. Sophia Knight provided all the offense the Lady Vols would need, launching a 2-run homer in the second inning. Tennessee now moves on to Oklahoma City for the Women's College World Series later this week. Let's take you to the pitch now in the midst of a banner year with their match against New York in the rearview. Nashville SC enters the World Cup break, getting back at it July 17th against Atlanta at Giannis Park. This comes as Japan's men's national team will hold a public community day and open training session that on Monday, June 8th, as part of the 2026 Visit Music City Summer Kickoff. Fans can register for free tickets to watch Team Japan as they train in preparation for the World Cup. Nashville will serve as one of their official base camp locations. Japan will be based in the city throughout the tournament, using Nashville SC's training facilities and Giannis Park as part of its setup. More sports after this.
2: Every day, the men and women of the United States Marine Corps demonstrate their commitment to defend the American way of life. Since 1775, we have served our nation as a force in readiness. From combat operations to humanitarian assistance in every corner of the world. No matter where the mission takes us today or wherever our country needs us tomorrow, we always remember the land we call home. As Marines, we take a stand for each other, for our nation, for us all, the few, the proud, the Marines.
1: And after an emotional Coca-Cola 600 this weekend, NASCAR is now turning its attention to Nashville for the Cracker Barrel 400 on Saturday. Race day will open with fan access and a pre-race concert from breakout outlaw country group Yellow Banks. NASCAR returns to the Volunteer State on September 19th for the Bristol Night Race. Staying with racing, IndyCar's biggest event is now behind them. Now the circuit heads to the streets of Detroit for the Detroit Grand Prix, and they will land here in the Volunteer State on July 19th for the Borchetta Bourbon Music City Grand Prix, also at Nashville Super Speedway. That's a look at your sports on the Tennessee Radio Network. All of us here at TRN remembering those who gave all so we could enjoy a full weekend of sports as we did this weekend. I'm Scott Fitzgerald.
3: This is your local sports. Our Macon County High School Tiger basketball camp is coming up June 1st through the 3rd at Macon County High School Gym. Sign up by this Friday, May 29th, by going to the Macon County High School basketball Facebook page and use the QR code or Google link. Camp t-shirts are included for those who complete the Google form prior to Friday. All campers with their shirt will receive free entry for the first home game versus Jackson County on November 24th, as well as be in the runout line with the team. Campers may sign up the day of the camp as well, but are not guaranteed a t-shirt by the end of camp on Wednesday. Each camper needs to wear tennis shoes. June 1st from 8 to 8:30, a $50 camp fee is paid at this time. Breakfast is from 8:30 to 9, and camp is for kindergarten through 8th graders from 9 a.m. to 12 noon each day. And that is your local sports.
4: 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The American Legion will have a Memorial Day ceremony at 11 a.m. at the monument at the Old Courthouse on Lafayette Public Square. And everyone is welcome.

0: Man, if any of these songs I played this morning move you, make your bottom lip quiver or your eyes water, good. That means you get it. That means you know what Memorial Day is all about.
1: The president's posting this morning on Truth Social comes amid word that some sort of agreement is taking shape, so-called memorandum of understanding, could take days to come together.
2: The deal would gradually reopen the Strait of Hormuz. It would also have the U.S. end its blockade of Iranian ports, easing a global energy crisis. It's not clear when or how the deal might be finalized and when its various parts will take effect. But Secretary of State Marco Rubio says President Trump doesn't want just any deal with Iran.
3: As the president said, he's not in a hurry. He's not going to make a bad deal. I mean, the president's not going to make a bad agreement. So let's see what happens. We're going to give diplomacy every chance to succeed before we explore the alternatives.
2: Regional officials say the emerging deal would have Iran give up its stockpile of highly enriched uranium, with the details still to be worked out. The agreement includes ending the fighting between Israel and Hezbollah in Lebanon. I'm Mike Hemp.
1: America honors those who made the ultimate sacrifice, laying down their lives for their country. It's Memorial Day. President Trump will visit Arlington National Cemetery for the annual wreath-laying at the Tomb of the Unknown Soldier. Ukrainian President Zelensky says Russia has deployed a powerful hypersonic ballistic missile, deadly mass attack on the capital, Kiev. Tens of thousands of homeowners in Orange County, California, spending another day away from home as crews deal with an overheated tank that holds thousands of gallons of chemicals and is at risk of exploding. Some 50,000 residents of Garden Grove and nearby communities have evacuated. There is no timeline for their return home. And Wall Street is closed in observance of Memorial Day. The Dow reopens tomorrow at a record high, 50,579. Town Hall.
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1: The Democratic Republic of Congo, Uganda, and South Sudan have adopted a joint plan aimed at halting the spread of Ebola across the region.
8: What they are doing is they are trying to increase border monitoring, improve protection for frontline workers, and then also expand capacity. The WHO announced on Sunday that the number of suspected cases have risen to over 900, and then 101 confirmed cases. And this is as a result of improved testing, tracking, and then surveillance in the affected regions.
1: That's the BBC's Thomas Natty. A suicide bomber set off an explosive-laden vehicle near a railroad track just as a passenger train was passing through the southwestern Pakistani city of Quetta. At least 23 people were killed in the explosion. Authorities say more than 70 others were injured. News and analysis, townhall.com. The racing community pays tribute to a NASCAR legend who recently passed away just 41 years of age.
9: NASCAR has honored the late Kyle Busch at the Coca-Cola 600 at Charlotte Motor Speedway. NASCAR CEO Steve O'Donnell stood with Bush's widow Samantha and their children Brexton and Lennox, offering support. Former driver Kurt Busch and Kyle's parents also attended. Kyle Busch, a two-time Cup Series champion, died Thursday at 41 from severe pneumonia that progressed into sepsis. The tributes included a large number 8 on the front stretch grass, a moment of silence, and an 8th lap silence during the race. The racing community also mourned his loss earlier in the day at the Indianapolis 500. I'm Geffen Coolball.
1: Felix Rosenquist of Sweden wins the Indianapolis 500 by just 0.02 of a second. His closest finish ever in the race. More on these stories at townhall.com.
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11: 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The Macon County Highway Department will be accepting sealed bids for removal of roadside tree debris from designated roads in Macon County, Tennessee, until Monday, June the 1st. The opening of bids will be Tuesday, June the 2nd, at the office of the Highway Department. Now, you can request bid packets by calling 615-666-3910, or you can stop by Macon County Highway Department at 884 Old Highway 52 in Lafayette. Again, Macon County Highway Department is accepting sealed bids for removal of roadside tree debris from designated roads in Macon County until June the 1st, which is on a Monday.
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12: This is your obituary report for the day. Funeral services for Gay Nell Gregory McClard, age 83, of the Williams community, will be conducted today at 2 p.m. from the Chapel of Alexander Funeral Home. Interment will follow in the McClard Family Cemetery. Visitation will be from 8 a.m. until service time at 2. Gay Nell McClard is survived by son Mark McClard, brother Phil Randall Gregory and wife Glenda, niece Cherry Gregory, Leonard and husband Rob, sister-in-law Barbara Gregory, brother-in-law Joe McClard, and caregivers Lisa Leith, Patty Lawhorn, Christy Hoskin, and Emily Garcia. Peggy Carver Kirby, age 89, of Lafayette, passed away Saturday morning. Peggy Carver Kirby's arrangements are incomplete at this time, but will be announced as they're made available from Anderson & Son Funeral Home in Lafayette.
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0: And it is currently 71 degrees here at Lafayette Broadcasting. The time is 8:08. And Memorial Day today, there is a chance of showers and thunderstorms with mostly cloudy skies and a high near 77. Chance of precipitation is at 60%. Tonight, a chance of showers and thunderstorms, mostly cloudy with a low around 64. Chance of precipitation is at 50%. And then tomorrow, Tuesday, has showers and thunderstorms likely in the forecast, mostly cloudy with a high near 78. And the chance of precipitation is at 60%. And there's your weatherwise forecast and our birthday list brought to you by Latia's Mexican Restaurant and Pepperonis. Happy birthday from last Friday to Terry Bilbrey, who turned 61. That's called in from Linda and the family. Happy 63rd birthday yesterday to Wayne Blankenship. Wayne, that's called in from Mama and Ricky Whittemore. Happy 62nd birthday to Terry Driver. Terry, that's called in from your wife, Terry.

0: Why is drinking and driving at a young age particularly dangerous? Researcher Dr. Brian Kelly says,
1: a youth is much more impaired in their decision-making when it comes to drinking compared to an adult, even with the same blood alcohol level. Adolescents don't really appreciate the impact that alcohol has on their behavior. They don't realize how drunk they are, and that's a problem. 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Well, once they're drunk, you know, they end up not making good decisions because the good decision part of the brain isn't developed, and alcohol specifically impacts that part of the brain. So sort of a double whammy. It increases their reward system and decreases their ability to sort of monitor that system.
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9: This is Trace Adkins, and this is my new single, Arlington. When I first heard this song, it was in Scott Hendrick's office, and it just blew me away. I wanted to talk to the songwriter, so I wanted to see where the song came from. I talked to Dave Turnbull, who was one of the writers, and he said that he had taken his mother to buy her a new car, and they were test driving the car, and she mentioned the fact that she was visiting from Virginia, and the salesman said he'd just gotten back from Arlington, Virginia, visiting his son. And his son is buried in Arlington Cemetery. He was killed in Iraq in 2003. His name was Patrick Nixon. He was a corporal in the Marine Corps. So he related this whole story to Dave and his mother, and after the test drive, Dave went home and called his friend Jeremy Spielman, another songwriter in Nashville, and they got together and they put this story down, and I'm so proud to be the one that got to sing this. It's dedicated to the memory of Corporal Patrick Nixon, but it's for all those brave soldiers that paid the ultimate price so that we could enjoy the freedoms that we have today, and I just feel blessed to get to sing this song.

0: There you go. Billy Ray Cyrus, Some Gay Ball. And that's what Memorial Day is all about. Remembering those that went and signed a check that could be cashed in any time. And a lot of them were. So just remember them on Memorial Day. If you know anybody that you lost, just think of them today.
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3: The Music City Loop Project, developed by Elon Musk's Boring Company, aims to revolutionize transportation in the city by connecting downtown to the airport through underground tunnels using Tesla vehicles, according to Fox 17. Construction is underway. The project has received approval from the state despite opposition from some city leaders. The system could potentially alleviate congestion in Nashville during major events like the upcoming 2030 Super Bowl. I'm Thomas Cage.
2: A 21-gun salute marked Memorial Day this year at Memphis National Cemetery. The cemetery yesterday honored service members from every branch of the military. Memphis National Cemetery, which dates back to the Civil War, is the final resting place for thousands of service members. I'm Scott Kimbler.
1: Number one for news from across the state. 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
4: Hey, Nicole, I'm home.
5: Hey, honey, how was your day?
4: Not bad. 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
4: Sounds good. 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
2: Memorial Day marks the unofficial start of summer, which usually means longer road trips and busier highways. Joe Morano explains some of the state's most prone to accidents this time of year.
7: Driver behavior is always a major factor in road safety, and a new study shows Arkansas is the most at-risk state for drivers over the holiday stretch, from the Friday before to the Tuesday after Memorial Day. Information from the National Highway Transportation Safety Administration says that the natural state averages right around 11 fatalities per million people. Tennessee ranks 7th on the list and averages about 6.3 fatalities per million. The three most dangerous roads for accidents are Interstates 65, 24, and 40, all of which dip into the southeast. I'm Joe Morano.
2: CVS is suing Tennessee state officials to block legislation it says would force the closure of the chain in the state. CVS filed suit after Tennessee Governor Bill Lee signed legislation to prohibit companies from owning both pharmacy benefit managers and retail pharmacies. I'm Scott Kimbler, Tennessee Radio Network News.

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3: 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And let's do our birthday list, brought to you by Latia's Mexican Restaurant and Pepperoni's. Happy birthday from this last Friday to Terry Bilbrey, who turned 61. That's called in from Linda and the family. Happy 62nd birthday today to Terry Driver, called in from your wife Tinker. And yesterday, a happy 63rd birthday to Wayne Blankenship, called in from Mama and Ricky Whittemore.

0: 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Friendship Missionary Baptist Church will have a benefit gospel singing for Sister Jana Austin Friday night at 7 p.m. Liberty Cemetery is in need of donations for upkeep, and the donations can be mailed to Terry Tucker at 175 Austin Road in Lafayette or Liberty Cemetery Fund at Wellworth Bank. The Budget Committee meeting that was scheduled for Tuesday has been canceled. City Hall's closed today in observance of Memorial Day. Today's garbage will be picked up tomorrow. Macon Community Hospital is having a Parkinson's support group meeting Wednesday afternoon at 3 o'clock. Southern Cruisers Riding Club is having a benefit ride Saturday. It leaves from 1115 Shady Cove Road in Castalion Springs. 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
2: You know, there is a story that was in the news. Caregivers remember John Bernard Arnold III, age 98, as someone who lit up the room and loved making people laugh. And John Bernard Arnold III, age 98, died May 6th with no known family, no known living family. There was a public plea from Veterans Services at Hanover Hansen that sparked an extraordinary response, with roughly 1,500 people turning out Monday in Hanson, Massachusetts, to give him a hero's farewell. He was a World War II veteran, lived to be 98, no known living family. And I wonder sometimes why people do what they do, things what they do. And I think sometimes the reasons that people enlist, they continue to enlist in the U.S. military, it's emotionally honest answer. It's a mixture of identity, meaning, economic pressure, tribal belonging, family legacy, adventure, status, escape, discipline, and the desire to matter, the need for meaning in their lives. The military offers something civilian life often doesn't. Structure, hierarchy, challenge, standard, sacrifice, and earned identity. And the bonuses are stable pay, health care, education, housing, training, and upwards mobility. The military provides a brotherhood and a sisterhood, a shared hardship, symbolic identity, collective mission, and social cohesion of camaraderie. Enlistees are often motivated by patriotism, but usually more emotional patriotism, responding to loyalty, duty, or a belief in national identity. But the deeper truth is that Americans continue to enlist is because they know that freedom isn't free. They truly never know when they'll be called to give all for their country. And when I say country, I'm referring to their families, their friends, their communities, and their ways of life to live free. So on this Memorial Day, remember why we are free. And that pretty much wraps up the show there. 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

0: Oh, it's another tasty guitar riff song from him. That's Luke Combs, his brand new one, Be By You. And happy Memorial Day. Just a reminder, today is not the day where you tell current or past members of the military, thank you for your service, because they'll correct you on that. Today is the day to focus on those who gave everything for us to live the way we do. So that's what Memorial Day is, which is obviously today. However, there was a holiday yesterday that fits quite well with this weekend. May 24th is Brother's Day. So if your brother is going to be spending Memorial Day with you and your family, today is a really good day to go over and hand him a beer and say, I'm very grateful you're in my life, even though you're a complete goober at times. That's basically verbatim what I told my brother Brad yesterday.
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2: 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And even more music. Country's got you covered.
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9: 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Melanie's parent is Miguel Garcia, and her proudest accomplishment is going to be to graduate. The teacher that's inspired her the most is Mrs. Wyatt, and her future plans, Melanie wants to be a nurse. So congratulations, Melanie Garcia, on your Macon County High School senior salute. Our next senior is Hayden Patterson. Hayden's parents are Kristen and Shannon Patterson, and his hobbies include watching his little brother play baseball and going truck pulling. And his most proudest accomplishment is buying back his dad's old truck that he had when him and his mom got married. The teacher that's inspired him the most is Alexis White, and his future plans, Hayden wants to get his CDL and go to work full time. So congratulations, Hayden Patterson, on your senior salute. And these Macon County High School senior salutes are brought to you by the Macon Trousdale Farmers Co-op. These Macon County High School senior salutes are brought to you by the wonderful folks at D.T. McCall & Sons. Our first senior is Lionel Hernandez Ramirez. His mother is Cecilia Ramirez, and his father is Terencio Hernandez. His hobbies include soccer, work, and working on trucks. The accomplishment that Lionel's most proud of is having a job and going to school. The teacher that's inspired him the most is Mrs. Mix, and his future plans, Lionel wants to own his framing company. Congratulations, Lionel Hernandez Ramirez, on your Macon County High School senior salute. Our next senior, Leslie Mendoza. Leslie's parents are Babel and Diego Mendoza. And her proudest accomplishment is placing fourth in SCL FBLA State Leadership Convention. The teachers that have inspired her most are Mrs. Curtis, Mrs. Mix, and Ben Cook. And her future plans are attending college for accounting. So congratulations, Leslie Mendoza, on your Macon County High School Senior Salute, brought to you by the great folks at D.T. McCollin Sons. 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Here's Memorial Day's forecast. We have a chance of showers and thunderstorms with mostly cloudy skies and a high near 77 degrees. Chance of precipitation will be at 60%. Tonight, a chance of showers and thunderstorms, mostly cloudy with a low around 64, and the chance of precipitation will be at 50%. Tuesday, showers and thunderstorms likely, mostly cloudy with a high near 78, chance of precipitation will be at 60%.

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4: This is your weather forecast for today. Here's Memorial Day's forecast. We have a chance of showers and thunderstorms with mostly cloudy skies and a high near 77 degrees. Chance of precipitation will be at 60%. Tonight, a chance of showers and thunderstorms, mostly cloudy with a low around 64, and the chance of precipitation will be at 50%. Tuesday, showers and thunderstorms likely, mostly cloudy with a high near 78, chance of precipitation will be at 60%.
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7: 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His hobbies include working out, playing pickleball, hanging out with his friends, going to the lake, and listening to music. Branson's most proud of accomplishing starting Macon County High School's Club America, as well as being able to be president of Club America and the FBLA. The teacher that has inspired him most over the years is Miss Julie Mix. An outstanding teacher has helped him in many ways throughout his 4 years at Macon County High School that will last a lifetime. And his future plans, Branson wants to attend the University of Tennessee in Knoxville, where he plans to major in business and start his own real estate business. So congratulations, Branson Capps, on your Macon County High School senior salute. Our next senior is Savannah Warchall. Her parents are Heather and Derek Warchall. Savannah's hobbies include nails, racing, and hiking. And she's most proud of meeting new people. The teacher that has inspired her most over the years is Ms. Wilbanks. And her future plans, Savannah wants to get into cosmetology. So congratulations, Savannah Warchall, on your Macon County High School senior salute. And these senior salutes have been brought to you by the awesome folks at Bransford's Electrical and Mechanical.
8: 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Our first senior is Megan Cothran. Megan's parents are Jason and Vicki Cothran. Her hobbies are participating in FCCLA and school clubs, working with animals, and hanging out with friends. Megan's most proud of accomplishing serving as an FCCLA chapter and state officer. When asked if there's a teacher or school employee that's inspired Megan over the years, she said the teachers from the Family and Consumer Sciences Department at Macon County High School. Her future plans are to attend the University of Tennessee to study animal science, and then pursue veterinary school. Congratulations to Megan Cothran. Our next senior is Anthony McGill. Anthony's parents are Christina McGill and Ryan McGill. He's most proud of being the best PE basketball player, and he said Coach Adam Bandy inspired him, and his future plans are to live life. Congratulations to Anthony McGill. And congratulations to Megan Cothran. And a very big thank you to our sponsor, Macon Auto Repair.
7: 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This is your weather forecast for today. Here's Memorial Day's forecast. We have a chance of showers and thunderstorms with mostly cloudy skies and a high near 77 degrees. Chance of precipitation will be at 60%. Tonight, a chance of showers and thunderstorms, mostly cloudy with a low around 64, and the chance of precipitation will be at 50%. Tuesday, showers and thunderstorms likely, mostly cloudy with a high near 78, chance of precipitation will be at 60%.

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4: 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Our Macon County High School Tiger basketball camp is coming up June 1st through the 3rd at Macon County High School Gym. Sign up by this Friday, May 29th, by going to the Macon County High School basketball Facebook page and use the QR code or Google link. Camp t-shirts are included for those who complete the Google form prior to Friday. All campers with their shirt will receive free entry for the first home game versus Jackson County on November 24th, as well as be in the runout line with the team. Campers may sign up the day of the camp as well, but are not guaranteed a t-shirt by the end of camp on Wednesday. Each camper needs to wear tennis shoes. June 1st from 8 to 8:30, a $50 camp fee is paid at this time. Breakfast is from 8:30 to 9, and camp is for kindergarten through 8th graders from 9 a.m. to 12 noon each day. And that is your local sports.
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4: This is your weather forecast for today. Here's Memorial Day's forecast. We have a chance of showers and thunderstorms with mostly cloudy skies and a high near 77 degrees. Chance of precipitation will be at 60%. Tonight, a chance of showers and thunderstorms, mostly cloudy with a low around 64, and the chance of precipitation will be at 50%. Tuesday, showers and thunderstorms likely, mostly cloudy with a high near 78, chance of precipitation will be at 60%.

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2: Opportunities for women, including educational opportunities, remain severely limited in Taliban-run Afghanistan, although the BBC's Yogita Lamaye says there is talk of change.
3: For nearly 5 years, girls above the age of 12 have been locked out of classrooms in Afghanistan, and there is no sign that this ban will be lifted anytime in the future. The opportunities to study have all but been closed, and women are only allowed to work in a handful of sectors, including health and security. In response to the BBC's questions about how the Taliban government can continue to justify the ban, spokesman Hamdullah Fitrat said this is an important issue for their leadership and they're committed to granting women their rights under Islamic law. But he evaded direct questions on whether schools would ever be reopened under Taliban rule.
2: In Pakistan, a suicide bomber set off an explosives-laden vehicle near a passenger train. At least 23 people killed. News and analysis. townhall.com. Amazon founder Jeff Bezos pushing back on calls for the government to confiscate more money from him and other members of the billionaires' club.
4: Bezos argues higher taxes on billionaires won't directly help struggling Americans, saying even doubling his taxes wouldn't aid a teacher in Queens. He blames government inefficiency and intervention for problems like high rent and low wages, not corporate wealth. Bezos also points to housing policies, not companies like Airbnb, as key drivers of rising rents, saying the real issue is government failure, not a lack of tax revenue. Willie Nelson reporting.
2: Toshifumi Suzuki has died. The Japanese businessman credited with creating the 7-Eleven convenience store chain, which is a global retail empire. The company says Suzuki, an honorary advisor at 7&I Holdings, died a week ago of heart failure at his home in Tokyo. He was 93. More on these stories, townhall.com.
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6: 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This message from Ben Cook, Macon County Road Supervisor. The Macon County Highway Department will be accepting sealed bids for removal of roadside tree debris from designated roads in Macon County, Tennessee, until Monday, June the 1st. The opening of bids will be Tuesday, June the 2nd, at the office of the Highway Department. Now, you can request bid packets by calling 615-666-3910, or you can stop by Macon County Highway Department at 884 Old Highway 52 in Lafayette. Again, Macon County Highway Department is accepting sealed bids for removal of roadside tree debris from designated roads in Macon County until June the 1st, which is on a Monday.
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7: This is your obituary report for the day. Funeral services for Gay Nell Gregory McClard, age 83, of the Williams community, will be conducted today at 2 p.m. from the Chapel of Alexander Funeral Home. Interment will follow in the McClard Family Cemetery. Visitation will be from 8 a.m. until service time at 2. Gay Nell McClard is survived by son Mark McClard, brother Phil Randall Gregory and wife Glenda, niece Cherry Gregory, Leonard, and husband Rob, sister-in-law Barbara Gregory, brother-in-law Joe McClard, and caregivers Lisa Leith, Patty Lawhorn, Christy Hoskin, and Emily Garcia. Peggy Carver Kirby, age 89, of Lafayette, passed away Saturday morning. Peggy Carver Kirby's arrangements are incomplete at this time, but will be announced as they're made available from Anderson & Son Funeral Home in Lafayette.
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7: This is your weather forecast for today. Here's Memorial Day's forecast. We have a chance of showers and thunderstorms with mostly cloudy skies and a high near 77 degrees. Chance of precipitation will be at 60%. Tonight, a chance of showers and thunderstorms, mostly cloudy with a low around 64, and the chance of precipitation will be at 50%. Tuesday, showers and thunderstorms likely, mostly cloudy with a high near 78, chance of precipitation will be at 60%. Let's find out what's on the menu today at Lafayette Hometown Foods.
8: 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Thank you, and have a nice day.

Got Chris Jansen's new one on the way, and is the Prince of Darkness coming back? Possibly. I'll tell you about that coming up.

0: country music does not have a southern accent. Y'all do.
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0: Chris Jansen and you and all the beers, according to Ozzy Osbourne. Yeah, we're coming up on the one-year anniversary of the passing of the Prince of Darkness, Ozzy Osbourne. And it was announced over the weekend that his wife and son, Sharon and Jack Osbourne, are in the works of producing an AI avatar of Ozzy Osbourne that will look and sound exactly like Ozzy. And they're doing this so that they can take part in brand partnerships. They're going to have the AI Ozzy doing ads, which, ew, I mean, that's just, I'm sorry, I cannot ascribe to that. That's just gross. However, if they did this and they put the AI avatar of Ozzy on a paywalled website where you have to pay a few bucks in order to ask a question of Ozzy Osbourne. Oh, I would do that in a heartbeat. Are you kidding? Yeah, I'd give him 15 bucks in order to have a conversation with Ozzy. However, be prepared. Ozzy's going to tell you that you're not drinking enough.
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10: 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Our first senior is Emma Creek. Emma's parents are Heather and Justin Creek. Her hobbies are work along and hanging out with her friends and family. Emma's most proud that she got her CNA license. When asked if there's a teacher or school employee that's inspired her over the years, Emma said Mrs. Wilbanks has inspired her to be a better person and to always be herself. Emma's future plans are to go to Tennessee Tech University to major in nursing. A big congratulations to Emma Creek. Our next senior is Cade McKinney. Cade's parents are April McKinney and Todd McKinney. His hobbies are hunting, fishing, and spending time with family. He's proud of winning the Class 4A state championship of his junior year of football, and his future plans are to run his own HVAC business. Congratulations, Cade McKinney.
11: These Macon County High School Senior Salutes are brought to you by the caring folks at Gentiva Hospice. Our first senior is Kevin Canseco, and his hobbies include going out, going to the gym, and being with his family. His proudest accomplishment will be to graduate, and the teacher that's inspired him most is Coach Coffee. His future plans, Kevin wants to study barbering and be an entrepreneur. So congratulations, Kevin Canseco, on your senior salute. Our next senior, William Lopez. William's mother is Norma Lopez Jacinto. His hobbies include playing soccer and going to the gym. His proudest accomplishment is graduating and getting that diploma. His most inspired teacher is Mrs. Wyatt, and his future plans, William wants to go to TCAT and study electrical and plumbing. So congratulations, William Lopez, on your senior salute. Our next senior is Vincent Wilkerson. Vincent's parents are Dustin Wilkerson and Amanda Carmack. So congratulations, Vincent Wilkerson, on your senior salute. And these senior salutes are brought to you by the caring folks at Gentiva Hospice. 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Here's Memorial Day's forecast. We have a chance of showers and thunderstorms with mostly cloudy skies and a high near 77 degrees. Chance of precipitation will be at 60%. Tonight, a chance of showers and thunderstorms, mostly cloudy with a low around 64, and the chance of precipitation will be at 50%. Tuesday, showers and thunderstorms likely, mostly cloudy with a high near 78. Chance of precipitation will be at 60%.

0: I wish it wasn't a real life story of his, but it is. That's Zach Taub.
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2: 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And if you give us a call at 615-666-2169, we'll be more than happy to announce any and all birthdays or anniversaries for you right here on the air. Right now, we're going to say happy belated birthday from last Friday to Terry Bilbrey, who turned 61 on Friday. Terry, hope you had a terrific birthday. That's called in from Linda and the family. Happy belated birthday from yesterday on Sunday to Wayne Blankenship, who turned 63 years old. Wayne, hope you had an awesome birthday yesterday. That's called in from Mama and Ricky Whittemore. And a happy 62nd birthday going out today to Terry Driver. Terry, that's called in from your wife, Tinker. Hope you have the best birthday ever. And remember, folks, all birthdays are special.
3: This Macon County High School Senior Salute is being brought to you by Tony and Marilyn Day of Mertz Gift Gallery. Our first student is Kayla Grenay. Kayla's parents are Amanda and Dennis Grenay. Kayla's hobbies are spending time with her nephews, editing videos, and playing video games. Kayla's most proud of accomplishing attending Beta and Culinary Arts during high school. Kayla says Mrs. Baez inspired her over the years, and her future plans are to go to Nashville State Community College for 2 years, then go to Tennessee Tech University and pursue film editing. Congratulations to Kayla Grenay. Our next student is William Patterson. William's parents are Kevin Patterson and Geneva Bogart. William enjoys art and band activities. He's most proud of making it through high school, and says Mr. Wilburn, Coach Cook, and Mr. Philippi have inspired him over the years, and his future plans are to attend Nossi College of Art for graphic design. So a very big congratulations to William Patterson, and a big thank you to Tony and Marilyn Day of Mertz Gift Gallery.
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2: This is your weather forecast for today. Here's Memorial Day's forecast. We have a chance of showers and thunderstorms with mostly cloudy skies and a high near 77 degrees. Chance of precipitation will be at 60%. Tonight, a chance of showers and thunderstorms, mostly cloudy with a low around 64, and the chance of precipitation will be at 50%. Tuesday, showers and thunderstorms likely, mostly cloudy with a high near 78, chance of precipitation will be at 60%.

0: He wrote it for Nicole when they were just dating. It's so romantic. 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
8: Welcome to Making Memories, brought to you each Monday. I'm today's host, Randy East, and the Macon County historian. Continue and ending with the third part about the story of Asbury Krantz and his murder in Allen County, Kentucky. Decomposed body of missing man found in valley. A farmer searching for a lost goat Saturday turned up the decaying body of Asbury Krantz, 82, missing from his home near Fountain Run for 2 months. He was identified by his clothing. Joe Williams, the farmer, told officers he happened upon the body in a deep valley about a mile from the recluse's home. A cornfield worked by men on Williams' father's farm ended about 30 feet from where the man's body was found. Workmen in the field, however, had not reported any signs of the missing man. No wounds could be detected, officers said. Krantz disappeared from his home on April the 14th and was the subject of a search by more than 200 persons. A special session of the Allen County Grand Jury investigated his disappearance but found no trace of him. Residents of the community had made up a $350 reward to any person finding him. Another $250 had been offered for the capture of anyone responsible for the man's disappearance. The remains were taken to Crow's Funeral Home in Scottsville. Coroner H.R. Jones said an inquest would be held no later than today. Jones said he estimated Krantz had been dead for 2 months. Krantz was generally thought of as a rather strange one, of his neighbor said. He had accumulated a variety of items at the home where he lived alone. Some of the stories told about him included one which said he usually carried a large sum of money on his person. At the time he was found, he had only about 4 cents in his pocket, but carried 2 women's garters, some marbles, a clothespin, and 7 pocket knives. Krantz had previously disappeared for several weeks at a time, but had never stayed away 2 months before, officers said. His closest known relative is a niece, Mrs. Claude Jones of Acresville, and this was taken from the Glasgow Times, June of 1941. And this concludes the really tragic death of Macon Countyan Asbury Krantz, related to all the Krantz people here in Macon County, and who had moved to Allen County and lived, and that is where he met his demise. A sad end for a life. But anyway, hope you are enjoying these weekly radio spots. And if you have a suggestion for one, get with me and I'll see if I can gather some information for it. And thank you all so much for listening.
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0: bet you never thought you'd be such a wonderful, irresistible human being, listening to all this great country music. But we have always had faith in you, and you are killing it. So how about another song?
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0: I think my mom would have liked this song a lot, except she was an English major, and the grammar would have driven her insane. It's Jordan Davis.
1: Friendship Missionary Baptist Church will have a benefit gospel singing for Sister Jana Austin Friday night at 7 p.m. Liberty Cemetery is in need of donations for upkeep, and the donations can be mailed to Terry Tucker at 175 Austin Road in Lafayette or Liberty Cemetery Fund at Wellworth Bank. The budget committee meeting that was scheduled for Tuesday has been canceled. City Hall's closed today in observance of Memorial Day. Today's garbage will be picked up tomorrow. Macon Community Hospital is having a Parkinson's support group meeting Wednesday afternoon at 3 o'clock. Southern Cruisers Riding Club is having a benefit ride Saturday. It leaves from 1115 Shady Cove Road in Castalion Springs. 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
4: This is your weather forecast for today. Here's Memorial Day's forecast. We have a chance of showers and thunderstorms with mostly cloudy skies and a high near 77 degrees. Chance of precipitation will be at 60%. Tonight, a chance of showers and thunderstorms, mostly cloudy with a low around 64, and the chance of precipitation will be at 50%. Tuesday, showers and thunderstorms likely, mostly cloudy with a high near 78, chance of precipitation will be at 60%.
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1: Breaking news at Town Hall. I'm Bob Agnew in Washington. Julie Walker reports Southern California officials are trying to prevent an explosion or leak from that damaged chemical tank.
2: In Southern California, the Orange County Fire Authority working through the night to prevent a chemical tank from exploding, spraying water into it and checking on a possible crack they found over the weekend that could be releasing some pressure, which would avoid

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Not to in any way, shape, or form take away from the fact that this is Memorial Day, but there's another holiday going on today as well. You can celebrate both. I'll tell you about it coming up.

0: If you grew up in the city, but you still love yourself some country, well, good news. We've got you covered.
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0: That's John Party. That's his brand new one, Boots Off. Star Wars Geek On. Yeah, today is Star Wars Day. It's not May the 4th, although we do celebrate the movie on that date. It was on May 25th of 1977, which also happened to be a Memorial Day, that Star Wars opened in theaters, and 16-year-old Penny's brain was blown. I was just, it's like, this is the best movie that has ever come out. And had you asked me in the summer of 1977 if Star Wars would still be really big and popular in the year 2026, I would have said absolutely. In the far murky future of 2026, we would still be happy with Star Wars. Except I also would have told you that we would have flying cars by now, so there's that. And Progressive Insurance, insurance for motorcycles, boats, and RVs for protection on the road and on the water. 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
9: 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Mrs. Wilbanks has inspired Brooklyn over the years, and her future plans are becoming a paramedic EMT. A big congratulations to Brooklyn Dallas. 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Christian's most proud of getting a job. 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A big congratulations to Christian Merritt and to Brooklyn Dallas, and a big thank you to our sponsor today, to Macon Community Hospital.
10: These Macon County High School Senior Salutes are brought to you by the awesome folks at Championship. Our first senior is James Barrett. His parents are Brittany and Charlie Draper. His hobbies include working, driving, and hanging out with friends and family. The teachers that has inspired him are Ms. Bransford, Coach Bandy, Mrs. Young, Mrs. Kelsey, and Mrs. Serrano. In his future plans, James wants to graduate from college and go to the workforce and build his dream life. So congratulations, James Barrett, on your senior salute. Our next senior, Zoe White, her parents are Brandy White, Shane Patterson, and Jeff White, and her hobbies include reading, baking, and playing video games. Her biggest accomplishment, she says, is learning who she is, and the teachers that have inspired her are Ben Cook, Adam Bandy, and Elizabeth Wilbanks. Her future plans, Zoe wants to become a high school teacher and eventually travel the world. So congratulations, Zoe White, on your senior salute, and the senior salutes have been brought to you by the fine folks at Championship. This is your weather forecast for today. Here's Memorial Day's forecast. We have a chance of showers and thunderstorms with mostly cloudy skies and a high near 77 degrees. Chance of precipitation will be at 60%. Tonight, a chance of showers and thunderstorms, mostly cloudy with a low around 64, and the chance of precipitation will be at 50%. Tuesday, showers and thunderstorms likely, mostly cloudy with a high near 78, chance of precipitation will be at 60%.
11: Hi, I'm Vern Jewett, and welcome to Heartbeat. According to the National Institute of Health, 3 to 5% of the population in the United States is affected by a medical condition called attention deficit disorder, or ADD. The two basic symptoms of this condition are a poor attention span and weak impulse control. Many more of us, however, suffer from spiritual ADD. The Bible tells us that we must pay careful attention to the message of the gospel, or we will drift away from God and have weak control of our spiritual impulses. If this describes you, you may have spiritual ADD. Today I want to encourage you to read your Bible and pay close attention to God. Heartbeat is brought to you by this station and the Salvation Army.

0: 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No, never going to happen. That's Riley Green.
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7: This is your weather forecast for today. Here's Memorial Day's forecast. We have a chance of showers and thunderstorms with mostly cloudy skies and a high near 77 degrees. Chance of precipitation will be at 60%. Tonight, a chance of showers and thunderstorms, mostly cloudy with a low around 64, and the chance of precipitation will be at 50%. Tuesday, showers and thunderstorms likely, mostly cloudy with a high near 78. Chance of precipitation will be at 60%.

0: So according to the song, you have to be really sloshed to wish other people well. So your brother-in-law is going to be really happy this afternoon.
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2: The U.S. Treasury quietly released its official financial report for 2025. It appears by its own numbers, the U.S. government seems insolvent. It's reported that the Treasury shows about $6 trillion in assets and over $47 trillion in liabilities. Add it all up, and it looks like the U.S. owes more than $130 trillion it doesn't have. 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

0: 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I'm really sorry. 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
4: 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I'm Thomas Capps, and this is Tennessee Home and Farm Radio. 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Rod Bain has more on some things to keep in mind to keep you and your family safe.
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6: Foodborne illness bacteria like to thrive in warm environments. 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
5: Separating raw and cooked meats and the plates and utensils for them prevents foodborne illness. 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
6: keeping in mind to have a different set of utensils there at your grill ready to swap is important, or taking those tongs inside to wash and sanitize before bringing them back out to put your cooked food onto whatever plate or platter you're taking it back in.
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6: 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The way to avoid that is if you use a food thermometer.
5: More food safety information in general and regarding grilling is available through USDA's Meat and Poultry Hotline, 1-888-MP-HOTLINE.
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1: Breaking news at Town Hall. I'm Bob Agnew in Washington. Regional officials say the U.S. is close to a deal with Iran to end the war and reopen the Strait of Hormuz. President Trump said negotiations are proceeding constructively, but he also advised not rushing into a deal. Secretary of State Marco Rubio.
2: As the president said, he's not in a hurry. He's not going to make a bad deal. I mean, the president's not going to make a bad agreement. So let's see what happens. We're going to give diplomacy every chance to succeed before we explore the alternative.
1: The regional officials say the agreement would see Iran give up its stockpile of highly enriched uranium. The Strait's reopening would happen in parallel with the U.S. lifting its blockade of Iranian ports, something that would begin to ease the pressure on the global energy. Global shares mostly rose today, and oil prices sank more than $4 a barrel after the president said talks were proceeding well. More details from correspondent Bernie Bennett.
3: France's CAC 40 edged up 1.1% to 8,203, while the German DAX rose 1% to 25,148. Britain's FTSE 100 added 0.2% to 10,466. Trading will be closed in the U.S. for the Memorial Day holiday. In Asia, Japan's benchmark Nikkei 225 surged 2.9% to finish at 65,158.
1: That is Bernie Bennett reporting a new income tracker highlighting a sharp contrast in wage trends between the last two administrations.
4: Data from the Unleash Prosperity Committee shows incomes rising significantly faster during the first 16 months of President Trump's second term compared to notable declines under former President Biden. Analysts say recent pressures tied to the Iran conflict and higher oil prices have weighed on real wages, but there is optimism ahead. If oil drops back below $80 a barrel, experts expect incomes and overall affordability to rebound. Ken Lorman reporting.
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1: With hundreds of people infected and reports of violence in quarantine centers, Rika Ann Garcia reports now that the outbreak of Ebola in Congo has spread to a nearby country.
7: Ugandan health authorities reported 2 new Ebola cases, bringing the number of infections to around 7. All the cases are linked to the outbreak in Congo, which appears to have started several days or weeks before Congolese authorities declared the outbreak recently. A health worker spoke to the AP about the awareness campaign that they've been conducting in local communities. We've come to tell the people of Bibo Kolomani that the disease is here. Unfortunately, we're facing resistance, and some people want to stone us. The outbreak in Congo is worrisome. Authorities there said suspected Ebola cases have now passed 900 in the east of the country. I'm Rika Ann Garcia.
1: 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From Washington, I'm Bob Agnew. An historic day in auto racing yesterday.
8: Felix Rosenquist won the closest Indianapolis 500 in history, edging David Malukas by 23 thousandths of a second.
9: I thought I didn't have it, and then I shifted up, and it was just kind of just enough to get me over the finish line.
8: NASCAR honored the late Kyle Busch before a Daniel Suarez victory in the Coca-Cola 600.
1: That is Gethin Coolbaugh reporting. The Secret Service says the man who opened fire near a White House security checkpoint over the weekend is dead. It was a third incident of gunfire in the vicinity of President Trump in the past month. The agency says that The preliminary investigation found the man was near 17th Street and Pennsylvania Avenue when he pulled out a weapon. The risk of catastrophic explosion of that damaged chemical tank in Southern California has been eliminated now. That followed a close overnight inspection confirming that a crack in the tank has relieved pressure and cooled the chemical. You'll find more on these stories at townhall.com.
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11: This is your Memorial Day afternoon forecast. We have a chance of showers and thunderstorms, mostly cloudy with a high near 77, and the chance of precipitation will be at 60%. Tonight, a chance of showers and thunderstorms, mostly cloudy with a low around 64. Chance of precipitation will be at 50%. Tuesday, showers and thunderstorms likely, mostly cloudy with a high near 78, and the chance of precipitation will be at 60%.
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16: New details are emerging about the courthouse shooting involving Tennessee live streamer Dalton Etherly. Known online as Chud the Builder, during a bond hearing in Clarksville, investigators said surveillance video showed Etherly approach another man outside the Montgomery County Courthouse before the situation turned violent. The defense argued the other man grabbed Etherly and put him in a headlock before shots were fired, while prosecutors pointed out to Etherly's online post and confrontational live stream content leading up to the shooting. Governor Bill Lee has appointed 5 Memphis residents to the State Oversight Board for Memphis Shelby County Schools after he signed into law a bill setting up the board. Memphis police say a teenager has been charged with murder of a juvenile in the Raleigh neighborhood early yesterday morning. I'm Scott Kimbler.
15: Number one for news from across the state. This is the Tennessee Radio Network.
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16: 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Al Remley, one of the U.S. Forest Service, says this year the agency is honoring the birthday of Theodore Roosevelt, who signed the law that created the National Park Service.
19: But in addition to that, this year we're also commemorating America's 250th anniversary. So we've added several fee-free days to that. This includes Memorial Day. We also have Independence Day and Constitution Day, as well as Veterans Day.
20: Learn more at recreation.gov. Officials estimate the cost of Interstate 24 widening plan to be nearly $300 million. Transportation Commissioner Will Reed says $250 million have already been set aside for the project. The plan is to widen 10 miles of I-24 from Chattanooga to Interstate 59 across the Georgia state line. Plans and financing are expected to be finalized in 2027. I'm Scott Kimbler, Tennessee Radio Network News.
13: This message from Ben Cook, Macon County Road Supervisor. The Macon County Highway Department will be accepting sealed bids for removal of roadside tree debris from designated roads in Macon County, Tennessee, until Monday, June the 1st. The opening of bids will be Tuesday, June the 2nd, at the office of the Highway Department. Now, you can request bid packets by calling 615-666-3910, or you can stop by Macon County Highway Department at 884 Old Highway 52 in Lafayette. Again, Macon County Highway Department is accepting sealed bids for removal of roadside tree debris from designated roads in Macon County until June the 1st, which is on a Monday.
21: This is your obituary report for the day. Funeral services for Gay Nell Gregory McClard, age 83, of the Williams community, will be conducted today at 2 p.m. from the Chapel of Alexander Funeral Home. Interment will follow in the McClard Family Cemetery. Visitation will be from 8 a.m. until service time at 2. Gaynell McClard is survived by son Mark McClard, brother Phil Randall Gregory and wife Glenda, niece Cherry Gregory, Leonard and husband Rob, sister-in-law Barbara Gregory, brother-in-law Joe McClard, and caregivers Lisa Leith, Patty Lawhorn, Christy Hoskin, and Emily Garcia. Peggy Carver.

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1: This is your Memorial Day afternoon forecast. We have a chance of showers and thunderstorms, mostly cloudy with a high near 77, and the chance of precipitation will be at 60%. Tonight, a chance of showers and thunderstorms, mostly cloudy with a low around 64. Chance of precipitation will be at 50%. Tuesday, showers and thunderstorms likely, mostly cloudy with a high near 78, and the chance of precipitation will be at 60%.

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6: These Macon County High School Senior Salutes are brought to you by the nice folks at Gene Carmen Real Estate and Auction. Our first senior is Jacqueline Martinez Bustamante. Her parents are Cesar Martinez and Yadri Bustamante. The teacher that has inspired her most throughout her years at Macon County High School is Beverly Reed. She showed her a love for math that was more than being able to be the quickest and fastest one done. Mrs. Reed demonstrated her love for teaching and compassion that cannot be replicated. Jacqueline's future plans are to attend Ball State and become a dental hygienist. So congratulations, Jacqueline Martinez Bustamante, on your senior salute. Our next senior is Fernando Lopez. His parents are Fernando Lopez and Carolina Velasquez. Fernando's hobbies are soccer, and his proudest accomplishment is graduating with his diploma. The teacher that's inspired him most is Mrs. Case, and his future plans are to work. So, Fernando Lopez, congratulations on your Macon County High School senior salute. Our next senior, Talon Whittemore. His parents are Danny and Jonathan Whittemore. His hobbies are working on trucks and spending money. His proudest accomplishment is getting through high school with passing grades. And his teacher that's inspired him the most is Mrs. Swindle. His future plans, Talon wants to join the workforce. So congratulations, Talon Whittemore, on your Macon County High School senior salute. And these senior salutes have been brought to you by the nice folks at Gene Carmen Real Estate and Auction.
7: This Red Bowling Springs High School Senior Salute is being brought to you by all the wonderful folks over at North Central Telephone. Our senior is Daniel Gass. Daniel's parent is Floricio Ramos. His hobbies are boxing and football. Daniel's most proud of having friends and overcoming personal goals. He says Mrs. Ballard inspired him over the years, and his future plans are to become a diesel mechanic. Congratulations, Daniel Gass.
6: This is your Memorial Day afternoon forecast. We have a chance of showers and thunderstorms, mostly cloudy with a high near 77, and the chance of precipitation will be at 60%. Tonight, a chance of showers and thunderstorms, mostly cloudy with a low around 64. Chance of precipitation will be at 50%. Tuesday, showers and thunderstorms likely, mostly cloudy with a high near 78, and the chance of precipitation will be at 60%.
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0: Important is not a word that I use often to describe a song, but this song is important. 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That's Dan and Shay.
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2: 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Right now, we're going to say happy belated birthday from last Friday to Terry Bilbrey, who turned 61 on Friday. Terry, hope you had a terrific birthday. That's called in from Linda and the family. Happy belated birthday from yesterday on Sunday to Wayne Blankenship, who turned 63 years old. Wayne, hope you had an awesome birthday yesterday. That's called in for Mama and Ricky Whittemore. And a happy 62nd birthday going out today to Terry Driver. Terry, that's called in from your wife, Tinker. Hope you have the best birthday ever. And remember, folks, all birthdays are special.
3: 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Alexia's hobbies, hiking, tanning, and hanging with friends. Her most proud accomplishment during high school? Just getting through it. A teacher or employee that inspired Alexia over the years, Stephanie Inyart. She says she always makes sure that everyone is okay. She's the best. And Alexia's future plans, going to Cumberland University for criminal justice. A big congratulations to you, Alexia Lane, Red Bowling Springs High School Senior Salute. 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Our first senior today, Victor Miguel Henestrosa. Victor's parents are Karina Henestrosa. Hobbies include playing soccer. Victor's most proud accomplishment during high school? Getting my high school diploma. And Victor's future plans? Going to TCAT. Congratulations to you, Victor Miguel Henestrosa. Our next senior, James Shoulders. James' parents, Kim Shoulders. Hobbies? Well, he says school. Most proud accomplishment during the year? Graduating. And a teacher that inspired James over the years, Erica Gregory. Future plans to become an industrial maintenance technician. Congratulations.
2: This is your Memorial Day afternoon forecast. We have a chance of showers and thunderstorms, mostly cloudy with a high near 77, and the chance of precipitation will be at 60%. Tonight, a chance of showers and thunderstorms, mostly cloudy with a low around 64. Chance of precipitation will be at 50%. Tuesday, showers and thunderstorms likely, mostly cloudy with a high near 78, and the chance of precipitation will be at 60%.
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10: This Macon County Senior Salute is brought to you today by all the nice folks at Macon County Register of Deeds. Our first senior is Hayden Dean. Hayden's parents, Holly Dean Brooks, Jason Brooks, Dustin Harper, and Jessica Harper. Hayden's hobbies include playing baseball. The teacher or school employee that inspired Hayden over the years, Coach Hudson. And Hayden's future plans to play baseball at Southwest Tennessee. A big congratulations to you, Hayden Dean. Our next senior is McCade Mix. McCade's parents, Julie Mix. McCade's hobbies, playing basketball and golf, riding dirt bikes, and detailing cars for friends. The most proud accomplishment during high school, McCade says, qualifying for the state tournament in golf and district MVP in basketball. A teacher or employee that inspired McCade over the years, Mrs. Beverly Shoulders. She fussed and corrected me when I needed it, and gave me a hug and support when I needed that, too. McCade's future plans to continue the golf career and attend college for a degree in sports management or go to lineman school. Congratulations.
11: 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Our first senior is Alan Broussard. His parent is Amanda Powers. Alan's hobbies include drawing, listening to music, and watching movies. And his proudest accomplishment, he is on a 4x800-meter team that is third in Middle Tennessee. His future plans, Alan wants to go to college for civil and structural engineering and then build his own house. So congratulations, Alan Broussard, on your senior salute. Our next senior, Benjamin Lichtenstrahl. His parents are Allison and Brian Lichtenstrahl. His hobbies are working, and his proudest accomplishment is graduating early. The teacher that has inspired him the most is Mrs. Mix, and the future plans, he wants to go into a corporation. So congratulations, Benjamin Lichtenstrahl, on your senior salute. Our next senior is Nicholas Witsit. Nicholas's parent is Shelley Witsit, and his hobbies include working hands-on. And his most proudest accomplishment during high school is going to HVAC. And his future plans, he wants to go into HVAC as a profession. So congratulations, Nicholas Witsett, on your Macon County High School Senior Salute. And all of these Macon County High School Senior Salutes you've just heard have been brought to you by the fantastic folks at Farm Bureau Insurance. 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We have a chance of showers and thunderstorms, mostly cloudy with a high near 77, and the chance of precipitation will be at 60%. Tonight, a chance of showers and thunderstorms, mostly cloudy with a low around 64. Chance of precipitation will be at 50%. Tuesday, showers and thunderstorms likely, mostly cloudy with a high near 78, and the chance of precipitation will be at 60%.
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1: 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Our first senior is Evan Grossbeck. Evan's parents are Pete and Amanda Grossbeck. His hobbies are running cross country and track, refurbishing and flipping trucks, and boating. Evan's most proud of running cross country and track all 4 years while making good grades and being active in Interact and FFA. Evan's future plans are to attend TCAT in Hartsville and earn a diesel mechanic certification. Congratulations, Evan Grossbeck. Our next senior is Olivia Restivo. Olivia's parents are Thomas Restivo and Elena Restivo. Her hobbies are participating in marching band, being with friends, and playing Dungeons and Dragons. Olivia is most proud of becoming drumline captain and graduating with honors. Olivia says Mr. William and Coach Bandy have inspired her over the years, and her future plans are to attend MTSU and earn a degree. Congratulations to Olivia Restivo. Our next senior is Haley Morrow. Haley's parents are Taman and Colton Love. Her hobbies are going shopping, drinking lots of coffee, and roaming the streets. Haley said she's most proud of accomplishing school in general. However, she's most proud she had the honor taking culinary arts and gaining 2 industry certificates and having hands-on experience during that time. Haley says the teacher that inspired her the most was her culinary art teacher, Mrs. Bias. She pushes her students to give their best, but also knows how to be there for them when they need it. Haley says she was such an amazing person. I appreciate her for guiding me and helping me figure out that I am more capable than I thought. Haley's future plans are to go to Ball State for psychology to be a therapist, and she plans to attend Nashville State for culinary arts. So a very big congratulations to Haley Morrow. Very big congratulations to Evan Grossbeck, and also big congratulations to Olivia Restivo. And we thank our sponsor, Modern Automotive Group, for this Macon County High School Senior Salute.
2: 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We have a chance of showers and thunderstorms, mostly cloudy with a high near 77, and the chance of precipitation will be at 60%. Tonight, a chance of showers and thunderstorms, mostly cloudy with a low around 64. Chance of precipitation will be at 50%. Tuesday, showers and thunderstorms likely, mostly cloudy with a high near 78, and the chance of precipitation will be at 60%.
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0: Yesterday was officially asparagus day. So are you going to grill some asparagus today on the grill for Memorial Day? You know what that means. Or do you? I'll tell you about it coming up.
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0: She shouldn't eat asparagus and she knows it. That's Luke Bryan. Yeah, yesterday was National Asparagus Day. It's okay to go ahead and celebrate Asparagus Day today if you're going to grill some asparagus on the grill. If you have a family member that you're really hoping will not eat any of that asparagus, that is not a universal thing. And I did not know this. I didn't know that only about 50% of humans have the genetic makeup to turn eating asparagus into really interesting odors later on. Not everybody can do that. Only about 50% of people have the genes to do that. And this is where it gets really weird. A scant minority of people have the genetic makeup to smell that smell after it has been produced. 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And it's the Everything on Sale Memorial Day event from Sleep Number. 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
6: This Red Bowling Springs High School Senior Salute is being brought to you today by all those nice, friendly folks at the City of Red Bowling Springs. And our first senior today is Daniel Gass. Daniel's parents, Florencio Ramos. Daniel's hobbies, boxing and football. Daniel is most proud of accomplishment during high school is having friends and overcoming personal goals. A teacher that inspired Daniel over the years, Mrs. Ballard, and Daniel's future plans to become a diesel mechanic. A big congratulations to you, Daniel Gass. Red Bowling Springs graduating high school senior. And again, this was brought to you today by all those nice folks at City of Red Bowling Springs.
7: These Macon County High School Senior Salutes are brought to you by the super folks over Comprehensive Rehabilitation. Our first senior is Katie Branham. Katie's parents are Adam Branham and Jessica Hurst. Her hobbies include rodeo, reading, and baking. Her accomplishments she's most proud of are the friends she's made and the experiences she's had. The teacher that's inspired her the most is Mrs. Alexis White, and her future plans are to attend Western Kentucky University and major in elementary education. So congratulations, Katie Branham, on your senior salute. Our next senior is James Noblett. James's parents are Patricia and Dwayne Noblett. His hobbies include playing KSP. And his most proud accomplishment is passing Mrs. Clark's class. The teacher that's inspired him the most is Mr. Filippi, and he has future plans of working in HVAC. So congratulations, James Noblett, on your senior salute. And these Macon County High School senior salutes are brought to you by the super folks over at Comprehensive Rehabilitation. This is your Memorial Day afternoon forecast. We have a chance of showers and thunderstorms, mostly cloudy with a high near 77, and the chance of precipitation will be at 60%. Tonight, a chance of showers and thunderstorms, mostly cloudy with a low around 64. Chance of precipitation will be at 50%. Tuesday, showers and thunderstorms likely, mostly cloudy with a high near 78, and the chance of precipitation will be at 60%.
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0: Before you knew who Luke Bryan was, he wrote that song. 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
2: This Macon County High School Senior Salute is being brought to you by all those nice folks at Tri-County Electric. Our first senior today, Lillian Hoffman. Lillian's parents, Anitris Huntsman and Larry Huntsman. Hobbies include art, music, hanging out with friends. Lillian's most proud accomplishment during high school? I'm proud I've gotten to where I can graduate high school entirely. A teacher that inspired Lillian over the years, Mrs. Carol Schrum and Mrs. Molly Austin. Lillian's future plans? I'm going on to college and getting a degree in psychology. A big congratulations to you, Lillian Hoffman. Our next senior today, Brianna Slayton. Brianna's parents are Letitia and Scott Barnes. Her hobbies include reading and exploring different places. The most proud accomplishments during high school, Brianna says, I'm proud to be one of Macon County High School students. I'm proud of making friends and losing some on the way. I'm proud to be able to walk on stage. I'm proud for my teachers and family putting up with me and making sure that they're helping me, being able to be there for anything I need help with. As for a teacher that inspired Brianna over the years, she says, the one teacher that inspired me the most will be Mrs. Bransford. She's always been there for me when I needed her. She's been the absolute best teacher. She's like a built-in best friend. I would also say Mr. Anderson has been an inspiration to me, making me laugh and making sure I understood what he was teaching. Another big inspiration I would have would be my homeroom teacher, Mrs. Vincent. She's been the best teacher of my high school days and one of my favorite teachers. The way she taught me and the way she and her get along, she taught me so many different things. I'm glad that I was her student. Brianna's future plans, working and being able to provide for myself, being able to help others, and being able to find what I actually want to do in the future. Congratulations to you, Brianna Slayton. Our next senior today, Garrick Davis. Garrick's parents are Troy and Ashley Davis. Hobbies include working on my truck, hunting, and fishing. Garrick's most proud accomplishment is graduating and future plans to attend lineman school in the fall. A big congratulations to you, Derek Davis.
3: This is your Memorial Day afternoon forecast. We have a chance of showers and thunderstorms, mostly cloudy with a high near 77, and the chance of precipitation will be at 60%. Tonight, a chance of showers and thunderstorms, mostly cloudy with a low around 64. Chance of precipitation will be at 50%. Tuesday, showers and thunderstorms likely, mostly cloudy with a high near 78, and the chance of precipitation will be at 60%.
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2: The U.S. Treasury quietly released its official financial report for 2025. It appears by its own numbers, the U.S. government seems insolvent. 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
7: Welcome to Making Memories, brought to you each Monday. I'm today's host, Randy East, and the Macon County historian. Continue and ending with the third part about the story of Asbury Krantz and his murder in Allen County, Kentucky. Decomposed body of missing man found in valley. A farmer searching for a lost goat Saturday turned up the decaying body of Asbury Krantz, 82, missing from his home near Fountain Run for 2 months. He was identified by his clothing. Joe Williams, the farmer, told officers he happened upon the body in a deep valley about a mile from the recluse's home. A cornfield worked by men on Williams' father's farm ended about 30 feet from where the man's body was found. Workmen in the field, however, had not reported any signs of the missing man. No wounds could be detected, officers said. Krantz disappeared from his home on April the 14th and was the subject of a search by more than 200 persons. A special session of the Allen County Grand Jury investigated his disappearance but found no trace of him. Residents of the community had made up a $350 reward to any person finding him. Another $250 had been offered for the capture of anyone responsible for the man's disappearance. The remains were taken to Crow's Funeral Home in Scottsville. Coroner H.R. Jones said an inquest would be held no later than today. Jones said he estimated Krantz had been dead for 2 months. Krantz was generally thought of as a rather strange one, of his neighbor said. He had accumulated a variety of items at the home where he lived alone. Some of the stories told about him included one which said he usually carried a large sum of money on his person. At the time he was found, he had only about 4 cents in his pocket, but carried 2 women's garters, some marbles, a clothespin, and 7 pocket knives. Krantz had previously disappeared for several weeks at a time, but had never stayed away 2 months before, officers said. His closest known relative is a niece, Mrs. Claude Jones of Acresville, and this was taken from the Glasgow Times June of 1941. And this concludes the really tragic death of Macon Countyan Asbury Krantz, related to all the Krantz people here in Macon County, and who had moved to Allen County and lived, and that is where he met his demise. A sad end for a life. But anyway, hope you are enjoying these weekly radio spots. And if you have a suggestion for one, get with me and I'll see if I can gather some information for it. And thank you all so much for listening.
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2: This is your local sports. Our Macon County High School Tiger basketball camp is coming up June 1st through the 3rd at Macon County High School Gym. Sign up by this Friday, May 29th, by going to the Macon County High School Basketball Facebook page and use the QR code or Google link. Camp t-shirts are included for those who complete the Google form prior to Friday. All campers with their shirt will receive free entry for the first home game versus Jackson County on November 24th, as well as be in the runout line with the team. Campers may sign up the day of the camp as well, but are not guaranteed a t-shirt by the end of camp on Wednesday. Each camper needs to wear tennis shoes. June 1st from 8 to 8:30, a $50 camp fee is paid at this time. Breakfast is from 8:30 to 9, and camp is for kindergarten through 8th graders from 9 a.m. to 12 noon each day. And that is your local sports.
3: This Macon County High School Senior Salute is being brought to you by Macon County Mayor Steve Jones. Our first senior is Kaylee Davis. Kaylee's parents are Amanda York and John York. Her hobbies are horse riding and car shows. Kaylee's most proud of being able to try and make something of herself in every situation the real world throws at her. And when asked if there's a teacher or school employee that's inspired her, Kaylee says Miss Swindle and Mrs. Wheeler. Her future plans are to hopefully find a higher degree in cosmetology or diesel mechanics. Our next senior is Alexis Mitchell. Alexis's parents are Carrie and Steve Hearn. Her hobbies are swimming, hanging out with friends, and playing soccer. Alexis is most proud of getting through the school year, and Mrs. Austin and Miss Swindle have inspired Alexis over the years. Her future plans are to go to Ball State and become an ultrasound tech.
2: 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Our first senior is Kylie Bowden. Her parent is John Russell. Her hobbies include reading, spending time with friends, going swimming, and tanning. Kylie's accomplishment she's most proud of is going to get her CNA license. The teacher that's inspired her the most is Mrs. Gregory, and Kylie's future plans are to attend TCAT Hartsville in the fall of 26, get her LPN. After that, she wants to go to Ball State to get her associates to become a registered nurse. So congratulations, Kylie Bowden, on your senior salute. Our next senior, Maggie Kirstner. Her parent is Jenny Kirstner. Maggie's hobbies are drawing and reading. The accomplishment she's most proud of is maintaining good grades. And her future plans, she wants to find a job that she'll really enjoy. So congratulations, Maggie Kirstner, on your senior salute. And these Macon County High School senior salutes have been brought to you by the great folks at Clyburn's Auto Repair. 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We have a chance of showers and thunderstorms, mostly cloudy with a high near 77, and the chance of precipitation will be at 60%. Tonight, a chance of showers and thunderstorms, mostly cloudy with a low around 64. Chance of precipitation will be at 50%. Tuesday, showers and thunderstorms likely, mostly cloudy with a high near 78, and the chance of precipitation will be at 60%.
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2: This is your Memorial Day afternoon forecast. We have a chance of showers and thunderstorms, mostly cloudy with a high near 77, and the chance of precipitation will be at 60%. Tonight, a chance of showers and thunderstorms, mostly cloudy with a low around 64. Chance of precipitation will be at 50%. Tuesday, showers and thunderstorms likely, mostly cloudy with a high near 78, and the chance of precipitation will be at 60%.

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3: This Macon County High School Senior Salute is brought to you by all the great people over at Lafette Hometown Foods. Our first senior is Riley Coley. Riley's parents are Jill and Patrick Coley. Riley's hobbies are playing softball and volleyball. Riley's also a member of the Interact and Beta Club and works part-time at 615 Boutique on the Square. Riley's most proud of accomplishing going to sub-state in softball her freshman year. And her future plans are to attend Vol State and study sonography and hopefully become an ultrasound tech. Congratulations to Riley Coley. Our next senior is Alex Perez Quijano. Alex's mother is Yanet Quijano Bentenzos. His hobbies are boxing, working out, and traveling. Alex is most proud of graduation, and his future plans are to build a business. Congratulations to Alex Quijano. Our next senior is Colin Morgan. Colin's parents are Jeff and Yvette Morgan. His hobbies are playing pickleball, spending time with family, hanging out with friends, running, videography, and participating in all of his clubs. Colin's most proud of finishing in the top 10. And says the teacher that's inspired him most from kindergarten through 12th grade is his mom. And after high school, Colin plans to attend Tennessee Tech to major in civil engineering. So a very big congratulations to Colin Morgan, Riley Coley, and Alex Quijano. And a very big thank you to our sponsor for this Macon County High School Senior Salute, Lafette Hometown Foods.
4: This is your Memorial Day afternoon forecast. We have a chance of showers and thunderstorms, mostly cloudy with a high near 77, and the chance of precipitation will be at 60%. Tonight, a chance of showers and thunderstorms, mostly cloudy with a low around 64. Chance of precipitation will be at 50%. Tuesday, showers and thunderstorms likely, mostly cloudy with a high near 78, and the chance of precipitation will be at 60%.
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6: Standing tall on the Highland Rim, serving northern Middle Tennessee and south central Kentucky 24 hours a day, every day. 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

0: Remember, Memorial Day is all about remembering the ones who didn't make it back home. That's right. Originally, it was called Decoration Day. This was after the Civil War, where, you know, you'd go visit the graves of soldiers and remember them making the ultimate sacrifice. In 1971, Congress officially made it Memorial Day and kind of switched it up a little bit for Americans. And it has been a unofficial kickoff to summer ever since. But one of those things I think I like to just remind folks about, you know, hey, this is about the people that made the ultimate sacrifice for our country.
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2: These Macon County High School senior salutes are brought to you by the great folks at Webtown Propane. Our first senior is Jesse Hauser. Jesse's parent is Michael Hauser. Jesse's hobbies are playing games, hang out with his friends and girlfriend. And the proudest accomplishment he has is learning life skills. The teachers that have inspired him the most are Mrs. Gann and Mrs. Couch. And the future plans, he wants to be an automotive technician and go to TCAT for that. So congratulations, Jesse Hauser, on your Macon County High School senior salute. Our next senior is Hector Santay. Hector's parents are Narisco Santay and Angelina Vicente. And Hector's hobbies are playing sports. His proudest accomplishment is passing all his grades, and his future plans are to become a welder. So congratulations, Hector Santay, on your Macon County High School senior salute. Our next senior is Shane Kendall. Shane's parents are Donnie and Marie Kendall. His hobbies are spending time on his computer or tinkering with and repairing electronics in his spare time. His proudest accomplishment is the ability to push himself to keep moving forward and beyond to make his life even better than it was before. The teachers that have inspired him the most over the years are all of his elementary school teachers that has inspired him with their kindness. And his future plans are to become an IT professional in the future. So congratulations, Shane Kendall, on your senior salute, brought to you by the great folks at Webtown Propane.
3: This Macon County High School Senior Salute is being brought to you by all the wonderful folks over at Likens Roofing. Our first senior is Austin Comstock. Austin's parents are Thomas and Charlene Comstock. His hobbies are puzzles and experimenting with various things to see the outcome. Austin's most proud of making a friend group and attending school without missing days. When asked if there's a teacher or school employee that's inspired them over the years, Austin said Mrs. Bias. His future plans are mechatronics technician and to have the best life possible while caring for the ones I love. Congratulations to Austin Comstock. Our next senior is Kara McCormick. Kara's parent is Christy McCormick. Her hobbies are walking and listening to music. Kara's most proud of passing her math classes. And when asked if there's a teacher or school employee that's inspired her, Kara says Coach Pryor. Her future plans are to enter the workforce. So a big congratulations to Kara McCormick and Austin Comstock. And a big thank you to our sponsor, Likens Roofing.
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2: This is your Memorial Day afternoon forecast. We have a chance of showers and thunderstorms, mostly cloudy with a high near 77, and the chance of precipitation will be at 60%. Tonight, a chance of showers and thunderstorms, mostly cloudy with a low around 64. Chance of precipitation will be at 50%. Tuesday, showers and thunderstorms likely, mostly cloudy with a high near 78, and the chance of precipitation will be at 60%.
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0: So how do you like your meat cooked? Well, when it comes to hamburgers, well done tops the list, followed by medium, medium, rare, and rare. 11% do not care how you cook their burgers. But for me, most meat, I'm all about medium rare, baby. 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But, like, burgers, I'm a little bit more lenient. 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Unless it's, like, a thick piece of beef, in which case, back to medium or medium rare.
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6: This Macon County High School Senior Salute is being brought to you courtesy of Mike and Carol Wells of Mike Wells CPA and Carol's Cut-Ups. Our first senior is Aliyah Gibson. Aliyah's parents are Jason and Deborah Gibson. Her hobbies are music and spending time with her friends and family. Aliyah says she's most proud of her academic achievements of being in the top 10, honors, her ACT score, and the time she spent with the marching band being a leader. Is there a teacher that's inspired her over the years? She says there's too many to name them all. But Mrs. Shoulders, Miss Reed, Mr. Searcy, Mr. Ben Cook, Mr. Bandy, Mr. Wilburn, Mrs. Serrano, and Mr. Anderson are just a few of the many amazing people who work at the school that inspire her daily. Aliyah's future plans are either owning a flower shop or getting her law degree and becoming a lawyer. Congratulations to Aliyah Gibson. Our next senior is Sitlali Ramirez. Sitlali's parents are Irene Gaspar and Benjamin Ramirez. Sitlali is most proud that she has graduated, and her future plans are to become an interior designer or an architect. So a very big congratulations to Sitlali Ramirez and Aliyah Gibson. And a very big thank you to our sponsor, Mike and Carol Wells.
7: 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And our first senior is Bailey Brockway. Bailey's parents are Tamara Brockway and Kyle Brockway. Hobbies include soccer and working. A teacher or employee that inspired Bailey over the years was Mr. Davis, and Bailey's future plans to go to college and become a nurse practitioner to help others. Congratulations to you, Bailey Brockway. Our next senior is Destiny Lester. Destiny's parents are Brian and Carla Thompson. Her hobbies, spending time with friends and family, and playing pickleball. most proud accomplishment during high school is getting the CNA license. And a teacher or school employee that inspired Destiny over the years, Molly Austin. Destiny's future plans to attend Cumberland University and become a registered nurse. Congratulations to you, Destiny Lester. Also to Braylee Brockway and Destiny Lester, a big congratulations. Macon County Senior salutes.
8: This is your Memorial Day afternoon forecast. We have a chance of showers and thunderstorms, mostly cloudy with a high near 77, and the chance of precipitation will be at 60%. Tonight, a chance of showers and thunderstorms, mostly cloudy with a low around 64. Chance of precipitation will be at 50%. Tuesday, showers and thunderstorms likely, mostly cloudy with a high near 78, and the chance of precipitation will be at 60%.
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0: started a case of country music versus any other music on the radio. 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
2: Friendship Missionary Baptist Church will have a benefit gospel singing for Sister Jana Austin Friday night at 7 p.m. Liberty Cemetery is in need of donations for upkeep, and the donations can be mailed to Terry Tucker at 175 Austin Road in Lafayette or Liberty Cemetery Fund at Wellworth Bank. The Budget Committee meeting that was scheduled for Tuesday has been canceled. City Hall's closed today in observance of Memorial Day. Today's garbage will be picked up tomorrow. Macon Community Hospital is having a Parkinson's support group meeting Wednesday afternoon at 3 o'clock. Southern Cruisers Riding Club is having a benefit ride Saturday. It leaves from 1115 Shady Cove Road in Castalion Springs. 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
3: These Macon County High School Senior Salutes are brought to you by the wonderful folks of the city of Lafayette. Our first senior is Christian Bennett. His parents are Kelly Spires and Christopher Bennett. Christian's hobbies include school, and his most proud of accomplishment is graduating. The teacher that has inspired him the most is Michael Brown, and Christian's future plans are to get into industrial maintenance. So congratulations, Christian Bennett, on your Macon County High School Senior Salute. Our next senior is Marcus Jones. His parent is Tammy Jones, and Marcus's hobbies include trap, fishing, and hunting. He's most proud of accomplishing his graduation, and the teacher that has inspired him most is Heather Gann. His future plans, Marcus wants to become a lineman. So congratulations, Marcus Jones, on your Macon County High School Senior Salute. And these senior salutes have been brought to you by the wonderful folks of the city of Lafayette. This is your Memorial Day afternoon forecast. We have a chance of showers and thunderstorms, mostly cloudy with a high near 77, and the chance of precipitation will be at 60%. Tonight, a chance of showers and thunderstorms, mostly cloudy with a low around 64. Chance of precipitation will be at 50%. Tuesday, showers and thunderstorms likely, mostly cloudy with a high near 78, and the chance of precipitation will be at 60%.
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This is your Memorial Day afternoon forecast. We have a chance of showers and thunderstorms, mostly cloudy with a high near 77, and the chance of precipitation will be at 60%. Tonight, a chance of showers and thunderstorms, mostly cloudy with a low around 64. Chance of precipitation will be at 50%. Tuesday, showers and thunderstorms likely, mostly cloudy with a high near 78, and the chance of precipitation will be at 60%.

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0: civil engineering. Congratulations to you, Balen Hessen. Our next senior, Pedro Gabriel Santiago Jr. Pedro's parents, Ana Santiago Cruz and Pedro Gabriel Santiago. Pedro's hobbies, playing soccer. Most proud accomplishment, to graduate with my diploma. A teacher that inspired Pedro over the years, Mrs. Wyatt. And Pedro's future plans, work and go to college. Congratulations to you, Pedro Gabriel Santiago Jr. Our next senior, Vivian Likens. Vivian's parents are Bonnie and Timothy Likens. Hobbies include working and playing with her little siblings and FFA. Vivian's most proud accomplishment during high school, my CNA program class. A teacher that inspired Vivian over the years, Mrs. Leanne Gregory. And Vivian's future plans to go to nursing school and eventually work my way up the medical field. Congratulations.
1: This is your Memorial Day afternoon forecast. We have a chance of showers and thunderstorms, mostly cloudy with a high near 77, and the chance of precipitation will be at 60%. Tonight, a chance of showers and thunderstorms, mostly cloudy with a low around 64. Chance of precipitation will be at 50%. Tuesday, showers and thunderstorms likely, mostly cloudy with a high near 78, and the chance of precipitation will be at 60%.
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0: Corey Kent, This Heart. What were your plans for Memorial Day weekend? More than half of us just hanging out with friends and family. 38% having a barbecue picnic, doing some housework, home improvement activities as well. That's what me and the wife are going to be getting to this evening, is doing some fence work, man.
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2: This Red Bowling Springs High School Senior Salute is being brought to you today by all those nice, friendly folks at Comprehensive Rehab. And our first senior today is Zoe Kinsey. Zoe's parents are Richard and Shay Kinsey. Joey's hobbies include hiking, working out, and reading. Zoe's most proud accomplishment during high school, enlisting in the Army National Guard as a combat engineer. And was there a teacher or employee that inspired you over the years? Zoe said yes. My English teacher and volleyball coach, Mr. Butler. As for future plans, Zoe says, I'm going to continue my education and become a future geneticist while becoming an officer in the Army National Guard. A big congratulations to you, Zoe Kinsey.
3: This Macon County High School Senior Salute is brought to you by the great folks over at B&R Bargain Store. Our first senior is Mackenzie Bandy. Mackenzie's parents are Charles and Kayla Bandy and Jennifer and Casey Holmes. Her hobbies include working, and she's most proud of getting into the apprenticeship program. Her favorite teacher is Ms. Hall, and Mackenzie's plans are to go to Cumberland for 4 years and get her RN and specialize in pediatrics. So congratulations, Mackenzie Bandy, on your senior salute. Our next senior is Hayden Vaughn. Hayden's parents are Jacqueline and Derek Vaughn. Hayden's hobbies include traveling, and Hayden's most proud of planning group activities outside of school. Hayden's favorite teacher was Coach Beam, and the future plans Hayden has is getting into nuclear engineering. So congratulations, Hayden Vaughn, on your Macon County High School Senior Salute. And these Macon County High School Senior Salutes have been brought to you by the great folks over at B&R Bargain Store.
4: 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Her hobbies are cooking, drawing, writing stories, making bracelets, listening to music, singing, dancing, playing video games, and spending time with the people she cares about. Gabby's most proud of passing all her classes. And there's a teacher that's inspired her over the years. She said there were multiple school employees that have inspired her in different ways. 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Gabby plans on teaching elementary, and she'd like to teach second grade. 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
3: This is your Memorial Day afternoon forecast. We have a chance of showers and thunderstorms, mostly cloudy with a high near 77, and the chance of precipitation will be at 60%. Tonight, a chance of showers and thunderstorms, mostly cloudy with a low around 64. Chance of precipitation will be at 50%. Tuesday, showers and thunderstorms likely, mostly cloudy with a high near 78, and the chance of precipitation will be at 60%.
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0: Morgan Wallen, of course, on his Still the Problem tour, and that's definitely going to be one that you should get out and see if you can. 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Staying active improves your brain function, your mood, and increases your energy, which adds to your productivity. So there it is. The more in shape you are, the more upside your finances.
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4: 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Our Macon County High School Tiger basketball camp is coming up June 1st through the 3rd at Macon County High School Gym. Sign up by this Friday, May 29th, by going to the Macon County High School Basketball Facebook page and use the QR code or Google link. Camp t-shirts are included for those who complete the Google form prior to Friday. All campers with their shirt will receive free entry for the first home game versus Jackson County on November 24th, as well as be in the runout line with the team. Campers may sign up the day of the camp as well, but are not guaranteed a t-shirt by the end of camp on Wednesday. Each camper needs to wear tennis shoes. June 1st from 8 to 8:30, a $50 camp fee is paid at this time. Breakfast is from 8:30 to 9, and camp is for kindergarten through 8th graders from 9 a.m. to 12 noon each day. And that is your local sports.
5: 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Our first senior is Sophia Seeley Cart. Her mother's Teresa Thomas. Hobbies are listening to music, reading, and doing arts and crafts. Sophia is proud of completing high school after everything that's happened in her life. When asked if there's a teacher or school employee that's inspired Sophia over the years, she said her school counselor from her old high school, Mrs. Nobles. And Sophia's future plans are to attend college and get her associate's degree to become a vet tech. So a big congratulations to Sophia Cart. Our next senior is Joshua Marshall. Joshua's parents are Cindy and Sean Marshall. Joshua's hobbies are watching sports, playing games, and watching movies and TV. Joshua's most proud of accomplishing graduating. If there's a teacher or school employee that's inspired Joshua over the years, he answered, Mrs. Shoulders. And Joshua's future plans are to attend college. So a very big congratulations to Joshua Marshall and Sophia Cart. And a very big thank you to this Senior Salute sponsor, Hewitt's Body Shop.
4: 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We have a chance of showers and thunderstorms, mostly cloudy with a high near 77, and the chance of precipitation will be at 60%. Tonight, a chance of showers and thunderstorms, mostly cloudy with a low around 64. Chance of precipitation will be at 50%. Tuesday, showers and thunderstorms likely, mostly cloudy with a high near 78, and the chance of precipitation will be at 60%.
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0: Fun fact, did you know that Memorial Day was originally called Decoration Day? This was after the Civil War. Everyone would remember the soldiers that gave the ultimate sacrifice for our country, and they would go to the graves and lay, you know, flowers and all that and remember those who didn't make it back home. Essentially, in 1971, Congress said Decoration Day is great, but we're going to turn it into an actual federal holiday, and it has been one ever since. Again, Memorial Day, all about remembering the ones that didn't make it back home.
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2: Friendship Missionary Baptist Church will have a benefit gospel singing for Sister Jana Austin Friday night at 7 p.m. Liberty Cemetery is in need of donations for upkeep, and the donations can be mailed to Terry Tucker at 175 Austin Road in Lafayette or Liberty Cemetery Fund at Wellworth Bank. The budget committee meeting that was scheduled for Tuesday has been canceled. City Hall's closed today in observance of Memorial Day. Today's garbage will be picked up tomorrow. Macon Community Hospital is having a Parkinson's support group meeting Wednesday afternoon at 3 o'clock. Southern Cruisers Riding Club is having a benefit ride Saturday. It leaves from 1115 Shady Cove Road in Castalion Springs. 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Just drop by Monday through Fridays between 7 a.m. and 5 p.m. And if you need more information, call the hospital. This Red Bowling Springs Senior Salute is being brought to you today by all those nice, friendly folks at Alexander Funeral Home. And our first senior today is Jaden Bowles. Jaden's parents, Jennifer Bowles. Jaden's hobbies include camping and motorcycle riding. Jaden's most proud accomplishment during high school, staying out of the principal's office. A teacher or a school employee that inspired Jaden over the years. He says, my first grade and auto mechanics teacher who inspired me to trust myself and the process. And Jaden's future plans to get a job, get a bike, a house, and a good woman to share it all with, God willing. Congratulations to you, Jaden Bowles, Red Bowling Springs graduating senior.
3: This is your Memorial Day afternoon forecast. We have a chance of showers and thunderstorms, mostly cloudy with a high near 77, and the chance of precipitation will be at 60%. Tonight, a chance of showers and thunderstorms, mostly cloudy with a low around 64. Chance of precipitation will be at 50%. Tuesday, showers and thunderstorms likely, mostly cloudy with a high near 78, and the chance of precipitation will be at 60%.
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1: News this hour from Town Hall. I'm John Scott. On Memorial Day, Americans remember those brave soldiers who died. President Trump earlier took part in a wreath-laying ceremony at Arlington National Cemetery. U.S. Army veteran and retired military intelligence officer Joe Bowler says Memorial Day is a time to remember those we lost fighting wars to keep Americans free.
2: It's a day that we should remember our fallen comrades, especially, and the service that they provided to our country. Like we say, we love our barbecues and hot dogs and different types of libations, but first and foremost, we need to remember our fallen soldiers that provided this opportunity to celebrate.
1: Bowler spoke at a Memorial Day celebration in Peachtree City, Georgia. There is good news from the Mideast. The U.S. and Iran appear to be closer in to deal to end the war. The deal would reportedly gradually reopen the Strait of Hormuz and see the U.S. end its blockade of Iranian ports, easing the global energy crisis. Secretary of State Marco Rubio.
3: As the president said, he's not in a hurry. He's not going to make a bad deal. I mean, the president's not going to make a bad agreement. So let's see what happens. We're going to give diplomacy every chance to succeed before we explore the alternative.
1: That Iran would give up its stockpile of highly enriched uranium. Transportation Secretary Sean Duffy and New York Senator Kirsten Gillibrand clash over travel funding and credibility.
4: During a Senate hearing, Gillibrand criticized Duffy's privately funded America 250 road trip, calling it politically inappropriate. Duffy fired back, pointing to her acceptance of $7 million from trial lawyers and her frequent private jet use. Gillibrand denied the claim, but records show she spent more than $600,000 on charter flights in recent years. That would make her one of the top Senate users of private air travel. Willie Nelson reporting.
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1: Southern California officials trying to prevent an explosion or leak from a damaged chemical tank. Correspondent Julie Walker has the update.
9: In Southern California, the Orange County Fire Authority working through the night to prevent a chemical tank from exploding, spraying water into it and checking on a possible crack they found over the weekend that could be releasing some pressure, which would avoid a worst-case scenario, according to Interim Fire Chief T.J. McGovern.
10: The Blevy threat is the worst-case catastrophic event that we've been talking about. We are not there yet.
9: That 7,000-gallon tank contains a chemical used to make plastics, methyl methacrylate. It overheated Thursday, reaching temperatures of 100 degrees, according to officials. 50,000 residents in and around Garden Grove have had to evacuate because of the danger. I'm Julie Walker.
1: News and analysis at townhall.com. Felix Rosenquist wins the Indy 500 by the closest margin in history, less than a second. The racing community honoring a NASCAR icon at the sport's two biggest races since his sudden death.
11: NASCAR has honored the late Kyle Busch at the Coca-Cola 600 at Charlotte Motor Speedway. NASCAR CEO Steve O'Donnell stood with Busch's widow Samantha and their children Brexton and Lennox, offering support. Former driver Kurt Busch and Kyle's parents also attended. Kyle Busch, a two-time Cup Series champion, died Thursday at 41 from severe pneumonia that progressed into sepsis. The tributes included a large number 8 on the front stretch grass, a moment of silence and an eighth-lap silence during the race. The racing community also mourned his loss earlier in the day at the Indianapolis 500. I'm Geffen Coolball.
1: More of these stories at townhall.com.
12: 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We at Lafayette Broadcasting would like to share with you some of the many good deeds that are done by the local Lion and Lioness clubs. 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This message from Ben Cook, Macon County Road Supervisor. The Macon County Highway Department will be accepting sealed bids for removal of roadside tree debris from designated roads in Macon County, Tennessee, until Monday, June the 1st. The opening of bids will be Tuesday, June the 2nd, at the office of the Highway Department. Now, you can request bid packets by calling 615-666-3910, or you can stop by Macon County Highway Department at 884 Old Highway 52 in Lafayette. Again, Macon County Highway Department is accepting sealed bids for removal of roadside tree debris from designated roads in Macon County until June the 1st, which is on a Monday.
13: In my Tennessee

0: Hey, this is Dolly Parton, and you're listening to Country 102. 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
1: This is your obituary report for the day. Peggy Carver Kirby, age 89, of Lafayette, passed away Saturday morning. Peggy Carver Kirby is in the care of the Anderson & Son Funeral Home in Lafayette, where arrangements are incomplete at this time, but will be announced as they're made available.
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1: This is your Memorial Day afternoon forecast. We have a chance of showers and thunderstorms, mostly cloudy with a high near 77, and the chance of precipitation will be at 60%. Tonight, a chance of showers and thunderstorms, mostly cloudy with a low around 64. Chance of precipitation will be at 50%. Tuesday, showers and thunderstorms likely, mostly cloudy with a high near 78, and the chance of precipitation will be at 60%.

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11: 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His parents are Leanne and Dwayne Whittemore. His hobbies include hunting, working out, and working. And his most proudest accomplishment is a 2024 state champions football. The teacher that's inspired him the most is Benjamin Cook, and his future plans are to be a business owner. So congratulations, Dawson Whittemore, on your senior salute. Our next senior is Bo Warner. Bo's parents are Katie and Charles Durham. His hobbies are making money and getting speeding tickets. His proudest accomplishment is winning a state championship in football. The teacher that's inspired him the most is Mr. Steenburgen, who taught me that you don't have to be smart to be rich. And your future plans are to win the lottery, work on vehicles, and live the American dream. So congratulations, Bo Warner, on your senior salute. These senior salutes have been brought to you by the folks at Whittemore's Bookkeeping and Tax Records.
12: This Red Bowling Springs High School senior salute is being brought to you today by all those nice, friendly folks at Anderson Funeral Home. And we want to say congratulations to Gabby Ford. Gabby's parents are Leslie Ford and Pless Ford. Gabby's

0: hobbies are cooking, drawing, writing stories, making bracelets, listening to music, singing, dancing, playing video games, and spending time with people she cares about. Passing all her classes is her proud accomplishment during high school, and as for a teacher that inspired her, she said there were multiple school employees that have inspired her in many different ways. Gabby's future plans to go to Ball State Community College for 2 years and transfer over to Western Governors University to get the teaching degree. She says, I'm going to teach elementary, and I would like to teach second grade. Congratulations.
1: This is your Memorial Day afternoon forecast. We have a chance of showers and thunderstorms, mostly cloudy with a high near 77, and the chance of precipitation will be at 60%. Tonight, a chance of showers and thunderstorms, mostly cloudy with a low around 64. Chance of precipitation will be at 50%. Tuesday, showers and thunderstorms likely, mostly cloudy with a high near 78, and the chance of precipitation will be at 60%.
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0: Party, Eric Church, Morgan Wallen, and Tim McGraw. It's a lot of artists, I know. That is MacArthur. Did you know that Eric Church is already vying for Nashville to have a huge, huge Super Bowl halftime show in 2030 when they're going to be hosting the Super Bowl? Yep. I can't see how the NFL is going to avoid doing an all-country show for this one. This is going to be awesome, hopefully. Fingers and toes crossed, y'all.
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2: 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Also brought to you by Pepperoni's at 1012 Scottsville Road. And if you give us a call at 615-666-2169, we'll be more than happy to announce any and all birthdays or anniversaries for you right here on the air. Right now, we're going to say happy belated birthday from last Friday to Terry Bilbrey, who turned 61 on Friday. Terry, hope you had a terrific birthday. That's called in from Linda and the family. Happy belated birthday from yesterday on Sunday to Wayne Blankenship, who turned 63 years old. Wayne, hope you had an awesome birthday yesterday. That's called in for Mama and Ricky Whittemore. And a happy 62nd birthday going out today to Terry Driver. Terry, that's called in from your wife, Tinker. Hope you have the best birthday ever. And remember, folks, all birthdays are special.
3: This Macon County High School Senior Salute is being brought to you by Macon County Circuit Court Clerk Rick Gann and staff. Our first senior is Ava Davis. Parents are Renee and Justin Davis. Ava's hobbies are reading and hanging out with friends. Ava's most proud of having all A's all 4 years. Mrs. Shoulders has inspired Ava over the years, and her future plans are to find a good job. A big congratulations to Ava Davis. Our next senior is Aaliyah Miller. Aaliyah's parents are Sarah Cottrell Miller. Her hobbies are dancing and spending time with friends and family. She's most proud of earning her CNA license. And Coach Scott has inspired her over the years. And Aaliyah's future plans are to become a NICU nurse. A big congratulations to Aaliyah Miller.
2: These Macon County High School Senior Salutes are brought to you by the wonderful folks at American Exterior. And their first senior is Kane Wheeler. Kane's parents are Amanda and Ben Wheeler. The teacher that has inspired him the most over the years is Robert Searcy. So congratulations, Kane Wheeler, on your Macon County High School Senior Salute. Our next senior is Landon Hunt. Landon's parents are Chris Hunt and Kayla Smith. Landon's hobbies include working on trucks, hunting, and fishing. He's most proud of accomplishing going to nationals and state for FFA when he went to Lebanon. And the teachers that have inspired him the most over the years are Mr. Martin and Mr. Steenburgen. And his future plans, Landon wants to go into lineman career and continue bull riding. So congratulations, Landon Hunt, on your Macon County High School Senior Salute. And these senior salutes are brought to you by the great folks at American Exterior. This is your Memorial Day afternoon forecast. We have a chance of showers and thunderstorms, mostly cloudy with a high near 77, and the chance of precipitation will be at 60%. Tonight, a chance of showers and thunderstorms, mostly cloudy with a low around 64. Chance of precipitation will be at 50%. Tuesday, showers and thunderstorms likely, mostly cloudy with a high near 78, and the chance of precipitation will be at 60%.
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0: Hate How You Look. That is Josh Ross. People will be grilling Memorial Day, of course. So how do you like your hamburger cooked? Well Done tops the list, followed by medium and medium rare. You know, medium rare, in my opinion, is the way that most meat is cut. I'm not as particular about my burger, though, you know? But if it's a steak, medium rare, please.
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8: These Macon County High School senior salutes are brought to you by the wonderful folks at Wellworth Bank. Our first senior is Mason Hudgens. Mason's parents are Elena and Randall Hudgens. His hobbies include playing softball and hanging out with friends. His proudest accomplishment is making it to graduation, and the teacher that has inspired Mason the most is Adam Bandy. Mason's future plans are to attend TCAT Hartsville and major in machine tools. So congratulations, Mason Hudgens, on your Macon County High School senior salute. Our next senior is Sebastian Soroki. Sebastian's parents are Carrie and Ken Soroki, and his hobby includes fishing. Sebastian's most proudest accomplishment is squatting 500 pounds. And his future plans, Sebastian says he's going to get to working. So congratulations, Sebastian Soroki, on your Macon County High School senior salute. Our next senior is Brisquel Gonzalez Salas. His parents are Brisma Salas and Ezekiel Gonzalez. Brisquel's hobby is fishing, and his proudest accomplishment is graduating. The teacher that has inspired Brisquel the most is Mrs. Owens, and his future plans are to enlist in the Army. So congratulations, Brisquel Gonzalez Salas, on your Macon County High School senior salute. And these have been brought to you by the great folks at Wellworth Bank.
9: This Macon County High School senior salute is being brought to you by all the fine folks over at Lafette Chiropractic. Our first senior is Lillian Coley. Lillian's parents are Amber and Jonathan Coley. Her hobbies are art, video games, and doing nails. Lillian's most proud of completing 4 semesters worth of cosmetology at their vocational TCAT campus. When asked if there's a teacher or school employee that's inspired her over the years, she says Mr. Adam Bandy. He's been someone that she knows she can trust and talk to. Lillian's future plans are to get her cosmetologist license and work in a salon. Congratulations to Lillian Coley. Our next senior is James McLean. James's parents are Brittany Murphy. His hobbies are socializing, outdoor activities, sports, sleeping, and watching TV. James is most proud of maintaining good grades and staying out of trouble. A teacher that's inspired him over the years, he says Coach Bandy. And James's future plans are to finish college and get a good job. So a big congratulations to James McLean, and a congratulations again to Lillian Coley. And without our sponsor, Lafette Chiropractic, this senior salute wouldn't be possible. So a big thank you to Lafette Chiropractic.
8: This is your Memorial Day afternoon forecast. We have a chance of showers and thunderstorms, mostly cloudy with a high near 77, and the chance of precipitation will be at 60%. Tonight, a chance of showers and thunderstorms, mostly cloudy with a low around 64. Chance of precipitation will be at 50%. Tuesday, showers and thunderstorms likely, mostly cloudy with a high near 78, and the chance of precipitation will be at 60%.
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0: Heart of Stone, that's Jelly Roll. They were apparently trying to get Jelly Roll to jump on stage at Lainey Wilson's wedding and like do some impromptu singing stuff, and he declined.
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2: Friendship Missionary Baptist Church will have a benefit gospel singing for Sister Jana Austin Friday night at 7 p.m. Liberty Cemetery is in need of donations for upkeep, and the donations can be mailed to Terry Tucker at 175 Austin Road in Lafayette or Liberty Cemetery Fund at Wellworth Bank. The budget committee meeting that was scheduled for Tuesday has been canceled. City Hall's closed today in observance of Memorial Day. Today's garbage will be picked up tomorrow. Macon Community Hospital is having a Parkinson's support group meeting Wednesday afternoon at 3 o'clock. Southern Cruisers Riding Club is having a benefit ride Saturday. It leaves from 1115 Shady Cove Road in Castalion Springs. 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
4: This is your Memorial Day afternoon forecast. We have a chance of showers and thunderstorms, mostly cloudy with a high near 77, and the chance of precipitation will be at 60%. Tonight, a chance of showers and thunderstorms, mostly cloudy with a low around 64. Chance of precipitation will be at 50%. Tuesday, showers and thunderstorms likely, mostly cloudy with a high near 78, and the chance of precipitation will be at 60%.
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3: This is your Memorial Day afternoon forecast. We have a chance of showers and thunderstorms, mostly cloudy with a high near 77, and the chance of precipitation will be at 60%. Tonight, a chance of showers and thunderstorms, mostly cloudy with a low around 64. Chance of precipitation will be at 50%. Tuesday, showers and thunderstorms likely, mostly cloudy with a high near 78, and the chance of precipitation will be at 60%.

0: Memorial Day, initially called Decoration Day after the Civil War, became an actual holiday when Congress made it so in 1971. 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
2: This Macon County High School Senior Salute is being brought to you by all the great folks over at Knollwood Manor. Our first senior is Gracie Clevenger. Gracie's parents, Paula Wagner and Daryl Clevenger. Her hobby is working. Gracie's most proud of her communication skills, and when asked if there's a teacher or school employee that's inspired her over the years, Gracie said, Mrs. Vincent and Mrs. Bransford. Gracie's future plans are to become an ENP. Congratulations to Gracie Clevenger. Our next senior is Daisy Mateus. Daisy's parents are Placido Mateus and Michaela Garcia. Her hobbies are hanging out with friends, listening to music, and watching movies. Daisy's most proud of becoming an officer in FBLA. When asked if there's a teacher or school employee that's inspired her over the years, Daisy said Mr. Cook. And her future plans are going to college and traveling.
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4: 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Our first senior is Allison Barber. Allison's parents are Mark and Flora Barber. Her hobbies include reading, and her future plans, she wants to become an attorney. So congratulations, Allison Barber, on your Macon County High School Senior Salute. Our next senior, Brianna James, her parents are Stacy DeHaas and Jeremy James. Her hobbies are reading and art, and Brianna's most proud of accomplishing, actively taking control of her life and growing as a person. The teacher that has inspired her most over the years is Julie Mix. And her future plans, Brianna wants to get into cosmetology and get her license and get her associates in business administration. So congratulations, Brianna James, on your Macon County High School Senior Salute. And these Macon County High School Senior Salutes are brought to you by the terrific folks at B. Snyder Insurance.
2: This Red Bowling Springs High School Senior Salute is brought to you by all our friends at Wellworth Bank. Our student is Zoe Kinsey. Zoe's parents are Richard and Shay Kinsey. Her hobbies are hiking, working out, and reading. Zoe's most proud of enlisting in the Army National Guard as a combat engineer. Zoe says her English teacher and volleyball coach, Mr. Butler, has inspired her over the years. And her future plans are to continue her education to become a future geneticist while becoming an officer in the Army National Guard.
4: This is your Memorial Day afternoon forecast. We have a chance of showers and thunderstorms, mostly cloudy with a high near 77, and the chance of precipitation will be at 60%. Tonight, a chance of showers and thunderstorms, mostly cloudy with a low around 64. Chance of precipitation will be at 50%. Tuesday, showers and thunderstorms likely, mostly cloudy with a high near 78, and the chance of precipitation will be at 60%.

0: Don't tell on me. There's Jason Aldean. Well, while HR departments warn bosses and secretaries about dating, may not be a bad thing. According to research, one in every eight boss-secretary romances ends in marriage. Decent odds. One out of 10 secretaries admits to having been romantically involved with their boss. Only 25% saying that the experience had some sort of negative impact on their career.
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4: Welcome to Making Memories, brought to you each Monday. I'm today's host, Randy East, and the Macon County historian. Continue and ending with the third part about the story of Asbury Krantz and his murder in Allen County, Kentucky. Decomposed body of missing man found in valley. A farmer searching for a lost goat Saturday turned up the decaying body of Asbury Krantz, 82, missing from his home near Fountain Run for 2 months. He was identified by his clothing. Joe Williams, the farmer, told officers he happened upon the body in a deep valley about a mile from the recluse's home. A cornfield worked by men on Williams' father's farm ended about 30 feet from where the man's body was found. Workmen in the field, however, had not reported any signs of the missing man. No wounds could be detected, officers said. Krantz disappeared from his home on April the 14th and was the subject of a search by more than 200 persons. A special session of the Allen County Grand Jury investigated his disappearance but found no trace of him. Residents of the community had made up a $350 reward to any person finding him. Another $250 had been offered for the capture of anyone responsible for the man's disappearance. The remains were taken to Crow's Funeral Home in Scottsville. Coroner H.R. Jones said an inquest would be held no later than today. Jones said he estimated Krantz had been dead for 2 months. Krantz was generally thought of as a rather strange one, of his neighbor said. He had accumulated a variety of items at the home where he lived alone. Some of the stories told about him included one which said he usually carried a large sum of money on his person. At the time he was found, he had only about 4 cents in his pocket, but carried 2 women's garters, some marbles, a clothespin, and 7 pocket knives. Krantz had previously disappeared for several weeks at a time, but had never stayed away 2 months before, officers said. His closest known relative is a niece, Mrs. Claude Jones of Acresville, and this was taken from the Glasgow Times, June of 1941. And this concludes the really tragic death of Macon Countyan Asbury Krantz, related to all the Krantz people here in Macon County, and who had moved to Allen County and lived, and that is where he met his demise. A sad end for a life. But anyway, hope you are enjoying these weekly radio spots. And if you have a suggestion for one, get with me and I'll see if I can gather some information for it. And thank you all so much for listening.
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0: Ride, ride, ride. George Burge and Luke Bryan. Memorial Day marks the beginning of barbecue season. What do you put on the grill? The most popular foods, hamburgers, steak, hot dogs, and chicken breast. Chicken parts, pork chops, ribs, sausages, also favorites. Who's doing the cooking? In our house, it's me. My wife prefers to eat the food instead of cook it. She likes to bake, though, around the holidays. Men are much more likely, 61%, than women at 39%, to do any of the barbecuing in the house, which isn't that much of a surprise, I reckon.
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2: This Macon County Senior Salute is being brought to you today by all those nice, friendly folks at Music City Heroes. Our first senior today is Anya Gully. Anya's parents, Isha Gully, her hobbies helping her mom with farm and hanging out with her friends. She's most proud accomplishing during high school, graduation. A teacher or school employee that inspired Anya over the years, Mrs. Gann and Mrs. Austin, and Anya's future plans to be a dental assistant. Big congratulations to you, Anya Gully. Our next senior today, Kelsey Rich. Kelsey's parents, Kevin Rich and Kelly Rich, her hobbies, going out with friends. Her most proud accomplishment during school is being able to be a part of the volleyball team all 4 years. A teacher or employee that inspired Kelsey over the years, Mrs. Reed, Mrs. Leanne Gregory, Coach Coffey, Mrs. Swindle, and Miss Wilbanks. And Kelsey's future plans to go to Vol State and become an ultrasound tech. Congratulations to you, Kelsey Rich. Our next senior, Ian Rossetti. Ian's parents, April and Juan Rossetti. Ian's hobbies, music. Most proud accomplishment during school is how much he has grown. A teacher or school employee that inspired over the years, Mr. Wilburn. And Ian's future plans to get a music degree. A big congratulations to you, Ian Rossetti, and to all the graduating seniors at Macon County High.
3: This Macon County High School Senior Salute is being brought to you courtesy of North Central Telephone. Our first student is Chaos Hala. Chaos's hobbies are writing, drawing, playing piano, and art. Chaos says they're most proud of being able to keep going despite the situations. And Chaos's future plans are hoping to become a semi-popular book writer, and they want to be able to provide for those they care about. A big congratulations to Chaos Hala. Our next student is Tate Ritter. Tate's parents are Kelly Woodard and Harlan Ritter. Tate's hobbies are spending time with his girlfriend. Tate's most proud of never failing a class and says Coach Bandy has inspired him over the years. Tate's future plans are to go into the trades. So a very big congratulations to Tate Ritter.
4: This is your Memorial Day afternoon forecast. We have a chance of showers and thunderstorms, mostly cloudy with a high near 77, and the chance of precipitation will be at 60%. Tonight, a chance of showers and thunderstorms, mostly cloudy with a low around 64. Chance of precipitation will be at 50%. Tuesday, showers and thunderstorms likely, mostly cloudy with a high near 78, and the chance of precipitation will be at 60%.
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1: This is your evening weather forecast. Today's high for Memorial Day today was 77 degrees. Tonight, a chance of showers and thunderstorms, mostly cloudy with a low around 64. Chance of precipitation will be at 50%. Tuesday, showers and thunderstorms likely, mostly cloudy with a high near 78 degrees. Chance of precipitation is at 60%. While Tuesday night, a chance of showers and thunderstorms, mostly cloudy with a low around 65, and the chance of precipitation remains at 60%.

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6: This Macon County High School Senior Salute is brought to you by the awesome folks at Metter Enterprises. Our first senior, Ava Gentry, her parents are Elena Gentry and Aaron Hooten. Her hobbies are just hanging out with friends and family. Her proudest accomplishment is receiving her certificate in automotive technology. The teacher that's inspired her the most is Ed Bridwell, her vocational teacher, and her future plan, she wants to be a tank mechanic in the Army. So congratulations, Ava Gentry, on your senior salute. Our next senior, Jolie Oliver. Jolie's parents are Joey and Autumn Oliver. She enjoys traveling, shopping, working, and hanging out with friends and trying new things. Her proudest accomplishment is serving her community through clubs she was involved in and learned lots of life skills while doing so. She's had several teachers that have inspired her, and her future plans, she wants to attend Western Kentucky University and major in nursing and hopefully become a nurse practitioner. So congratulations, Jolie Oliver, on your senior salute, and these senior salutes have been brought to you by the awesome folks at Metter Enterprises. These Macon County High School Senior Salutes are brought to you by the great folks at Chuck Jordan Auto Sales. Our first senior is Caitlin Barton. Her parents are Amy and William Barton. Her hobbies include painting, crocheting, and writing. And Caitlin's most proud of her accomplishment is that she made it. And the teacher that has inspired her the most is Rebecca Newberry, and her future plans are to be a vet or an author. So congratulations, Caitlin Barton, on your senior salute. Our next senior, Mackenzie Jenkins. Her parents are Tina and Jeffrey Jenkins, and her hobbies are reading and art. And her accomplishment she's most proud of is being recognized by her efforts she puts into school and attaining valedictorian. And the teachers that have inspired her most are Mrs. Serrano and Mr. Wilburn. Her future plans, Mackenzie wants to go to college, receive her doctorate degree in clinical psychology, and become a psychologist. So congratulations, Mackenzie Jenkins, on your senior salute. These have been brought to you by the great folks at Chuck Jordan Auto Sales. 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Today's high for Memorial Day today was 77 degrees. Tonight, a chance of showers and thunderstorms, mostly cloudy with a low around 64. Chance of precipitation will be at 50%. Tuesday, showers and thunderstorms likely, mostly cloudy with a high near 78 degrees. Chance of precipitation is at 60%. While Tuesday night, a chance of showers and thunderstorms, mostly cloudy with a low around 65, and the chance of precipitation remains at 60%.

0: Wrong Hearts, that is Low Cash. Yeah, Memorial Day, very important day in our nation. Originally called Decoration Day, became a big thing after the Civil War. But then in 1971, Congress actually made it an official federal holiday. Remember, today is all about remembering the ones who didn't make it back home, made the ultimate sacrifice for our country, and of course their families as well.
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3: These Macon County High School Senior Salutes are brought to you by the great folks at Anderson & Son Funeral Home. Our first senior is Eric Antonio. Eric's parents are Pedro Antonio and Alberta Medina. His hobbies include fishing, and Eric's future plans are to become a welder. So congratulations, Eric Antonio, on your Macon County High School Senior Salute. Our next senior is Aiden Jackson. Aiden's parent is Robin Jackson. Aiden's hobbies include reading, baking, and hiking. And the accomplishment Aiden's most proud of is going to nationals with FCCLA. The teacher that has inspired Aiden the most is Mrs. Serrano. And Aiden's future plans are to graduate from TTU and go on to be a registered nurse. So congratulations, Aiden Jackson, on your Macon County High School Senior Salute. And both of these Macon County High School Senior Salutes are brought to you by the great folks at Anderson & Son Funeral Home. This is your evening weather forecast. Today's high for Memorial Day today was 77 degrees. Tonight, a chance of showers and thunderstorms, mostly cloudy with a low around 64. Chance of precipitation will be at 50%. Tuesday, showers and thunderstorms likely, mostly cloudy with a high near 78 degrees. Chance of precipitation is at 60%. While Tuesday night, a chance of showers and thunderstorms, mostly cloudy with a low around 65, and the chance of precipitation remains at 60%.
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0: Jordan Davis, that is Turn This Truck Around. Well, a bow hunter pulled off the impossible, pinned two rattlesnakes with one single arrow. Yeah, this is something that's gone totally viral, too. If you've not seen the footage, jump online and check it out.
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7: This Macon County Senior Salute is being brought to you today by all those nice, friendly folks at Powell and Meadows Insurance. And the first senior today is Katie Jo Shockley. Katie Jo's parents are Darlene and Chris Shockley. Her hobbies, playing basketball and softball. The most proud accomplishment during high school, being a two-sport athlete. Katie Jo says the teacher that inspired her over the years is Coach Thompson, and her future plans to become a PE teacher and coach basketball. Congratulations to you, Katie Jo Shockley. Our next senior today is Emma Farley. Emma's parents are Shauna Farley and Tommy Farley. Hobbies include playing softball, shopping, spending time with friends and family. Emma's most proud of accomplishing during high school is the goal of growing and learning from my actions while in school. A teacher that inspired Emma over the years is Mrs. Austin. And Emma's future plans to go to Ball State Community College and major in psychology. A big congratulations to you, Emma Farley, and also to Katie Jo Shockley, graduating seniors of Macon County High.
8: This Macon County High School Senior Salute is brought to you by the great folks at Christy Keene's Lending Team. Our first senior, Jessa Spears. Jessa's parents are Heather Hightower and Junior Spears. Her hobbies are archery, FFA, 4-H, Beta, and Interact Club. Her proudest accomplishment is graduating with honors and becoming senior class president. The teacher that's impressed her the most over the years is Mrs. Kaylin Fritz, an advisor for FFA. Her future plans, Jessa wants to graduate Cumberland University and graduate with her Bachelor's of Science in Nursing with an ambition to continue to med school and become an anesthesiologist. So congratulations, Jessa Spears, on your senior salute. Our next senior, Chase Keene. Chase's parents are Christy and Jeremy Keene. His hobbies are baseball and fishing. His proudest accomplishment is keeping up his good grades. The teacher that's inspired him the most is Mrs. Curtis. And his future plans, Chase wants to attend college and major in nursing. So congratulations, Chase Keene, on your senior salute. Our next senior is Matthew Wheely. Matthew's parents are Jeff and Tanya Wheely. His hobbies include fishing and sports. His proudest accomplishment is winning state. And his future plans, he wants to become a risk taker. So good luck on that, Matthew. And congratulations on your Macon County High School Senior Salute. And the Senior Salutes have been brought to you by the fabulous folks at Christy Keene Lending Team. This is your evening weather forecast. Today's high for Memorial Day today was 77 degrees. Tonight, a chance of showers and thunderstorms, mostly cloudy with a low around 64. Chance of precipitation will be at 50%. Tuesday, showers and thunderstorms likely, mostly cloudy with a high near 78 degrees. Chance of precipitation is at 60%. While Tuesday night, a chance of showers and thunderstorms, mostly cloudy with a low around 65, and the chance of precipitation remains at 60%.
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0: This is a big surprise that Kyle Busch lost his life last week. Big NASCAR guy, future Hall of Famer, and the whole reason why it happened, we're now finding out, was because he had a form of pneumonia and didn't realize how bad off it was. He probably thought it was like bronchitis or something like that, but he had been coughing for a couple of weeks, kind of shrugged it off, and come to find out he was walking with pneumonia. It's crazy.
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2: These Red Bowling Springs senior salutes are brought to you by the great folks at Webtown Propane. Our first senior is Alexia Lane. Alexia's parent is Carly Minfrey. Her hobbies include hiking, tanning, and hanging with friends. Alexia's proudest accomplishment is getting through it, and the teacher that has inspired her most over the years is Stephanie Inyert. She always makes sure that everyone is okay, and she's the best. The future plans that Alexia has are going to Cumberland University for criminal justice. So congratulations, Alexia Lane, on your Red Bowling Springs High School senior salute. Our next senior is Haley Willis. Haley's parent is Nicole Wilkinson, and Haley's hobbies are reading, playing video games, baking, and crafting. The accomplishment that Haley is most proud of is winning the Tri-County Electric Cooperative Essay Contest and a trip to Washington, D.C. The teacher that has inspired her most over the years is Mrs. Rush, the school librarian. She's always been very helpful and often checks in on her when she is having a rough day. She encourages her to strive to be the best person she can be and to treat everyone with respect and kindness. Haley's future plans are to attend Tennessee Tech and get her bachelor's degree in nursing. So congratulations to Haley Willis on your Red Bowling Springs High School senior salute, and these have been brought to you by the great folks at Webtown Propane.
3: This Red Bowling Springs High School senior salute is being brought to you by Macon County Trustee Kim Parks and all her staff. Our first senior today is Honesty Matthews. Honesty's parents are Barry Matthews and her stepmom Joyce, her biological mom Lachey Wilson. Honesty's hobbies include reading, writing, listening to music, and playing sports. Honesty is most proud of getting the high school diploma. A teacher or employee that inspired Honesty over the years, she says there have been many teachers and school employees that have inspired me to work as hard as I can over the years to be as successful as I can be. Honesty's future plans to be a social worker, to go to Vol State for 2 years, do some of the classes there, then transfer to Tech and do 2 years there. Honesty says, I aim to make lives better and be successful as much as I can be. And that's great, Honesty. A big congratulations to you, and we wish you all the luck in the future. Honesty Matthews, graduating senior from Red Bowling Springs High School. And that has been brought to you by Kim Parks.
2: This is your evening weather forecast. Today's high for Memorial Day today was 77 degrees. Tonight, a chance of showers and thunderstorms, mostly cloudy with a low around 64. Chance of precipitation will be at 50%. Tuesday, showers and thunderstorms likely, mostly cloudy with a high near 78 degrees. Chance of precipitation is at 60%. While Tuesday night, a chance of showers and thunderstorms, mostly cloudy with a low around 65, and the chance of precipitation remains at 60%.